0: 945.
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0: Hey, Matt Doe with you here on FBI Radio 94.5, streaming online or on the podcast. This is Out of the Box. It's a place where every Thursday from 12 to 1, we dig through the crates of a guest's memory, pulling out stories, music, and special moments of someone's life and putting them on the turntable to be heard. Today, I'm broadcasting from Redfern, which is on unceded Gadigal land, and I'd like to pay my respects to Gadigal elders, past and present, and recognise the ongoing colonial violence committed across this country. Out of the Box is a show where we dive deep into the guests' record box and pull out the stories of music they love. First Nations people have been telling a story across country for millennia, and I'm so privileged to be able to do this here today. I'd like to extend this respect to any First Nations person listening in, wherever you're tuning in from in so-called Sydney or beyond. This land always was and always will be Aboriginal land. I am really, really excited to chat to my guests today. They are one of the most iconic surf rock bands to come out of Australia, so much so that they've become synonymous with their own brand of this, Yolngu surf rock. I am, of course, talking about King Stingray. Coming together, we could say officially in 2020, the band have been making waves for their unabashedly optimistic, infectious and catchy blending the Yolngu language with English in their lyrics in a really beautiful and poignant way. I'm joined by two members of the band, Roy Kellaway and Billy Wanambi, ahead of their Sydney Opera House show tomorrow. Roy and Billy, how are you both?
1: Good, yeah. Really good. We're pumped. Can't wait for this big show in Sydney. And we're great.
0: How are you, Billy? Feeling good?
2: Good.
0: So I guess I want to start by asking about this Opera House show. As I mentioned, tomorrow it's you guys' first time playing there, if I'm not mistaken. As far as Sydney venues go, there aren't that many more iconic than the Sydney Opera House. It must be pretty surreal to know that you'll be playing there tomorrow. Am I right?
1: Oh, fully. Yeah. You know, it's iconic. What a spot. We played on the set last year with Parcels. Is that last year? Yeah. And then this will be the first time playing inside the concert hall. So, yeah, we're so excited. What a spot to be playing a show. Definitely, yeah, it's going to be special.
0: How about you, Billy? How are you feeling about playing at the Opera House?
2: Yeah, first time for me and can't wait to hit the stage.
0: Yeah, it's going to be awesome. Speaking of touring, it seems like the last few years were pretty nonstop for you guys, right? Like touring the US twice, Europe in between, Japan, not to mention like a whole album launch. It must have been pretty hectic. How have you managed to, I guess, like keep things cool and calm and I guess like keep yourself grounded?
1: It's a good question. I think, you know, family keeps us really grounded and we find ways to stay grounded, getting into nature and, you know, finding the things that we love doing. And when we're back at home, yeah, making sure that we're filling up our cup with all the things that get us frothed and get us stoked, whether that's going to the beach, going fishing, you know, these sort of things to feel real grounded. Because when you're in airports all the time and traveling, you just want to kind of recenter. And family is a big part of that too. You know, we love our family. We got such a big, beautiful support system. And I always think of my mum said once to me when I was little, son, don't believe your own hype. So it's like keeping humble, you know, staying level and coming, being back with family and getting into nature is for me.
0: Have you guys had a bit of time to, I guess, slow down this year?
1: Yeah, we have. Last year was a really busy year. We jumped around, went to, 14 or 15 different countries? It was an incredible year. Went to Europe for our first time and Asia and the US. It was just such a fun year. We made so many beautiful memories. Just making these memories on the run while having fun. It's been the kind of last few years. And then this year we've carved out a bit of time to just sort of, recenter and make new music. So we've been making some tunes, which has been so fun getting the, lots of studio time and just making demos, making songs, working on the new record. And it's been an awesome year so far. I can't believe we're almost halfway through it. Been a great year.
0: That's so awesome. I'm excited to hear that you are working on a new album. I guess like the timeline tracks if we kind of look at the release dates of the last ones. So we'll get to that. But Billy, I'm wondering, because you joined the band relatively recently, end of 2024, and I guess that was like when, you know, like you started to go into that really like hectic touring schedule. So I'm curious, how was it for you, right? Like just coming into this band, then all of a sudden you're like on the road and just away from home for so long. Was that difficult?
2: It was same time, but got all skills from little kid.
0: Yeah.
2: Learning ceremonies, showing like all the elders.
0: How did you find that experience, I guess? Had you played music overseas before, or was this the first time?
2: I've played like in school bands, and that gave me like joining King Stingray. It was big, you know, and joining them already got the skills, and also watching uncles and grandfathers on the stage while growing up.
0: Yeah.
2: Good.
0: Yeah. Okay. So I guess why don't we go to a song now? This is going to be one of yours to start, Roy. You have a really awesome story about the Strokes Someday. Can you share this with us?
1: Oh, yeah. I mean, basically it was a trip. Remember the school band competition, Galay, the Battle of the Bands? When I was Yoto, we won. And we went to play at Bass in the Grass. Do you remember that? Bomman. And yeah, I remember like we won the school band comp and the winner got to play at a Bass in the Grass festival.
2: Yeah,
1: I think Seven Star as well. They won.
2: And it was, yeah.
1: Easy Five. Cool. That's your memories. And we won. We went to Darwin, Mum and Dad. Drove, we hopped in the Troopy, us boys, we had a little band, and yeah, hopped in the car and drove to Darwin, like 13-hour drive on the dusty track, hitting all the corrugations, and the car didn't have any sound system, but we had a little CD player, portable one, and had like a CD in there with some like burnt kind of mixed bag of just kind of indie rock tunes that my mate made. And it was like your classic kind of, I think, just sort of that like early 2000s, mid 2000 kind of indie rock tunes. The Strokes was on there, Someday, bit of, I think, the Wombats, or, you know, Block Party. I remember that song, like Eating Glass, was there. But yeah, Someday, the Strokes tune. And then obviously, yeah. It was such a random mix of tunes, but it was that like classic kind of, yeah, indie rock world where we were just, yeah, loving it. It was a good memory because we're sitting in the back just fully charged up on sugar and hot coffee and just like you're a little kid and you're so excited. You're going to play a rock show in Darwin in the Big Smoke. So you just, it was so exciting on that drive and cranking this little CD player. It was, yeah, good memory.
0: That's awesome. 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This here is Out of the Box. I'm joined by Roy and Billy from King Stingray, and this is the first track that we're going to play. It is The Strokes' Someday. We will be back right after this.

0: Hey, you're listening to FBI Radio 94.5. My name is Matt Doe. This is Out of the Box. That track was, of course, Someday by The Strokes, selected by Roy of King Stingray. And I'm also joined by Billy on the program today. So I think it's really cool that you picked that track, Roy, because I know that you guys are going to be playing at the same festival as The Strokes in September later this year. Did you ever think, as that kid driving to Battle of the Bands, that you'd be playing on the same festival as the band that was playing on your CD?
1: Wow, I didn't even know that. That's cool. What an awesome, yeah, far out. That is really, really cool.
0: Didn't even know you were playing on that same festival.
1: I didn't know. Yeah, wow, there you go. Well, yeah, it just, I guess that's those, like, those full circle moments that seem to be happening a lot to us lately, where you've got these dreams and these bucket list things, and then you achieve these things that you never think going to happen. You know, when you just come from a small town, making music, you don't think about these things much. You're just kind of in the zone doing what you love doing. And all these things are just little kind of bonuses that are just, yeah, you don't really, it's funny, hey? And then you're kind of, that's what's so awesome about playing festivals too, is all the awesome bands you can see and catch them. And sometimes we're in and out, but if we're lucky enough to be on the same day as a band you love and you get to snag a bit of their set, it's just the best. It's just like so fun.
0: Yeah, that's really cool. So I'd love to, I guess, bring it back for both you guys and kind of talk about, like, growing up. So Billy, can you talk to me about what was your experience with music growing up? Like, were you surrounded by it all the time, or what was that like for you?
2: My father was a guitar player and also singer, and growing up listening and joining along, like singing along harmonies and melodies.
0: Yeah. Did you always know that, I guess, you wanted to be a musician when you grew up?
2: Yes, I knew something was going to happen.
0: Yeah.
1: I always knew too. Always been a musical man ever since he was a little fella. Always. Like that okay with Azza.
2: After school, fella school.
0: So tell me about how the two of you guys met. Have you both known each other since you were children?
1: Yeah.
2: Yes.
1: We were babies, basically.
0: And always playing music together?
1: Yeah. Growing up,
2: Footy. That was the kick.
1: Lifestyle.
0: Cool. So what about you, Roy? I assume you were both from Utukala in the Arnhem Land in Northern Territory. What was the experience like for you growing up there? I guess, were you always aware that you were going to be surrounded by music for the rest of your life, and this was what you were going to do as well?
1: Yeah. You know, there's something really amazing about Utukala and that community, the surrounding communities. It's like so many amazing leaders have come out of this community, from music and arts, but leadership and also just incredible, you know, leaders, from the Bach petition signing in 1963 to, you know, people like my namesake Roy Marika, and all these amazing people that have come out of this incredible little community, tiny little place. So you're surrounded by big achievers from in so many different parts of the life, and you kind of only really appreciate that as an adult, I think. Like, growing up, it's all just about, you know, you're a kid and you're having fun playing around. But yeah, you know,

0: Music has always been a big part of life up there, and for me and for everyone, I think there's this love, and it's just a very creative place to find your way, and lots of support too, lots of support, lots of encouragement to give things a go, and we're lucky enough to have the opportunity to perform on stages at like really young ages too, like whether it's even at the Church Lawn or at the Roy Marika stage, or there's all these little places, Hogshed, where you play in front of friendly people, friendly faces. Like, it's just small community. Anyone from small community probably can relate. And maybe that's also same for city living too, but I don't know. It's just something about community life, I think, and living in a regional place where you got, support of others around, giving you, go on, young fella, give it a go, kind of thing. Yeah.
1: That's awesome. It sounds like a really, really beautiful place. I would love to go to another track now. So, Billy, the track that you've picked today is Prince's 1999. Tell me what you like about this song.
2: Song I like about this one is every time my birthday comes up, August 13th, my grandfather comes around with piñata first, put the piñata up there, and he says, "Hold up, guys, I got one music for my grandson, and it's Prince 1999, and my birthday is 13/8/1999."
1: That is so awesome.
2: Break it down for me for my birthday when I was five, maybe four, six.
1: That's beautiful. I love that. That is such a great story. That's so cool. All right. Thank you, Billy. You're listening to Out of the Box on FBI Radio. This track here, selected by Billy from the band King Stingray, is Prince's 1999. We will be back right after this.

0: Hey, you're listening to FBI Radio 94.5. My name is Matt Doe. The track you just heard is Prince's 1999 as selected by Billy of King Stingray. Billy shared that this was a song that was always played on his birthday. Really, really beautiful. I'm also joined by Roy, who's also part of the band and one of the founding members. Maybe this is a question for you, could be a question for either of you, but can you, I guess, tell me how you guys started as a group? I know you alluded to kind of like always like growing up together, but how did this like band become the band King Stingray?
1: Yeah, so growing up, it was always something that we spoke about, making, you know, a band, and it kind of came to life a bit more once I was making these songs with my Wawa and my Manyi, and then we kind of, I'm trying to think how the actual origin of it all happened. I think like I was writing grants to try and get this project, you know, turn it into a real thing. And that process forced me to organize my thoughts a bit and go, right, this is what we need to do. And then we were lucky enough to get an Australian Arts Council grant, shout out to them, to make like an EP. And so we recorded the songs. I just recorded them mostly myself at a little studio in, just Dad's place down here on the coast at Tintinbar. And it was just like kind of rough and just capturing vibes as in the shed. And that was the first few tunes. And then I was living in Brizzy at the time, and then wanted to get a drummer and a bass player in for the recording, and called upon my homies in Brizzy, Cam and Louie, jump in. And then that was the band. We were kind of cooking, and then we started to, I just was doing all the hustle, had these tunes, trying to get some gigs and bring this thing to life. You know, I always wanted to do this Yungle surf rock thing. And then our first show was supporting the Chats up at I think it was in Ipswich, and then went to Highfields up in like near Toowoomba. And it was those first few shows we kind of like we did like one rehearsal, I guess, because we just played a few of the tunes in the studio. And I mean, these songs were, you know, they say you got your whole life to make the first record. A lot of the songs we pulled out from songs that we wrote when we were in high school still, you know, in school days. So there were like all these songs we already had in our back pocket and wanting to bring to life. And that was kind of the start of it all in 2020. And we're just keeping the fire burning since then. And you know, we just love playing music so much and creating music. I'm just feel completely so excited and rapt about the ability to even do something like this. It's just we're frothing. The froth is high. Five or six years in, what's it about that? And the froth is peaking, so very having a good time. And we feel very grateful to be able to share stories and have a stage and have a say and, you know, have a voice and celebrate multiculturalism in Australia, celebrate life. There's so much to celebrate about where we are and where we come from. And, to kind of just pause into the love we have for music, and then out you get this little Yungle surf rock sound. So,
0: Question for you, Billy. What, I guess, what's it like for you to be able to play Yolngu music outside of country into like different country in Australia, but also like across the world? It must be a pretty amazing thing to do, right?
2: Yeah, to show how we do dance moves and bringing in the temporary and into music, make it temporary sound, and with all instrument, yudaki, the ditch, showing them where we come from.
0: Have you found that people in other countries have, I guess, been really receptive to it? Like, do you find that people try to sing along in your language now? Or
2: yes, some. I reckon here, around here. In Australia, like Sydney and Melbourne, they know very well the words.
0: That's really cool. When you, I guess, were like starting band, was it always your intention to kind of bring the Yolngu language out in your music?
1: It's just a given, of course. It's coming out. the language. It's not, it wasn't even thought about. It's just what it is. Of course, we're going to sing in Nyingmata. You know, like our, you know, influenced by all the amazing Yolngu bands growing up. You know, we come from a small place in the bush, and you know, the music you're exposed to growing up is mostly your family members and these people playing music, not so much, you know, online and stuff at that point. It's just sort of, yeah, listening to people around you. And, you know, there's so many amazing Yolngu bands, and in incredibly inspired by a lot of them. You know, Yothi Indi, obviously, with our family in the band, and Wurrumpi band, there's the Gadanali band, there's so many bands that Wild Honey that we kind of grew up influenced by, you know. And yeah, when we sit down to make songs, it's, yeah, it's, I guess it's all from the influence of growing up.
0: Mm. Well, speaking of Yothi Indi, I'd love to go to the next track, and you've picked one from them. The first song that you learned to play on guitar, Marilicha. Can you tell me about this one?
1: Yeah, Marilicha, local favorite song. It's got a guitar riff that's like a lot of people learning guitar up there. It becomes the first kind of thing you learn just from listening and playing. And for me, it was the first thing I ever learned on guitar. And yeah, it's such a powerful song. It hits me every time I hear it. It like gives me every feeling possible, in the shivers and the goosebumps. And yeah, there's something, well, that's like for a lot of Yothi Indi songs do that to me. It hit on a very personal level. But that song, yeah, fun one to learn on the guitar. And then it kind of rocks out too. And I love watching it when my Bippy on stage will do the bungle and snap the spear. And it's just a, it's got a dance. It's a really significant song. It's a very big, it's a Batala Dau, and it's a Dau that's, yeah, hits real close to home. So yeah, Marilicha, I love that song.
0: Beautiful introduction. 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This track here is Marilicha by Yothi Indi, selected by my guest King Stingray on the program today. We'll be back after this track.

0: Hey, you're listening to Out of the Box on FBI Radio 94.5. My name is Matt Doe. The track that you just heard is Mara Lithia by Yotha Yindi, as selected by King Stingray, who are on the program today. Specifically, I'm joined by Billy and Roy. Roy, can you tell me, Billy just joined the band, I guess, relatively recently, late 2024, we were saying. What has he, I guess, like, brought to the band that, I guess, you guys were missing before? I feel like it's never easy to seamlessly bring in a new singer, but Billy feels like it just slotted in really, really perfectly.
1: Absolutely. Billy's energy that he brings is just, it's so vibrant. Anyone who knows him knows what I'm talking about. It's just this positive, fun energy that you can feel, and it's brought so much life and excitement into the band, into the group. And, you know, I always knew that he had the ability, because he's always been a music man and dancer, and he's just such a legend. So I just feel, yeah, when he stepped up and joined the band, I was just so happy. And it was classic, because he kind of come in straight for the grand final. It's like, it's like straight in. It was straight in. I think we did one show and then we were off into the US for a month with King Gizzard, and on straight into tour life. And he's just fit straight into the group, and everyone loves him, and he's just, yeah, such a big part of the band and part of us. And yeah, there's like, it's just been so awesome, so unreal to be able to like share the stage with him, and all the stuff outside the music, just exploring, going to get coffee, finding the best coffee, finding a little feed on the road, all these things, kicking the footy, the stuff we do, and the time hanging out on tour. It's just been unreal.
0: How about you, Billy? What was it like for you, just coming into the band while they were already like pretty successful? Did you feel like you had kind of like a lot to live up to, or was it just like a really natural hanging out with your mates kind of thing?
2: I think it was natural. Me and Dima used to hang around in the backyard, sing along, and yeah, just natural.
0: Yeah, and I guess I want to ask you about the music that you guys have actually like released. So your debut album 2022, were you surprised, Roy, at like, I guess, how quickly it took off and just connected with people like straight away?
1: Yeah, I mean, you're always just try not to think about those things. And it's, I think, weirdly filled with lots of optimism growing up in a place that has so many incredible, as I said, lots of amazing talent to come out of Irkalla, and just people that we look up to. Is, you know, we're surrounded by some pretty amazing people. So you've always got this like kind of optimism somehow, like, but also we don't really think of, yeah, those sort of things in terms of like, yeah, success and that sort of thing. It's, we try not to really get too into it, you know. And you know, we celebrate all the successes, though. We absolutely celebrate them and love them, and we're very grateful. But yeah, I think you just never know. Like when we started this thing, you just hope people can hear the fun that we're having when we make the tunes, you know. And we have a lot of fun creating music and playing music. So it was stoked to get that response that people were digging the tunes, because, you know, we really enjoyed that process. And then, yeah, you get these incredible moments where you know playing a show and you duck out to get a feed and you see people lined up to your show and you're just like, whoa. It's a bit of a like it's trippy, but I think yeah, we're just so stoked that people feel and enjoy it, because yeah, we have a lot of fun doing it.
0: I think if there's one thing that people could say about your music, it's that it is so evident that you guys are having fun, whether it's like your live performance or just on the record. It's really infectious. Is that kind of something that you like are trying to impart in the sound? Because I feel like with the 2024 album For The Dreams, like I feel like you took that up like another notch even.
1: Yeah. We really like capturing the vibe. It's definitely intentional. We you know, set out to try and capture these good vibes and get them into a recording. And it means that we're having a lot of tracks to go through in the recording process from a production perspective. Like I like to keep the vibes flowing, so we'll end up with 20 different vocal takes and harmony takes, and because we're just getting, it's just this, like, we're just vibing out and capturing as many of these magical moments, and then it means, yeah, going through them all later on and getting rid of ones we don't want to use. But it's like, yeah, it's all about big vibes. Big vibes for sure.
0: Yeah. Okay, so let's go to a track. This one here is selected by Billy. I'm gonna play Will Smith's Getting Jiggy With It, and then right after this I'm gonna get Billy to tell me why he likes this song.

0: Hey, you're listening to Out of the Box on FBI Radio 94.5. My name is Matt Doe. I am chatting to Billy and Roy from the band King Stingray ahead of their Opera House show tomorrow. Tickets are still available, by the way, and I'm going to tell you where to get your tickets at the end of this. But before I do that, I've got a couple more questions, and one of them is, Billy, you picked this track that we just played, Will Smith's Getting Jiggy With It. Tell me what you like about this one.
1: He does the rapping part. He does the rapping. And I used to do my own, like your own words, like join them up and like rhyming it and a little bit of harmonies joining in, like make it into like, used to vibe it out with my friends. Yeah.
0: That's pretty awesome. So what you're telling me, Billy, is you're also a rapper.
1: Yes.
0: Okay, that's awesome. Well, thank you for that select, Billy. I am coming towards the end of this interview, but I've got a couple more questions. So I would be remiss not to bring up the fact that you guys are working on a new album. Like I said, I'm not surprised. 2022, 2024, 2026 makes sense. What can you tell me about it, Roy?
2: Yeah, absolutely. We're, going through a list of demos and selecting the ones and trying to, we've got a handful in the bag at the moment. And, it's a very exciting time. We really, we've evolved musically in these new songs and also something that is always forever very King Stingray-like in these new tunes. It's our fabric and we, I can't wait to share them because there's some really fun tunes in there. Interesting. Like we've taken, different approach on a couple of these tunes and it's something that, we're just very excited to share them because, it's been a little while since we last put out any music and I think gained a lot of experience as humans over the last few years and, learning and there's been lots of inspiration as you get when you're, doing lots of awesome, cool kind of travel and seeing and all the insight you get to experience when you're, kind of making these memories. So, it's been really fun making tunes.
0: And is this the first, I guess, record that Billy will be singing on?
2: Yeah.
0: Awesome. What's this? What's that like for you, Billy?
1: Yeah, first time and I can't wait. Feel excited.
0: Yeah, that's really cool. So I am going to let you guys go now, but before I do that, I've got one more song to play, and this is one from you, Roy. But before I do that, just wanted to say thank you all for tuning in. If you've enjoyed the live show and you want to listen back, whatever you'd like, head to FBI Radio, schedule, select Thursday, and then click on Out of the Box. Or you can find this episode wherever you get your podcasts. There will also be links to where you can get last-minute tickets to King Stingray's Opera House show. If you're listening now, you can just jump on the Vivid website or the Opera House website, and you can find your tickets there. This has been Out of the Box with me, Matt Doe, on FBI Radio. This episode was produced by Cass Vincent. Tune in next week to hear Nick sharing the stories of a new guest. If you're listening live, stick around for lunch. If you've listened retrospectively, I hope you have a lovely rest of your day. Thank you so much for the conversation today, Roy and Billy. Before I go, I just want to remind the listener, King Stingray are playing at the Opera House tomorrow. It's going to be incredible. Get your last minute tickets now and catch the band. Do their thing and have the best time. Roy, we have one more track that is selected by you. This is such a cool one. Gilberto Gil's Baba Apala. Do you want to see us out by just telling us about this one?
2: Yeah. I remember Gilberto Gil coming to Yirrkala years ago. And I was just a kid and didn't really at the time understand like who he was really. And then my dad was telling me about him and his involvement with, the bossa nova and everything he's done in life as this incredible guitarist and songwriter and artist. And I remember him playing this show in Yirrkala at the church lawns, which is just this little patch of grass next to the church. And it was just him and his percussionist. And his percussionist has been with him since he was like 14 or something. And he's just so dialed in and he just had this like kind of tambourine. It looked like a tambourine. I think it was a, I don't know, I was couldn't really see what exactly it was, but the percussionist was just so locked in. It's just him and this young fellow, and they played this tune, and he made all these animal sounds, and it was so engaging because, you know, you got this guy speaking in, I think, Portuguese, I think, or maybe that tune's actually in Spanish, I'm not too sure. But because some of his, like, he's so, you know, multilingual, he sings in so many different languages. And here he is playing in a tiny remote community in Northeast Arnhem Land, singing in a language that no one knows, but it was really connecting with everyone. And it was, yeah, a time where I realized how you know, music obviously has been connecting people for tens, hundreds, you know, long, long time. And it doesn't matter about what language is being spoke. It's this kind of, yeah, innate language of music. And that was a really incredible moment seeing him. And I was just fanboying and got his signature on my little guitar that I still have. And yeah, just seeing the way, yeah, engaging and everyone was involved and carrying on and making animal noises. And it was just this classic time of, yeah, sharing something without actually, it was a different form of communication. Yeah, it was great.
0: That's beautiful. Awesome. Roy, thank you. And Billy, thank you so much as well. It's been a pleasure chatting to you both.
2: Awesome. Thanks so much, Matt. Cheers, brother.
1: Yo, nice to have combo with you guys.
0: Thanks, Billy. All right, here is on FBI Radio, Papa Abala by Gilberto Gil. We will see you next time. Bye.

house was always there. I got scared when I moved. I don't think I cared. I think I cared when I walked right down. Myself to fear. I was scared when you were there. You think that I care? But a childhood trauma with my father. Years and years of numbness that has surfaced. Was not dealt with. Was too young to. Was too. So I went to the middle. The middle and took to the shops. And I went to Greg's and bought some sausage rolls. And thinking, what's going on? And I've just been too much. But who knows? So I took to the left and went to the right. Went to the right and I thought I'd start a fight tonight. Thought I'd start a fight tonight. You know, trying to get things right. Juice things up, you know. Feeling like I just bought the spot. We'll start a fight. Punching to the jab and it was dead. You think that I can? You think I can make it? But it's over the season. You think there's a reason? There's no reason. You're stuck in the middle. Bit less too.

0: don't think I can. I don't think I care.
1: I think I'm not.
0: I don't.
1: Boss.
0: I don't.
1: Boss.
0: Build light still.
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1: 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I'd just like to acknowledge the traditional custodians of this land that we are on today. FBI is based and broadcasting in Redfern. I'm paying my respects to the Gadigal people. It always was and always will be Aboriginal land. I am genuinely so excited for today's show. Now, moments like this where I have a really jam-packed 2 hours, I do wish I had another hour under my belt to, you know, provide everything that I want to give you, but we're on a time crunch just because there is so much to do. Now, we are in, you know, the lead up to Vivid. Vivid is starting pretty much, I think, tomorrow or like on Friday. Tomorrow. Duh, that is Friday. It's starting tomorrow. There's a lot of gigs, a lot of fun things to do. And with that, if you, you know, miss out on the chance for tickets, we have the opportunity here and now, okay? Oh my God. Before I get into, you know, what we have coming up on the show, what we do have all throughout the show is a giveaway for a double pass to Lil' Kim. And that's happening on the 29th of May at Carriage Works. So all you need to do is text in on 0435-123-945, text in your name, your email, and your favorite Lil' Kim song, and you can easily go in the running to draw 2 tickets, a double pass to Lil' Kim. So that's going to be happening all throughout the show. I'll be reminding you in case you forget, or, you know, for the people that are yet to come. But that is the main thing. Another huge thing on the show today is an interview with Hey Love, powerhouse improvisational band coming out of Sydney here, 5-piece. And that'll be happening at just before 2. It's a nice long one because there are so many of them and we need to hear from all of them. So we'll be doing that. And we're getting into, you know, their upcoming Vivid show, which is going to be really cool. It's the Moonflower Suite with a whole bunch of cool artists. And they've just, you know, released their music video to Untitled 14 last night. So we're going to be chatting about a lot. It's so much happening on this small, tiny little show. But do not fret, because I haven't forgotten about the little things, the things that matter most. And one of those things for me is picking up where we left off. So if you've been listening to Thursday Lunch, you would know that I've started something where I pick up where we left off and, you know, we all do it together. So the last song I was listening to when I walked into the station is what I play. The thing is, I came to the station at around 9 a.m., had to do a bit of a scour, but the last song I was listening to was Phase Shift by S1 or Die and 3CB coming out of Nigeria. It's not just me though. I would like for you to pick up where you left off. 0435-123-945. Send in a text. Let me know what you were just listening to and we'll get into it. Let's get into Phase Shift. Comes with a language warning. This is Thursday Lunch and I'll be right back.

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1: That one right there, All My Friends by Bloods coming out of Sydney. Before that, Blush to Blush by Soap Opera, produced by OS Vita, also out of Sydney, and a really cool collaboration. And at the top, out of Nigeria, we had S10 Die and 3CB for Phase Shift. And that was me picking up where I left off. You're listening to Thursday Lunch here on FBI Radio 94.5 FM. We have a really, really jam-packed show, and I'm going to be a broken record. We are doing a really cool giveaway hand-in-hand with Vivid for a double pass to Lil Kim happening on the 29th of May at Carriage Works. And if you want to go into the running to win those two tickets, all you have to do is send in your name, your email, and your favorite Lil Kim song, and I'll be awaiting. You can go in the draw, and at the end of the show, we'll pick out the winner. Now, back onto picking up where we left off, I have two gorgeous suggestions. First one is actually called Guidelight by an artist called Wisp. And that was a suggestion from Tilda, who's actually in the studio right now. And you're going to get to know Tilda very soon, but not today, okay? But that's the first song we're going to be picking up where we left off with. And I'm very, very excited to hear it. I believe Tilda said it was some shoegaze, and I'm so keen. And the second song that we'll be picking up with is from Mark and Miranda. Mark checks it in and said, "Hello, greetings, indelible iffy, and happy Thursday. The last tune I listened to was Eyes of Chavez by Dr. Bionic from their brand new release, Electric Pollen." Crazy cool names, by the way, album name and band name. And Mark goes on to say, "As we know, incisive iffy, pollen dictates food supply and world ecosystems. But did you know that ancient Egyptians used it in embalming? Fascinating. Cheers, Mark and Miranda." Mark, this week, I did not know your fact. I did not know that ancient Egyptians used pollen in embalming, and I kind of feel like I'm struggling to see them use pollen for embalming. And I'm kind of, like, I wish I could see the kind of process and how they, you know, deconstruct and get pollen to the, in what state of pollen do they use it? Anyways, I might look this up and dive into it more, but on that note, I am so excited for your song and to pick up where you left off. But first and foremost, as I said, it's going to be Guidelight by Wisp here on Thursday Lunch. And then we'll get into Eyes of Chavez. And then we'll keep on going with some more music. A great interview with Hey Love coming up really soon. And remember, we have a giveaway, a double pass. Text in your name and your email for the chance to see Lil Kim. Let's get into it. This is Wisp with Guidelight here on FBI Radio 94.5.

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6: Wake up, let's go.

That one right there, Shine by Chalk and Adnan, featuring Lil Cat, KK88, and BB Sani. And just by those names alone, I'm like, that's Melbourne for you. We love to see it. We love to hear it. And I love them all so much. That collaboration is really cool, and I want to see more. And I also don't think I've heard Lil Cat on a production like that. So expand yourselves, artists. Before that, we had Eyes of Chavez by Dr. Bionic. And that was a pick by Mark and Miranda. We picked up where he left off, and oh my god, what an amazing song. I've heard of Dr. Bionic. I've never really delved into his discography, but I'm truly blown away, and I'm going to be delving in and diving in, and I'm so excited to listen to more. So shout out Mark and Miranda, and shout out Tilda as well for Guidelight by Wisp. That was the first song we played, and we picked up where she left off, and it was so good, really shoegazy, and I guess it kind of slowing down towards the end made the song all the better. I love to hear it, and I hope you did too. This is Thursday Lunch here on FBI Radio 94.5 FM. I'm Ify Obiebu. And just a reminder, I'm doing a really cool giveaway for Lil Kim at Vivid, at Carriage Works, which will be happening on the 29th of May. You can go in the running to win a double pass. All you have to do is text in your name and your email to 0435123945, as well as your favorite Lil Kim song, and that's as easy as pie, all you gotta do. Now we're gonna keep on going. We have Hey Love coming up on air. I'm gonna say in like maybe 20 or so minutes, and it'll be a nice, long, deep, and introspective chat about what they're up to, what they've got coming up, and, you know, what they've been releasing, and that's also including music videos. So I'm really excited for you to, you know, hear that really cool chat. But in the meantime, we're going to keep on going with some new music. Not new, new, yes, but not, you know, what we normally do, where it's new music, where new music that's new to us. We're going to not do that one today just because not a lot of time. But in terms of new music, I would love, love, love to hear some Dizzy by Pearly Stars coming out of Kwana or Adelaide. This one comes with a language warning. Let's get right into it here on FBI Radio 94.5.

That one right there, Insane Sonics from My Dog and Satellite. And that was the Body Snatcher. Oh my God, right at the end there, we were picked up. Crazy, crazy, crazy stuff. Before that, we had Conscience by Agnieszka coming out of Sydney. My Mauritian queen, I love her so much. I want to say, I don't know if... No, I thought, I don't know why, but I thought she was in London right now, but she was in London last year and she got up to a lot, but I'm confusing her with Shelter Mika, who's in London right now. At the top, we had Dizzy by Pearly Stars, also such a lovely song. And that's what you can expect on Thursday lunch. Banger after banger after banger. I don't miss ever. Sometimes, just a little bit. But I'm not going to be missing with the next stuff to come up here on the show. And I want to remind you one more time that all throughout the show today, we're doing a giveaway for a double pass to Lil' Kim happening on the 29th of May. It's for Vivid and she'll be performing at Carriage Works. So if you want to go into the running, all you got to do is text in to 0435123945. Text in your name and your email and also your favorite Lil' Kim song. We got a submission in from Andre. Andre, I just want to say... I love the song. I'm also going to need your email too. So send that through as well and I can officially put you in the running and I want everyone to have a fair chance. One more time, the number is 0435-123-945. We're going to have Hey Love on the airwaves real soon. Honestly, give or take 10-15 minutes, all right? I told you, jam-packed. But first and foremost, we've got to get through as much music as possible because that is the core of all our souls here and we're going to keep on going and take it to London. This one is Aluya with Eshi here on Thursday lunch. Let's get right into it.

Following two of this city's biggest back-to-back crawls, King Street Crawl has returned. 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

0: That one right there, Theodora with Miss Kitoko. Before that, we had Keziah with Innocence, and at the top, Alua with Eshi. That one was so stunning and so beautiful. You're listening to Thursday Lunch here on FBI Radio 94.5. Now, we're going to have Hey Love right now. But before I get into Hey Love, one more time, I'm just reminding you, we've got a giveaway happening right now, and it's to Little Kim on the 29th of May for Vivid over at Carriage Works, and you can go in the draw to win a double pass fully free, and all you have to do is text in your name and your email and your favorite Little Kim song to 0435 123 945. Now, today on the show, we're stepping into a sonic world that feels less like a fixed band and more like something living, breathing, and constantly unfolding in real time. Hey Love are a five-piece collective from Sydney. Fraser on keys, Laz on saxophone, Slim on guitar, Askro on bass, and Bindere on drums. And together they exist somewhere between jazz, soul, hip-hop, and improv. But even those worlds feel too small once you actually hear what they do. Their music isn't really about songs in the traditional sense, and it's more about the atmosphere and listening. With only one official release so far, Untitled 14, they've already carved out a reputation for performances that feel unrepeatable, and now they're about to step into Moonflower Suite on the 29th of May as part of Vivid Live at the Sydney Opera House, a collaborative genre-blurring performance alongside Maina Doe, Naya Luwek, Kaya, where their instrumentation becomes the foundation for voice, poetry, and improvisation to unfold inside. So today we're sitting down with Hey Love to understand how this band actually works, not just what they sound like, but how they listen, how they build, how they trust each other, and what happens when that trust is placed on one of the biggest stages in the country. Okay, guys, how are you?
1: Hey, yeah, good. Thank you, Ify. That was beautiful.
0: Yeah, I know. Yeah. I did too much. And after now reading that, I'm Justin. Like, that was 5 minutes too long.
2: That was great.
1: That was beautiful.
0: Thank you.
3: I feel good.
2: Hell yeah.
0: This whole interview is a ruse for compliments. But how are you guys, actually?
2: Yeah, good.
1: Not bad. Yeah, very good.
0: Period. Okay. How are you feeling with Vivid around the corner?
1: We're feeling very good with Vivid around the corner. I feel like we've been like working hard to get to this point, and now that we're at this point, it feels like we're rolling a little. So by the time we get to the Opera House, we'll be in flow state.
0: Period. Okay. All right. So I want to know who has, I guess, been at the station for an interview or just for anything else.
2: Yeah, I think we actually all have. I think we all have. Yeah, we played with Naz. We did a live song last year. Yeah, and then we had an interview after, which was really
0: nice. Perfect. Was that, and that was for Hey Love, yeah?
2: Yeah, Hey Love.
0: Okay. Actually, you know what? I need to know about this name. Where did the name come from? Let me know.
4: We all linked together. Like, we've all been friends for a long time. Mm-hmm. Like, it was friendship first before we started making music together. So when we started making music together, it just made sense. And we're like, all right, we need a name to go with this. So what we did was like pretty much pull a whole bunch of like album song title names that we all really loved, put them on like a big whiteboard, and saw which ones like spoke to us the most. And the one that stuck was Hey Love. It's like a Rotary Connection album.
0: I love. Mm-hmm. Was the comma like intentional? Like, I need to know.
4: Definitely remember the comma.
1: Definitely remember the comma.
0: Okay. Yeah. Always remember the comma, please. All right.
2: Hey, comma, love. Everyone thought our name was Hey, comma, love because on Instagram we had that.
0: I thought for the longest time it was Hey, comma, love. Yeah. Until I got corrected.
2: Yeah. Everyone would come up to me and be like, "Oh, what's Hey, comma, love doing?" I'm like, "Yes, but no." The commas felt not said, you know.
0: No, honestly. I need comma representation. You should name yourself Hey, comma, love. I don't know. It kind of stands out just a little bit.
2: Yeah.
0: You guys do kind of stand out as a band in general in Sydney at this time. And, you know, you guys are known for your jazz, your soul, your hip-hop, the improv, the sampling, the live instrumentation, all of it. What was the original idea? Did you guys know what you wanted to do from the get-go, or was it communication and figuring it out?
1: I guess we sort of, it was a feeling out process. So we obviously were very inspired by like a lot of jazz for a long time and lots of old school soul music and very like ethereal, spaced out jazz music.
0: Mm.
1: Like Lonnie Liston Smith, even like Yusuf Days and people like that.
2: Mm.
1: So I feel like it sort of just came naturally, but we all definitely were inspired and had like a focus sort of on that spacey ass jazz sound.
0: Yeah.
1: Am I right?
2: Yeah, for sure.
0: Mm-hmm. For sure.
1: Yeah.
0: Y'all are so funny.
4: Yeah, like we were saying, like, we were all friends just kind of like making music independently ourselves. And then like an opportunity came up where like Laz got asked to do a set, and he was like, I don't want to do it by myself. So he like kind of we'd all been playing together already, so we all just like came together for it, and it just made sense.
0: Okay, I was gonna say, like, whose I guess idea was it from the beginning? So would you say that Laz is the?
4: No.
1: High key, yeah.
0: Immediately,
4: we won't say it is.
3: Let me step into the mic.
0: No, can I satisfy? I want to satisfy. Okay, you guys have evolved in the short amount of time you've been in the scene. It's been like 2 years, I want to say now.
1: Mm-hmm.
0: Do you think the project now is way different from when you started and originated?
2: For sure, for sure.
0: Yeah. In what way?
2: Yeah, I feel like when we started, we were doing a lot of covers that we loved, you know what I mean? And we were doing a lot of stuff like that. And then we got into a room and was like, yo, let's write all these songs because these covers are so good that we can contribute, you know, our own stuff. And then I think the first proper song we wrote was Untitled 14, you know, and that was the first time we felt like we had hit the nail and like killed it and smashed it. And yeah, and then we just kept like writing and writing and writing, and you know, these boys do a lot of writing and I step in and jump on, and it's really nice, you know. We feel like we're in a good spot now, you know, to write music.
0: That's good. I want to get more into, I guess, how you guys build a song, each of your parts individually, but we'll take a break first. I do want some of you guys, all of you guys, to have a say-so in the music that we're listening to in between. So I'm going to start with Fraser and Laz. What's a song each that you draw inspiration from regarding your creativity, whether it's for the band or individually?
5: Okay. Personally, I take a lot of inspiration from vocalists and trying to draw inspiration from the melodies. But also, I guess, as Daniel mentioned earlier, Lonnie as well.
0: Mm.
5: There's one song, Nightflower. Nightflower's fire. Nightflower, yeah, that's probably... Yeah, I guess melody-wise and tone-wise, yeah.
0: That's the one, okay.
4: I think I'm going with... Erykah Badu's Didn't You Know. It's just something that like comes right off the top for me always. It's kind of everything I want to hear in a song, you know. It's just smooth, nice to listen to. It's beautiful. That's all we try to do, is always try to make something that you can just nod your head to.
0: Great picks. Okay, I'm keen. We're gonna take a moment to listen to those and we'll be right back. We're going to start off with Nightflower by Lonnie Liston Smith and then head into Didn't You Know by Erykah Badu. This is Thursday Lunch, you're on FBI Radio. I'm Ifeobi Ebu, and I'm with Hey Love. Let's get into it.

0: that one underneath us was Didn't You Know by Erykah Badu off of the album Mama's Gone. And then at the top, Nightflower by Lonnie Liston Smith. Both picks from Hey Love, who I have with me right now ahead of their show at Vivid at the Opera House, which is going to be really cool. Now, you guys are a five-piece band with a lot of voices or with a lot of valid contributions, ideas, and suggestions. But, and I mean, we already kind of touched on this. Does anyone in the band naturally lead the direction of a song?
1: I would say no. I would say not really, everything that we write is always like the five of us in a room together. And it's always just jamming. It's never really like one person brings in an idea and everyone's a build on it. It's kind of just like, we all just sit down together and start playing. Sometimes one person will have like a strong idea of where they want to take it. And then everyone just kind of like follows. It's kind of the beauty of like learning to play together and learning how each other plays and like being able to work off each other.
2: Yeah, like bounce off each other.
0: Yeah.
3: Normally the tightest shit we write is right before we rehearse as well. We're just like, Nick will play a chord and then all of a sudden I start doing a beat and it just comes together. We're like, that is the sickest song ever. And yeah, that's like, I feel like that's the biggest inspiration ever. Just sitting down and being like, we haven't played in a while. Bring. Cool. We're locked in. Let's go.
0: I need to know, I guess, have you ever, you know, rehearsed 5 minutes of 5 minutes before a show, like something really well, and been like, let's add that in?
3: Every time. I reckon every time we do a show, we have a rehearsal and we write something new and it's like, whoa. You know, as well as like it being very improvised, there's so many times where we just do it on the day.
0: Yeah.
3: We'll just write it. Like when we did our album launch, there were some cool chords just literally doing a sound check, and that was like the finisher of the set, because we were like, that was so fire. Like, let's just do that. You know, so it's fun just to improvise, you know, do a little bit of rehearsing, figure out like what sort of things we want to hit, what changes we got, you know, what rhythms we're doing, and then just like kind of fuck it up after that, you know.
0: Yeah.
3: It's cool.
0: I love this so much. Yeah. I need to know, because you guys improv so much. Give me like a percentage. That 50-50, how much is improv, how much is like intentional?
4: I feel like it depends who. Like,
0: damn.
4: I feel like with like me and Laz, definitely more than I would say. Like, I feel like normally we have like a sort of structure, but like the melodies, like honestly, except for on Title 14, I feel like most of the melodies, like I'm not gonna play the same thing twice. But yeah, I don't know how you guys feel. If you like,
3: I reckon same with drums. Hey,
4: yeah,
3: because mainly I'm very ADHD and forgetful, so I forget how the beat goes, and then I go, and then I'm like, cool, we're doing jungle now, you know. But like, you know, still hitting beats and stuff. I'd say drum wise, probably like 67%.
0: Okay.
3: Right about that. 67%. Yeah.
0: Get out. 67%.
2: Yeah. I feel like we got like a structure or like a base that we flourish from there. From we like we have like a base, and from there we sort of improvise and do our thing and like add a little, like, you know.
0: Okay. What's the base? All right. Acapella.
3: Ready?
2: Type shit. Yeah.
0: Okay, so you guys start from like a set thing that you have and then you build on there.
2: Yeah.
0: I'm just intrigued about this because I don't play any instruments. I don't sing, I don't do any of that. It blows my mind, you know, seeing a band like you guys do what you do on stage. When, still on this, let's say Bindere has, for the not 67% that is improvised, he's doing something structured. Are you guys all like in tune doing the same thing, or you're still separately, if this makes sense, improvising on your own?
3: Francis takes the mic. Tell him.
5: It was about your question earlier. it was about your question earlier about like, you know, like leadership per se.
0: Yeah.
5: But I think instead of thinking of it like leadership, you know, as a outsider perspective, but also inside the band.
3: Yep.
5: It's more of a thing about taste.
0: Mm.
5: And I think something that I've observed from the boys for about 2 to 3 years now is that everyone has an innate

0: you say, even though you guys have been friends and you, you know, have gemmed with each other before and you've known each other, starting off, was there ever, I guess, a bit of awkwardness or finding a groove together?
1: Yes. Because we played, I think, one set before we got River. Playing MPC drums and that shit was a little awkward. I'm not gonna lie. For real, since then, since River came in, it's been like tight. Yeah. I feel like once we had like all the instruments, it just like brought it together and like it's very easy to play together. Now.
2: Yeah, can I tell the story about how I jumped in here? Because this is a cute ass story. So, Hey Love, hometown heroes, right? I'm just a little drummer boy. I haven't gotten in this band yet, but I've seen them in Bankstown. They were fucking cool. They were really cool to me. I'd already known Laz. I think I'd already known everyone here, right? I saw them play at Venus. They did Nick Fraser, Fraser Blue, Finisher, right? They had like a full headline thing. It was amazing.
0: Yeah.
2: And I think I smoked a joint with Ice Cold, I think. Yeah. You know what I mean?
0: Yeah.
2: And then... And then I remember I was playing this gig with Iron Q, who are just the biggest legends, and they had like this young gun on the sax, Mr. Lasky. And this is the first time I had collaborated with him, and I was like, yo, this is so cool. Yeah. And then like a couple months later, he was like, dude, you want to do this one like kind of gig? It's really cool stuff. Wow. Yeah, it's a one-off, you know? And then I was like, cool, of course I do. And we played, and then I kind of like sheepishly was like, so can I be in the band? And they were like, fuck yeah, like, of course. Like, dude, we were hoping you would say yes. Like, we were hoping you would join the band, you know? Like, and so then, yeah, that was like the first gig of many. And then, yeah, after that, it was just fucking love, you know?
0: Yeah. Oh, my God. That's actually so adorable.
2: Yeah.
0: What would you do without Bindere? Well, do you think you would have gone and asked him regardless if he didn't ask?
3: Yeah, because he's too cold at what he does. He's too good.
0: Of course,
3: yeah,
0: of course,
3: he holds it down too well.
2: I got fast hands, you know. and feet as well. Yeah.
3: The twos, the threes, the fours.
0: Do you release a lot of anger with your drums?
2: Honestly, I feel like I'm actually zenned out because I play drums. I don't think I have a place in my heart for anger. You know what I mean? I have a place in my heart for disdain sometimes, but then even then, like I've never hated anyone. I think purely just because I've had the therapy of hitting shit really hard for 6 hours a day at my house, you know? So yeah, I'm not a very angry guy, you know.
0: I like that. You keep the drum kit safe.
2: Yeah.
0: She's safe around you too.
2: Yeah, of course.
0: And I hope you guys are all safe within each other's company as well.
2: Of course.
0: So beautiful to hear and see. Now let's go real deep and real personal, a lot more. I want to know what you guys have learned about each other in the time that you've been together. You know, performing, improvising. It doesn't have to be like each and every person, but like if you have something to add, what's something that you guys have learned?
4: I think the main thing is like we work best when everything is just organic.
0: Mm.
4: I think that like is kind of a testament to how we started, you know, being friends. It's an organic thing, like having a friendship. And like, so in music, it's kind of the same way. We always do our best when it's just like chill, natural, feels good, sounds good. That's how we work.
0: Good. And I guess finally on just live performances in general, when I look at a band on stage, especially an improv band, I always kind of see, you know, bandmates kind of sneak glances at each other and communicating without words. But when I watch you guys, all of you are deep in your own like little dream states.
2: Yeah.
0: And then, you know, you're doing your own thing, but you're sounding so beautiful and in collective and in unison. How do you, I guess, communicate to each other where one of you are like, oh, you know, I want to take it from here. I want to lead, or, you know, I have something I want to try. How do you like, I mean, do you just, you know, whisper or like.
2: Can I get in?
3: Get in.
0: Bye.
2: Yeah. It is. It's literally the vibrations. It's like. It's like sitting down and closing your eyes and you open your ears a little bit and then it's like
3: open your mind.
2: And the beautiful thing is like the push and pull in music, like improv is just push and pull. Like if I hear Laz hitting some sick shit and we're about to finish this big section, it's like, nah, Laz wants to get something out. And you don't have to communicate it because all the boys know that like Laz got this thing to get out. Or if I'm ripping and, you know, we go around again, or if I'm feeling small, or, you know, Danny feels small, we can all feel that. And then if there's something that like, you know, if something's going on for ages and everyone's in their thing, one of us will just shout. We'll just shout real loud and we'll go, get in there, you go, yeah. So it's the duality of like the really calm, like musical talking and the really like hectic, like musical talking, yeah.
0: Of course, oh my God, okay. Love to hear it. And you know, if you get the chance to see Hey Love, you should love to see it. Now, we're gonna...
2: segue.
0: But we are gonna take another

0: short little break, which is unlike me during an interview, but we're going to keep on going. I want to hear more songs from the rest of the boys. So I need songs from each of you, okay,
1: mm-hmm.
0: that you feel like you find inspiration from, whether it be in the band or just, you know, personally. What's a song that you love that you draw from?
2: I'd say a song I often draw from, especially on the bass tip, is Spiraling Prism by Herbie Hancock.
3: Yeah, boy.
2: Because even just the way the bass is so repetitive, but it, like, puts you in a trance. It's really, like, hypnotic. But then, yeah, they do their thing from that bass. The foundation is laid with the bass. But then, yeah, they flourish and they do little licks from there. But it's, like, super repetitive and it puts you in a little, like, spiritual trance, I feel like. So that's sort of what I'm trying to do on bass.
0: Love. Bindere, give me an answer.
3: Hell yeah. It's hard because there's so many great songs. There's so much great music. But I have one. Hustle by Amp Fiddler. That song is interplanetary. That groove is amazing.
0: Ooh.
3: It's one of the best songs I've probably ever heard. It's in every playlist that I make. It always sneaks in.
0: That.
3: It's really, really good. Oh. I remember I found this song with Set One. Like, we played this residency at Caterpillar Club when it first opened before, you got to cancel that spot. Before all that, fuck that. We were opening the stage for the first time and we started with Hustle by Amp Fiddler. And yeah, the whole place just fell into this groove. It's such a beautiful song. It's amazing. It's beautiful. Mwah.
0: Gorgeous.
1: Yeah, Ladies Day by Bobby Humphrey. It's like, I don't know, I feel like it does, like, if I wish we wrote that song, if you know what I mean.
0: I get that. Yeah, there will be a time, like, I'll be listening to a song and I'm like, why didn't I think of this first? Why didn't I conceptualize this first? Yeah. Okay.
1: I feel like it gives, like, a lot of this sort of, like, chaotic sort of halo of energy, but, like, there's something crazy about, like, the way that song builds up and then just, like, release into the smoothest shit. That And also, shout out Wiz Khalifa for rapping over that.
3: Yeah.
0: Oh, my God. Okay, we're going to take another little break and be right back. It's really cool to see, I guess, how different all your taste is, but also at the same time, how similar. It's so weird. It's so weird. All right, we'll be right back. This is Thursday Lunch with Iffy. And we're going to start off with Spiraling Prism by Herbie Hancock and then continue on to the rest of the picks. This is Thursday Lunch, as I said, and we'll be right back.

0: just underneath us, we had Ladies Day by Bobby Humphrey. Then just before that, Hustle by Amp Fiddler. And at the top, Spiraling Prism by Herbie Hancock. You're listening to Thursday Lunch here on FBI Radio 94.5. I'm with Hey Love. They just picked those songs, and we're going to continue with the chat we got. Also, don't forget, I'm giving away a double pass to Lil' Kim today. Text in your email and your name for a chance to go into the running, as well as your favorite Lil' Kim song. Now, let's continue. All right, the main reason for your presence here is the fact that you'll be performing at the Sydney Opera House for Vivid. Have all of you... Okay, I know some of you have performed already.
1: Yep.
0: Have you all? Mm-hmm. Okay! For the ones that haven't, how are you feeling for the first time performing?
2: Ecstatic. Mm-hmm. So excited.
0: How are you
3: same
0: feeling?
3: Same time.
2: 3, 2, 1. Ecstatic.
0: I'm ecstatic for you. It will be really, really, really cool. And, you know, for all of you guys, you know, it's described the show Moonflower Suite as, you know, a living ecosystem. There's music, there's poetry, spoken word, and it's all, you know, happening together. How does it feel, though, knowing that you guys are pretty much the foundation of this night with your sound? Like, you guys got heavy weight.
4: Ecstatic. Feels great. Feels awesome.
0: And, like, I want to know, does the music for you guys change when you're holding space for voices like Maina Doe, for Nyla Lewek?
4: Yeah.
0: How has it changed? Do you want to share it all?
2: I think it changes because we have to work around these beautiful vocalists. Mm. So a lot of the time... I'll be spamming the shit out of my bass. I'll be hitting every damn note. So it's like when we're playing with these beautiful vocalists, it's like a lot of the time I have to strip back, and it's really nice being able to like give them space and just trying to highlight them instead of carrying like maybe a crazy bass line.
0: Mm. Mm-hmm. Oh my God. So are you guys practicing actively with the vocalists?
5: Yes.
0: Definitely. And how has it been practicing and collaborating with them so far?
5: It's been beautiful. It's been like a... I feel like everyone's styles just kind of melt together so perfectly. We kind of all create really like an ethereal, kind of dreamy kind of vibe together. I think with like Naya, getting her to do like her spoken word poetry, it just like suited the vibe so well. Like we didn't need to change too much. It's definitely like a give and take where like Ashka was saying, like we got to like make space for them.
0: Mm.
5: But like... the fit was perfect, like it was made to be.
2: Sauna.
5: And then we'd already previously played with Maina.
0: Yeah.
5: So,
0: oh, you have?
5: Yeah, we played a gig with her at Port Tom's, like gin distillery, her shows. And that was mainly doing her stuff.
0: Yeah.
5: We did like some improv over some of our jams. Mm. And like the vibe was just like so heavy and just felt so good that like we had to run it back.
0: Okay, I'm so, it'll be so... Oh my gosh, rewind. So good. Rewind. And you know, I'm really curious about the emotional atmosphere of the show, because people, you know, when they're watching, don't just watch, they're sinking into the music. Mm. They're really experiencing what you guys are putting out, the output that you guys have on stage. What kind of space are you guys trying to create for the audience?
5: Definitely like that ethereal dream like state. We want it to be cinematic. We want it to be meditative. We want people to leave feeling peaceful, inspired.
2: Healed.
0: Mm.
2: Yeah. Straight up. We want it to feel like, well, it's going to feel soulful. It's going to feel, we're going to take it into like a deep trance with this beautiful like spiritual jazz. You feel me?
0: So hypnosis.
2: Hypnosis, straight up. We're going to be hypnotized. They're going to be hypnotized. We're all just going to be in this beautiful little hypnotized state.
0: I'm terrified. Please don't take advantage of people in this hypnotic state. Okay, just know people have rights. Okay. Yeah. It'll be really cool. It'll be such a cool show, and I think the space that you guys are trying to cultivate there will very much be bang on. Now I want to get into the one and only release that you guys have, Untitled 14. Yeah. It is sensational. It's gorgeous.
2: Thank you.
0: And it feels like people with that song are really able to step into your world finally. What excites you guys the most about where you guys could go with your music in terms of like a next release?
4: Well, I mean, like the sky's the limit, you know, like we've all had chats about incorporating like beats kind of thing and, you know, figuring out how to break it up. And you know, it's cool to really go down this peaceful spiritual jazz lane, which we'll continue to go down for a bit, and then, you know, the world is ours, you know, like the world is everyone's. It's going to be exciting to figure out what the angle, or not angle, but like, you know, how much we can stretch, you know, the fabric of time and the fabric of music and all these crazy beautiful things that I know like we all want to do, you know. Yeah,
0: I'm excited for whatever, you know, you guys decide to put out next. And on Untitled 14, you guys have just released a music video for it last night, which is really crazy. It's really, really cool. It's really sick.
1: Thank you.
0: Tell me about it. How was it like filming? Do you guys think you kind of transferred that energy from the song into the video?
3: Yeah, because every time we perform Untitled 14, it's always a different version.
0: Mm.
3: Yeah, every time we play, it's always a special moment.
0: Yeah. Okay.
3: I think that is captured
0: in the video? I think it is. I think it is. And with that song, did you guys obviously, how much of that was improvised?
2: Yeah, honestly, that one was pretty like worked out.
5: I think it's because like we have that studio recorded version first.
0: Mm.
5: And then every other song we have, we don't have a studio like recording.
0: Okay.
5: So it always lives in a live space. So that's why it's so like malleable. We can do something different every time.
2: Mm-hmm.
5: Untitled 14 was something that's down on paper. And so we can kind of like base it off the studio version, but Laz is still right. Every time we play it, it's a different version.
2: It is different.
0: Yeah.
2: Especially that outro.
4: Yeah, baby.
1: Yeah,
6: I feel like it was it was a culmination of, you guys were playing at least, I want to say, you guys played a string of gigs. I remember you guys were just working so hard. Yeah, you guys were like at your prime peak, had everyone in the room and everyone knew what to do. And it was just magic from there. I mean, that setup took damn long, but you guys killed it. Shout out the team.
5: Ooh. Directed by Francis. Yeah.
2: Shout out Francis.
0: Come back. What was it like directing that?
6: I think in the same vein as I said about taste, right? I think of all these people like with me as my brothers, and there was this innate kind of sense of, I've listened to this song at least a kabillion jillion times because I'm always in the rehearsal like studio all the time, and I wasn't actually operating camera, so being on like on comms with my cameraman Jesse Campos, JFA, shout out JFA, like literally give me a JFA and I can change the world. But I was in his ear. Like literally yapping into his ear, whispering like, yeah, go left. Like just kind of like knowing where to pinpoint what part of the song like I wanted highlighted from all the different band members. Like when you watch the video, you see Squirrel, you see him hit like the like cheekiest bass slap ever at the start. And then like the river intro, and then you have Slim on the guitar, which is just like this beautiful visual, and then the smoke and like the way it leads into like Nick, and then the nose flute from Laz, like man, like that part, that like put that one in the Louvre, like like that's like poetry and art, like without words, you know. So but summarize it, directing that video was a blessing, and I felt like I understood the boys so much that, dare I say it, no one else could have done it.
4: Damn straight.
1: And we stand by that.
0: One, your answers are so gorgeous. Two, it is lovely to see, I guess, the kind of love and trust that you also have for the boys as well. And three, still in the directing, because it's such a cool video. And, you know, you and the world needs to give yourself more credit. Did you, I guess, go in knowing exactly how you wanted it to look? Did you, you know, see that in your head, the vision for the video, and put that to use, or, you know, have a conversation with the rest of the band and go and get their input too? What was it like?
6: I feel like we've always been sharing visual references for the longest time, and, you know, when like living in this day and age, you can't help but stumble on cool stuff all the time. So we've been sending each other like visuals, whether that be from Dijon, like Laz and I go on tangents just talking about how cool his stuff is recorded. So that project absolutely was definitely huge inspiration visually for that. But to answer your question about was it planned, to an extent, I think I had listened over to a few recordings of 14 to like find the flow and understand how the song moves and then kind of think about it visually. But with that being said, we kind of just put it together that night. I just made an emphasis to JFA to just follow my cues and just like see what felt right, because it was just cool the way the song flowed, and with that, it informed the way I directed. So yeah,
0: thank you, Francis, and your work in the band is insane. Oh my goodness, it's cool to see. It really is. Really is. We're nearly done.
3: Can I shout out some people that
0: yes, please, please.
3: Yeah. Okay, so shouts out. You want to check Chuck Six for
4: Chucky boy.
3: Mixing and mastering.
4: Chuck
3: you
4: Six.
3: Want to shout out Spencer's Sonic Solutions.
4: Yeah.
3: For engineering, yep. And also for providing the space. ET sound.
4: Yeah, boy.
3: Type. Yeah.
4: I'm going there tonight.
3: We also got Jesse Campos.
4: Yeah.
3: Yeah,
4: yeah. That's in the business.
3: And the one and only
4: Francis Sika. Yeah, boy.
3: And Fex for the
4: Fex
3: for the artwork and her.
0: Yeah. The artwork magic, is really sick. It's is really pain, sick. It's
4: bang. Hell yeah.
0: I guess on that note, with such a really insane debut, new music soon? ? Or you wanna not tell me? You don't have to tell me. You're allowed to. You're well within your rights to shut your mouth.
5: Album on the way.
4: Oh yeah.
5: Album on the way.
0: No way.
5: Yeah. We're definitely getting away. We're definitely making some things. We got like a big bank of songs now.
0: Mm.
5: It's really now about refining and putting together a project. I think the experience of like playing with the Moonflower Suite performers has really just kind of like opened up our world to like even collaborating more with vocalists and stuff and our shit. So, you know, like bad, not good type
0: sick
5: albums and stuff like that. But a project is definitely on the way.
0: Okay.
4: Yeah. We're going to go to the beach or like the woods or Blue Mountains or some shit. And we're going to make some banging ass music. Go for a nice little trip.
0: That'll be so cute.
4: Yeah.
0: Oh my God. Okay. Album, project, I'm happy. Please.
7: I was just gonna say, I feel like almost like 80% of like Hey Love music was made like written over like the course of like two separate weekends.
0: Really?
7: Mm-hmm. Yeah, and then it just sort of like gets refined from like there as we sort of play, rehearse, like do different gigs, and yeah, I feel like we always get to a point where like yeah, this one's like ready to like lay down, and we have like a few that are sort of like have been busting to like be put down. So
0: I'm
7: really excited for it.
0: It's taking everything in me not to keep on going and keep asking and get this information out of you, but out of respect for y'all, I'm gonna shut my mouth. Just know there's an album coming and we can be patient people. That's all that matters.
4: Yeah.
0: Now, one more question. This is it. And I ask every single person I interview this question. Now, as a band, it is harder, but you're gonna answer. You can answer. You have to be a part of this. If you could work with any person in the world, dead or alive, not just a musician either. This can be a director. This can be a soccer player. This can be iffy. You know, I'm available for work. I'm here. I can be back around. This can be anyone. Who can it be and why? You have to decide between one person. That's the thing.
4: Wait.
0: Now,
4: can I
8: for Royers?
4: That's what I was. Yeah. So I reckon that's the goat right there. Yeah.
0: Not me.
4: Royers is for sure the man. He's the godfather of soul. He's the godfather of jazz. He's hitting shit and singing real well. Like, he's such a well of inspiration between four or five bands that he led and literally thousands of songs he wrote, and they're all so fly. It takes a lifetime to try and understand what Roy was trying to do, and hopefully if we pray and eat our vegetables, we'll figure it out one day. He's just such a demonic genius, and like, yeah, I don't know, you know, like he's been so tapped in. Like, he did so much stuff with Fela Kuti and brought a lot of that sound into America, and like, just brought so many beautiful like classic songs and also deep cuts that are just so beautiful, you know. Like Roy is for me, or
8: rest
4: for
8: us,
4: rest in power. He's the goat for real. The goat.
0: I love y'all. Quickly, really agreed on that. Very quickly.
3: I want to say just random. Shouts out 71. If you know.
4: Shouts out 71. Yeah, boy.
8: Send me one to the world.
4: Yeah, that's right.
0: All right, well, that was Hey Love. We had Frasier, Laz, Slim, Asco, Binderay, and Francis. up on the mics. A Sydney collective building something that sits beautifully between composition and chaos, structure and surrender, technical precision and pure feeling. A band that doesn't just play together but listens together in a way that makes the music feel alive. A big thank you again to all the boys for coming in and sharing so much of your process, your thinking, and the way you move together as a band. It has been a real pleasure sitting with you, so thank you.
8: Yeah,
4: thank you. Thank you. Thank you.
0: Lunch is great. If you want to experience more of what we've been talking about today, head to fbi.radio, the website, and listen back to the episode anytime. And make sure you check the episode description as well. That's where you'll find all the links to Moonflower Suite at Vivid Live. The tickets are $35.90. Boom shakalaka.
8: Yeah.
0: It's on the 27th of May, okay, and it's at 6:30 p.m. You've got Maina Doe, Nyalawek, Kaya, and Hey Love all in one room. It'll be really crazy. I'm also going to pop the link to their brand new music video to Untitled 14, which dropped yesterday, as well as a link to their socials and pretty much everything to do with Hey Love. It'll all be there in the episode description. Yeah. This was a really special moment with them, so go and tap into that world. And we're going to leave you with their track Untitled 14. This is Thursday Lunch here on FBI Radio with Ify Obiebu. And we'll be right back soon to tell you who the winners of the Lil' Kim giveaway are.
8: Yeah!
4: Woo!
8: Me!

Hey Love with Untitled 14, an insane track from those boys coming out of Sydney. And if you somehow just missed it, I did have them in studio ahead of their show for Vivid happening on the 27th of May. That is 6 days away. And yeah, they're holding Moonflower Suite alongside Naya Luwak, Maina Doe, and Kaya. And it's going to be so delicious and so good. And you should go. It's $35 all up. And tickets are still available. Head to the link in the episode description, fbi.radio. It'll all be there. And we have one more message from the boys. They just wanted to say how honored they are to have Kaya alongside them for Moonflower Suite as well, because they genuinely just gravitate towards their art. They didn't have the time to say it, but I'm passing along the message. And they also wanted to say that their sounds live in the same ethereal realm and space, which is very true. And if you've listened to Kaya's songs, you'd know that that is very much the honest truth. She's such a great artist, and to see both of them on stage as well as Maina Doe and Naya Luwak will be such a transformational evening. So as I said, episode description, head there for tickets. Now onto some more tickets. It's over my time, I've got to go, but if you were listening and if you were in the running, you definitely know we were doing a cool giveaway for a double pass to Lil Kim on the 29th of May for her Vivid show, and we have got a winner. Lara Wilkinson, congratulations, you are the winner of the double pass to Lil Kim. So I'll be emailing you all the tickets. They'll be there for you. And her fave Lil Kim song is Not Tonight, which we'll be playing to end off. And Lara also says, love you, FBI. And we love you too, Lara. Thank you so much for going into the running. And thank you for everyone else for texting in and going into the running as well. It'll be a great show. That is it for Thursday Lunch. I'm done. I'm out of here. I love you. It's been really good. And you're going to have the amazing Josh for Thursday Arvos. This one is Not Tonight by Lil Kim. Comes with Language Warning. Peace out.

0: 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You are tuned into Arvo's once again with me, Josh DiMatteo, Violet Hull, and Audrey Falone.
1: Hello.
2: Hey, hello, beautiful people.
0: That track that we opened with there after Iffy left us with Lil' Kim, thank you, Iffy.
2: Thank you, was Iffy.
0: I Don't Know by Liv Joel featuring Portia. We have a heap of time left with you because we've just started. There's 2 hours and 50 minutes of... of Yahoo.
2: Thursday Arvo. Yes. With your favorite trio. Yeah, that's right.
1: Fun in the sunshine.
0: And it is sunny today.
2: The wintry
0: finally.
2: Sunny. The wintry sun. It's beautiful.
1: Love the winter sun.
2: It's crisp. It's been refreshing.
0: Been a bit wet of late. Mm-hmm. So this is good. This is welcome. Maybe we will play some music across the next 2 hours and 50 minutes reflecting the mood.
2: Oh, yes. Oh my gosh, Josh is amazing. That brain.
0: Did you hear any arguments there?
2: No arguments. Let's reflect the mood. Let's reflect the mood today.
0: What else
2: have
0: we got coming up? We've got Throwback Thursday. At 5:30, we will once again announce the winner. We'll have our very specific brief for you to respond to shortly. Do stay tuned. We'll have some song picks that we'll bring in and play for you, which... is always very exciting.
2: Can't wait.
1: My favorite part.
0: Yes, yes.
2: It's true. The highlight of Audrey's week.
0: Before we go any further, I would like to acknowledge the Gadigal lands on which we are broadcasting from as we speak, as well as the Darug land of which I came from today. Sovereignty was never ceded, always was, always will be Aboriginal land. And to kick things off today, comes with a language warning, but I reckon we're going to dive into some of the new Tea Breezy EP, Saltwater Pool. This is Saltwater Pool from the EP Traction on FBI.

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0: You said crap.
1: There's nothing wrong with crap.
0: I thought that was a swear.
1: No, you're thinking of shit.
2: This next song has some strong language.
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see yourself in the praise of course. These fools don't know about how you endorse. And it's mad to me the casualties and the

What can I say? 7 years straight, like. 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But like that life is strange. Kinetic crisis, never been time. And exuberant minds on play. Temperament, read, no way. But like that life is strange.

0: 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That was Taxes by Dumb and Ugly, a duo from Sydney.
1: Yeah. Quite close to our heart, actually. Featuring Alex Bogle, someone who was once a big part of this community.
2: Yeah. Miss you, Alex.
1: Moved to Melbourne. Otherwise, we'd still be here, I'm sure.
2: It happens.
0: It happens. Does. It certainly happens.
1: There's a pipeline. Yeah, yeah. But she'll be back.
0: Yeah.
1: They always are.
0: Yes. We just listened to quite a range of tracks here. Before Taxes, we had Sympathy by Pearly Stars, Ending Us by Lorraine James, which was one of our album of the... This was our album of the week 2 weeks ago. Levitate from Sydney's very own Sydney Phillips, favourite, of course. And we had quite a few before that as well. And if you're interested in checking out that track list, head to fbi.radio.com and you can view our track list.
1: Actually, you can even skip the .com. It's so smart, it's this new URL. You just put fbi.radio.
0: I'm looking at it technology. As we speak, and I wasn't sure if it was as simple as that, but there
1: it's
0: you go.
1: It's as simple as
2: and
1: that.
2: And you also might find a really cute selfie of us that we just took. As
1: every
2: we
1: single
2: do
1: week.
2: Every week. We're building up a nice backlog of cute selfies.
1: Yes. You might also find our Throwback Thursday brief for this week there in the program description.
2: If you want a head start.
0: That's like an Easter egg.
1: Yeah. We'll reveal this on air at maybe roughly 4 o'clock. You'll get the full brief. But if you're dying to know, if you want the leg up on the competition, do head to the program page, fbi.radio, and click on the picture of us.
2: Boom.
0: Yes.
1: Maybe consider supporting while you're there in the top right-hand corner.
0: Yes, and please text us in how your day is going and what are you all been up to? Anything interesting happening? 0435123945. That text line will be hit heavy in
2: we'd
0: the next few hours, I hope, with all the Throwback Thursday requests.
1: Or anything else you might want to hear. Let us know anyway. 0435123945.
0: We'll kick off with a song by Sans Merritt, a Melbourne artist, and it is called Civil. This one comes with a language warning. 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
1: That was Tree of Heaven by Bracht. You're listening to FBI Radio 945. I wanted to mention this track that we just listened to, especially because all the money raised from the sale of this album is donated to the Shatila refugee camp in Lebanon. So if you are interested, check that out on Bandcamp, Bracht, and you know, you can donate for that. Before that, we listened to Hiko by Zippo. We had Temezian by Zena, Civil by Sans Moret, and Taxes by Dumb and Ugly. So we've been listening to a lot of music from Australia, as well as some Sydney artists as well, which is really great, as always. We've been getting a few texts in, so thank you, Mark, from Miranda. Appreciate your message.
0: Mark, checking out our Throwback Thursday brief early. We love that.
1: Yes, thank you for checking in. So as we mentioned, you could see our Throwback Thursday brief on the website early. But to the anonymous texter, we have Patricia from Auburn, who said, "Hey guys, what is this? As a first-time listener, I'm absolutely loving the show. We're so glad." And Patricia said, "So much fun, I've been converted." Well, thank you, Patricia. That is amazing to read. Of course, we can explain that to you. Every Thursday, and for any listener, whatever you're doing at the moment, to be reminded that Throwback Thursday is at 5:30, we play a song, so we'll give you a brief at this time right now. Actually, Violet has just walked in, and so we're all ready to give you the brief. Yeah, so we're all ready to give you the brief.
0: Okay.
2: Lock now, in.
1: So, yes.
0: Mark has already crossed this because, as we said, we would be putting it in our program description on FBI.radio. If you would like to go to our program page, check out the tracks we've played and check that brief early. But if you haven't had the chance because maybe you're driving, which is how I listen to the radio. Are you ready?
2: Oh, I'm so ready.
0: Mm. Okay.
1: Have some time to think about this one as well.
0: Today's brief. You're in the back seat of a long car ride. You've been driving through the pouring rain for hours, staring aimlessly at the passing scenery. As this song plays out, the clouds part and the sun comes out, enveloping the car in beaming rays. Suddenly, things don't feel so dreary. The song is from 1975 to 1985.
2: Yeah.
0: What is it? 0435-123-945.
2: Text in your throwback request.
1: What a great brief.
0: What's the sunshine that comes through the clouds?
1: In that situation before, you know, because like when you're driving on the freeway, the rain comes and goes so quickly. It'll be 15-minute storm, and the next moment, you know, it's sunny.
0: We've all been there. We've all been looking out the window thinking like, what movie is happening right now in my life?
1: Yeah.
0: This is it.
2: And I think it's also a great opportunity to think about songs that evoke driving. Like sometimes I hear a song and I'm like, oh, this would go so hard in a car. Right?
1: To me, I think there's an obvious answer for me that I'm thinking now that you've just mentioned it. There's an obvious song that comes to mind. Ooh. So we'll see if that one pops through. And if no one does, then we might get to have a sneak peek, listen to it a bit later.
0: 1975 to 1985. Should I give the brief quickly one more time?
2: Yes. Yep. Our Throwback Thursday brief.
0: You're in the back seat of a long car. You've been driving through the pouring rain. As this song plays, the clouds part and the sun comes out. What is the song? 1975 to 1985. Text in 0435-123-945. Let us know.
2: Thank you for complimenting my blue jumper, Mark. I appreciate
1: that. That was really nice. And
2: I feel seen.
1: It's a lovely pullover vest, Violet. It really is.
2: You need a hood for these wintry days.
1: So we'll give you a bit of time to think about what you're going to put in for your brief and text us in. In the meantime, we're going to tune into some music. Next track we've got is I Don't Need to Be in Your Strike Zone by Otoboke Beaver. Let's listen to this one.

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1: Gay niggas be looking the fuck good. 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
1: We're all chasing nostalgia.
2: I've got a whole bunch of rappers that keep being requested to be played. We weren't coming up with any original ideas, sampling songs that we know and love. I'm tired of it, the team's tired of it, but we're gonna give it a chance. Chef BK, Sebo, Chanel, don't ask me again.

0: week.
1: Australian and colonial loyalist viewers should be aware that the following recording contains the voices, names, and victories of Indigenous persons alive and well.
2: Charles lays it all bare on his debut solo album, Handel.
3: Waiting on the train, it was late. No one else to blame but the rain. I was young on the run with my mum from my dad.
2: Throughout the record, he speaks truth, unveiling some of his most personal narratives to date.
3: Dumb enough for loving a God, then God bless. Cool God, leaving us all in a hot mess. Whistling away my day, trying to love everybody when I hate my brain.
2: The project is coupled with a visual art series and a memoir, depicting both reflection and reverberation through emotional tangibility.
3: Carried across oceans, bad habits buried within broken family brands rooted inside poison. Choice, chase becomes voiced owners. Moving abroad, forgot racist crowds. Landed direct inside higher amounts. Father, full course, school, family visits. Locked myself, really raised within prison.
0: FBI. Album of the week.
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5: I'ma build a house on the hill where you died. 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
2: Longtime FBI favorite, E4E.
0: Yes. He is an artist from Newcastle, so if you like that, check out the discography. I'm joined here today. I'm Audrey Falone, joined here today with Violet Hull and Josh DiMatteo. We're all excited. It's a Thursday. The weather's nice outside.
2: Finally.
0: A lot of events
1: Finally,
0: coming up over the weekend. We've got all the Vivid events coming up.
2: Yeah, right around the corner.
0: Hopefully you've got something fun planned over the weekend.
2: Tomorrow Vivid starts.
0: Yes, I almost feel like I saw in the sky at nighttime the... You know how they've always got lights?
2: Yeah. Maybe they're testing.
0: Yeah, I have a feeling because it only happens once a year from that direction.
2: Sydney comes alive tomorrow.
1: So exciting.
0: Yeah. So many fun events, amazing events going to be playing for Vivid. Check out vividsydney.com. There's going to be plenty of events going on. If you're excited to see anything, send us in a message, 0435123945. I'd be curious to know what everyone's weekend lineups are looking like.
2: Yeah, maybe we'll play a song, get you in the mood beforehand.
0: Yeah, I mean, we're going to Flying Lotus, so very keen to see that.
2: I'm seeing maybe Erica DeCassier and the Sydney Symphony.
0: Oh, yes, we played that a few weeks ago when the lineup dropped. Maybe 2 months ago when the lineup dropped, I remember we played.
1: It was ages ago.
0: Yeah, so maybe we'll
2: get Sweatshirt and Mike.
0: Oh, my gosh. So
2: Kim? If he played a Little Kim song at the end of lunch.
0: Yes, I noticed that. I would love to see it.
2: Tickets still available. Jump on it.
0: Yeah. Before Embers, we heard The Hill You Died On by Trials, Caught on My Lips by Don't Leave Your House and Echo Atari, Claro by Persia and Jen Tonomi, and we had a few more before that. If you're interested in looking at all the songs that we've played this afternoon, head to fbi.radio. We have the whole, you can check out any list from any of our shows, so it's really handy.
2: And there's been some red hot playlists
1: Bangers.
2: In the past couple of weeks, so check them out, listen back.
0: For sure. We recently did talk about our Throwback Thursday brief, but I
1: give them the brief again?
0: Yeah, if you just hopped in the car and perhaps you're thinking, oh, look at the time, it's nearly Throwback Thursday.
2: Yeah, it's just over an hour away. We will reveal today's winner. The brief is, you've been in the back seat of a long car ride. You've been driving through the pouring rain for hours, staring aimlessly at the passing scenery. As this song plays, the clouds part and the sun comes out, enveloping the car in beaming rays. Suddenly, things don't feel so dreary. This song is from 1975 to 1985. What is it?
1: A throwback.
2: Yeah, what is it?
0: That's a good time. That was a pivotal time series between 75 and 85. There.
2: Before my time, but it was pivotal for someone. 0435 123 945. Text in. Remember, between 1975 1985.
0: Envision it. I feel like it's very...
2: Picture yourself in that car.
0: The way you described it, Josh, I imagined myself sitting in that car and seeing the sun. You know when you see the clouds literally separate
1: it's
0: in front of your
1: eyes? Nostalgic euphoria road trip.
0: Yeah. But it's interesting because we're going to, 1975, 1985, so it's not going to be,
2: what's your
0: a bit more of the modern. I mean, you just said, I was thinking of more, the Fruto Aero kind of genre, the Scholastica intelligent music from the early 2000s, the Microsoft sort of music, because I'm thinking of the green hills and the blue skies.
1: Ooh,
0: yeah.
1: Cute.
0: But let's think, where did that music come from? Well, it definitely came from some pioneers who were coming out with a lot of hot stuff around that time, 75 to 85. So thinking caps are on.
2: Thinking caps on.
1: Text in 0435123945.
2: And we will reveal the winner in 1 hour's time. 5:30 on the dot if we are simpatico with our timekeeping few weeks.
0: We really usually
2: to the second,
0: are,
2: so
0: yeah.
2: Be ready, yeah.
0: Be ready, be there, be square. We're going to listen to some more music. We've been playing a whole heap of Sydney artists, Australian artists. We're going to dive into Venera 13 by a band from Sydney named Stir. 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

0: yourself in this hellscape. I will let you go tonight despite my selfish ways.
1: That was Naphazoline by 62 Dead Balloons from an Australian artist there. And before that, we heard Cold Water by Siga Jade. And up top was Veneer 13 by Sydney Band Stir. You're here on FBI Radio 94.5 with Violet Hull, Audrey Filone, and Josh DiMatteo. Just soundtracking your Thursday afternoon. How are you going? Thank you, beautiful people, for texting in already. And if you're just tuning in now and you've never heard a Thursday afternoon before, we do a fun little throwback Thursday game where we give you a brief that will get you thinking about a song maybe we haven't heard for a while. This is the chance to hear something that we're going to ask for. So Josh, can you give us the Throwback Thursday brief for our beautiful listeners?
2: You're in the back seat of a long car ride. You've been driving through the pouring rain for hours, staring aimlessly at the passing scenery. As this song plays, the clouds part and the sun comes out, enveloping the car in beaming rays. Suddenly, things don't feel so dreary. The song is from 19.
1: That was amazing.
2: The song is from 1975 to 1985. What is it?
3: Thank you.
1: Oh my gosh.
3: Thank you for saying that. That was really great. Thank you, Josh.
2: 0435-123-945. What is your Throwback Thursday this week?
3: I think we just took the listener on a
1: journey. I think that maybe we should do this for a living, like soundtrack films.
3: Yeah.
1: Just a cappella.
3: Yeah.
1: A cappella soundtracking films.
3: And I hope, dear listener, that you were transported. And I even more so hope that your song just basically fell into your lap as we were saying that.
2: Like, I mean, that's the idea of the brief.
3: Yeah, but I'm thinking with the audio imagery that we just provided along with the script, I think hopefully the listener thought, whoa, yes.
2: I've got just the thing. That's what we want.
3: That's what I'm saying. So I hope that worked out. Text us your throwback request, 0435123945.
1: We are dying to know. Yeah, shout out to Scuba Steve, to Ramon. Hey, how's it going? Lisa, Benny, Yvonne.
3: Oh, wow, whole squad.
2: It's blowing up.
1: We just appreciate your text so much because also we get to just like listen to songs.
3: Yeah,
1: like we love hearing the songs that you text in. Kate just texted in with a throwback request.
3: Oh my gosh.
1: That is a big contender, Kate.
3: Ooh.
1: And we'll leave you to mull over the brief.
2: But try and get in sooner rather than later because our inbox is already bulging.
1: It's blowing
2: bulging
1: up.
2: At
3: text
2: the seams.
3: Line is full. DMs are closed. Don't even try and hit my line.
1: And
2: 5:30, we will reveal the winner. You probably want to get to us at least 10 minutes before that because we've got to compile the honorable mentions.
1: Yeah.
2: We've got to compile the winner. Get in.
1: Throwbacks from 1975 to 1985. Don't remember. It needs to be a song from that time period.
2: If you need to check the brief again, it is on our program page in the program description, FBI.radio.
3: Okay.
2: Click on the picture of us.
1: As you can tell, we're big yappers, so we need to deliberate. In the meantime, here is a song, Heavy Amber, Crystal Columns, a trio from Melbourne. Enjoy.

0: People were saying a lot of curse words on English television, much more so than in the States. I mean, you couldn't say prick or dick or bollocks. Tits, I don't think you could say tits.
1: This next one has some strong language.

0: That was Okay, Okay by Silky from Sydney.
1: Okay, okay.
0: Okay, okay. Very groovy. Mm-hmm. Before that, we had Desire by Self, Wind Bathing by Holland Andrews, and up top was Crystal Columns by Heavy Amber. You're here on FBI Radio, your favorite radio station. Woo! Yeah, that's right. With Violet Hull, Josh DiMatteo, and Audrey Falone, we have our Throwback Thursday text streaming in. Throwback Thank you Thursday, so much, guys. We've still got a little bit of time to kill before 5:30 when we announce and play you the winner. Do they want to hear the brief again, just really quickly?
2: I think so.
0: An abbreviated version?
1: And we'll provide some vocal effects over this one.
2: Because you might have just hopped in the car. Maybe you're finishing work right now. This is the first time you're hearing it. If you need to refer back, head to our program page on FBI.radio. Click on the picture of us three. If you're wondering what we look like, it's the one that's live right now.
1: The three beautiful people, of course.
2: You're in the back seat of a long car ride. You've been driving through the pouring rain for hours, staring aimlessly at the passing scenery. As this song plays, the clouds part and the sun comes out, enveloping the car in beaming rays. Suddenly, things don't feel so dreary. This song is from 1975 to 1985.
0: That's
2: what
0: right.
2: What is it? 0435-123-945.
0: Throw Text it back. In. What are you playing over the aux cord?
1: We're getting some great suggestions right now. Mm-hmm. As always, every
2: Smashed
1: week
2: Smashed with text.
1: Mm-hmm.
2: Getting belted with
1: DMs
2: them.
1: DMs are full.
0: Yes. And to get us there, I might play you my picks for this week.
2: Ooh.
1: Let's go.
0: I found a new artist. I don't know how late I am to this, but Samara Sin, a rapper.
2: News to me, Violet.
0: Yeah, new rapper coming out of the U.S. She's got cosigns from crazy, crazy artists, including Miss Lauryn Hill, Erykah Badu, Dochi.
2: That's not
1: nice.
2: Nothing.
0: Doja Cat. And more.
2: Damn.
1: I'm excited.
0: So, yeah, she's got a new EP. Yeah, 7-track EP called Detour. So I'm going to play the first track off that one. And then after this, give you another taste of it. This is Free by Samara Sin.

0: are now on a detour from expectation. Enjoy.
1: Language warning.

0: Damn, they were nice, Violet.
1: Thank you. I mean, don't thank me. Thank Samarison.
2: Thank you, Violet. Thank you for your wonderful suggestions.
0: Thank you for bringing them in.
1: Yeah. No worries. I hope that was a new artist for you. Samarison, coming out of the U.S., a new rapper that was highest. Before that, we played Ooh Shit and Free. I really love Free. The first one I played of hers just then, I love how there's a switch up halfway. Mm. She starts just kind of screaming and vocalizing in the background. Super cool.
2: What is the album name of that
1: one? It's called Detour.
2: Okay.
1: Yeah, so check out the whole thing, top to bottom, 7 tracks. Yeah, those are my picks for this Thursday afternoon.
2: Thank you.
0: Nice.
1: Maybe we might get your picks, Audrey. Now, are you ready?
2: I'm ready. Yeah. I'm always ready for this part. I have some electronic music because I think we've been playing some really cool rap music this afternoon, a bit of R&B. But mm-hmm. I'm thinking electronic aquarium style electronic.
1: Awesome.
2: Yeah. So I have a few picks here. The first one is by The Future Sounds of London, which are an amazing artist. And the song name is Flack, comes from an amazing album, Lifeforms. So check out that album if you enjoy this track. Yeah, let's give it a listen.

0: That was Morning Marble by West Rider from the album Marble on a Journey.
1: That was cool.
0: And the song before that, one of my choices of the week, was Flack by The Future Sounds of London from the album Life Form. So it was going with like a kind of aquarium electronic sort of notion of those songs there.
2: Gooba Steve, you texted in, said, this reminds me of an underwater level from Super Mario on Nintendo 64.
0: Thank you. That is like exactly what I was going for. Maybe like a little bit more of like a dark version.
1: And
0: of
1: you know
0: Super
1: the level
0: Mario.
1: Too with that old ship, and you got to explore it. Good stuff, Scuba Steve. And shout out Quaker's Hill.
0: Yes, I was watching that on YouTube the other day, that video of that level, that Mario Kart level of someone swimming through the water to like, because there's like a production technique to that one. Actually, that song is like renowned for that underwater sound. Interesting stuff right there.
2: It is 5:15, so that means we have 15 minutes.
0: 1:05.
2: Until we announce the winner of Throwback Thursday. So I'm going to throw it to you, Josh, now to give our beautiful listeners one more chance to hear the brief and get their final song requests, throwback text, and
1: yes,
2: throwback.
1: This is the last time you'll be hearing the brief. The next time you hear from us, we will be announcing the winner. So do text in. The brief is, you're in the back seat of a long car ride. You've been driving through the pouring rain for hours, staring aimlessly at the passing scenery. As this song plays, the clouds part and the sun comes out, enveloping the car in beaming rays. Suddenly, things don't feel so dreary. This song is from 1975 to 1985. What is it? Text in 0435-123-945. Last chance.
0: Let us know.
1: I think, Audrey, you got one last pick for us now, though.
0: I do. This is actually a really sneaky little find that I was saving for another day, but you know what? It feels just right to finish up the selections. This is Mort Garson and Mort Garson's alias name, Captain DJ. So it is Mort Garson. And this is Disco UFO Part 2. Super fun, kind of like acid house vibe. Let's give it a listen.

0: That was, yeah, that was Disco UFO Part 2, Mort Garson, Captain DJ, which is just an alias of Mort Garson. Really funky stuff right there. You probably know Plantasia by Mort Garson, an amazing album. But this was kind of a fun song I found deep diving in. Very funky, very funky. I'd be dancing all night to that.
1: Thanks, Audrey.
2: It's so good. We said that we would come back on at 5:30 to reveal your winner. We are going to do that, but we just wanted to quickly pop in to shout out a couple of texters. Benny from Maroubra, Yvonne texting in. Yvonne needed a Gil Scott-Heron song to get through work, so we're going to hit you with that right now.

0: Mamma mia, Violet, what was that?
1: Mamma mia.
2: Mamma mia, that was Così Celeste by Zucchero.
1: Beautiful.
2: Yeah, I was thinking about rain, like rain clouds parting, and it just made me think of that song, you know?
0: Did you hear that choir in the back?
1: Yeah. Bellissima, bellissima. Yeah,
2: the gospel vocal coming in at the end. Ooh.
1: It was beautiful.
0: Before that, we played Home is Where the Hatred Is by Gil Scott-Heron to get Yvonne through work. But now it is 5:30. Which means it must be time to announce the winner of
2: Throwback Thursday.
0: Could I get that brief? What was the brief today? One last time. Just as a quick reminder, give context to the songs we're about to play.
1: All right. You're in the back seat of a long car ride. You've been driving through the pouring rain for hours, staring aimlessly at the passing scenery.
2: As this song plays, the clouds part and the sun comes out, enveloping the car in beaming rays, and suddenly things don't feel so dreary. This song is from 1975 to 1985. What is it, Josh?
0: Well, we got to do our honorable mentions first. We got to roll through everything.
2: Tell us, they're all so good, guys. Thank you.
1: Thank you.
2: You did
1: all
2: so
1: for
2: well.
1: Sending them in.
2: You hit the brief
1: every week. Every week.
0: First and foremost, like, our inbox is just exploding all over us every moment. And so we have to thank you for that, because it makes us very, very feel very, very good.
1: Yeah, feeling popular.
0: So thank you for engaging. Thank you for sending through your requests. We appreciate you. Until next time, please do keep going. However, it's time to roll through these honorable mentions. This is the third week running that our brief has elicited multiple texters texting the same song, which I find fascinating.
1: You do always find that fascinating.
0: Because it is. It's so open to interpretation.
2: Think about how many songs.
0: It could be anything.
1: I guess that means that the brief, like, everyone is really envisioning the brief then, I think.
2: It means that you guys are connected with each other, even though you don't know you are.
1: Really lovely. It could be the person in the car beside you as you're driving who's literally thinking of the exact same song.
2: Just FBI maybe, listeners are locked in.
0: Maybe there's something about the way we're framing the brief that like people are absorbing
1: it's
0: in the same way.
1: It's
0: anyway, anyway, we had two this week that got texted in multiple times, and so by default, I think they both have to make honorable mentions. Yep. The first is Mr. Blue Sky by Electric Light Orchestra.
1: Yeah, we had multiple.
0: That's awesome.
1: Yeah.
0: Shout outs to Ramon, who was one of the people that texted that in. We had two texts in for...

0: is gone.
1: This one obviously in reference to the rain clearing.
0: I can see all obstacles in my way.
1: A very literal interpretation.
2: Yes, I was just thinking
3: that's still so uplifting.
1: We had...

0: You Make Me Feel Like Dancing by Leo Sayer.
1: Leo Sayer.
0: We had
2: Thin Lizzy.
1: Hey. Oh. Yeah. Yes. Mm. I can see it. We're driving.
2: Yeah.
1: And I've got energy. I'm ready for the road ahead.

0: course, it's The Boys Are Back in Town by Thin Lizzy.
1: Yeah, that's a good
2: the
1: one
2: boys
1: too.
2: Are back in town, boys are back in town.
0: But we did get one request.
1: Were waiting for a week we could do this.
0: Yes, like this may be the only opportunity we ever get to play this song. And in my mind, it was like the clear winner from the get-go.
1: Yeah, pretty much.
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0: Heroes by David Bowie. That was a request in by Kate.
1: Kate!
0: Bravo, bravo.
1: Our winner Big for round this of applause. Week. You are our winner, Kate. Great work there.
0: Thank you, everyone who contributed. That was awesome. We're going to play a few more songs for you now before we get on out. For Sunsets with Tangella, this next one is from Planet Frog, Action Bronson's new album. It comes with a language warning, and it's called Peppers.

Forest Hardcastle and McCormick was pumping tall capsules, but I knew rap was my calling before I became the Flash Gordon of recording. JP Morgan, a slick talking New York, Christopher Walken. I was nice before British Walkers and Walkmans. Walking in, I'm like Dr. Kevorkian. Shorty Wop saw me with the Pet Scorpion. The horse and blue link, 40 inch and left. The double MV was a quarter M. It's him. Yeah, him stat nigga gonna take.

0: 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You have been tuned in to Arvos with Josh DiMatteo, Audrey Falone, Violet Hull.
1: Hello, goodbye.
2: Don't say goodbye.
0: It's the best time of the week, 3 to 6 on Thursdays. We always have so much fun in the studio. Thank you for listening. Thank you for texting in. Thank you for all your requests, of which they were particularly phenomenal this week. Bravo. Round of applause again for Kate, our winner of Throwback Thursday. Nailed it.
2: And thank you for all the other texts that we got in. We got great recommendations this week for our brief.
0: Yeah. Seriously. Yeah. And we will always, at the very start of the show, pop our brief onto the programs page. So next week, if you don't want to wait till 4:30 for us to tell you what it is, head to FBI.radio.
2: If you're eager.
0: If you want a leg up on the competition. Mm-hmm. Head to the website, click on the programs page. The brief will be there for you in full with your date range, and you can text us in early. And maybe we might even reward behavior like that. Mm. We'll have to wait and see.
2: The competition is fierce.
0: Alas.
2: It is fierce out here.
0: We've got Tangella setting up for sunsets as we speak. So
2: let's
0: we're
2: going to
0: leave you with one last song before we get out. This comes with language warning, and it is by one of our favorites here in Sydney and FBI Radio, Kid Skin. It is brand new. It's called Railroad Worm.
1: Bye, guys. Bye.

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I'd be an island. Fuck a pit stop. On your way to your next rest. There are naked dancers on the glass above me. They descend. And I'm devoured by the muscle where my memories first met. I seek the counsel, seek the fortune teller. Tell me who I am to be next.

secret.

You're tuned in to Sunset on FBI Radio 94.5 with me, Tangella. I'd like to kick off the show by acknowledging the traditional custodians of the land from which I'm broadcasting from, the Gadigal people of the Eora Nation, and extend my respects to elders past, present, and emerging. Sovereignty was never ceded. This always was and always will be Aboriginal land. Kicking it off with a brand new one from Bambi and Forest. This is their combined EP. The two Frenchies, two Parisians, making really fun foresty deep techno, for use of a better word. And this four-track EP, Sephiré, explores the same track, but four really different mixes of it. And this is the opening one. It's the Oasis dub mix. We've got also a bit of a surprise on the show tonight. We have our brand new dance class girlie, Kiara, aka Calyx, is going to be jumping on and showing us a couple of tracks. She's going to be on the show for the next 3 weeks, and it's going to bring the fire. I hear maybe some bassy stuff, maybe some footwork, I don't know. But definitely keep it locked for that. 0435 123 945 is the number to get in touch. This is FBI.

you're a legend. Step animation that was released, if my memory serves me, maybe back in like 2021. And yeah, we're just having such a nice chat about his progression as an artist and his sound, and like you can still definitely hear his kind of like dubby sound in this. And yeah, it's just nice to go back into the archive sometime. He's got a bunch of really sick new material that I got a little preview of that he's putting together for his new live set, so keep an ear out for more Commandy. There's going to be a bunch of really sick stuff coming out, I'm sure, very soon. Before that, Sparog, Symbiotic Dream. We had Feral in there with Serpent Chant, and Mirror Lake up the top with Subaquatica. This is Sunset on FBI Radio 94.5, and we're going a little bit dubby. Maybe we'll stay dubby for a while, see how we go. You know, bring some calm into this crazy rainy evening. 0435 123 945. Get in touch.

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Playing underneath me, we have Solar Rhythm. This one is Tenation. We had Block in there with Hexitable, some real fun deep techno, Ness, Idiom, Vol, Jinx, and an old one from Command D, Step Animation. And we have some lovely texts on the text line. Tom from Bondi says, very atmospheric, love these tracks. Big love to you, Tom from Bondi. And have a message from someone, no name, but they say, love the old dubby stuff, reminds me of back when you used to do Saturday nights. Shout out to my old show Citrus. Held down that slot for all of COVID. And even before that, I think he used to play some Mantra Collective sets late night. Such a deep cut, but yeah, definitely going back to my minimal roots. Love the deep wiggy stuff always, always, always. So big ups to you listening in, and 0435-123-945 if you want a little shout out. And we have Calix going to be jumping on and sharing a couple of her tracks that she brought in about 15 minutes. So keep it locked. This is FBI.

listening to Sunset and FBI Radio 94.5, and we have Calyx, our FBI dance closet girly in the mix. She's doing her residency on Sunset for the next couple of weeks, so you're going to hear a couple of tracks from her every week while she trains up. And yeah, she's been doing such a good job and has brought some bangers for you to listen to. 0435 123 945 if you want to send her some love.

0: 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And you just heard from Calyx, aka Kiara. Hi.
1: Hi.
0: We have Kiara on for the next couple of sunsets doing her training, and that was her very first little guest mix on air, and you killed it.
1: Thank you so much. Yeah, this has been so exciting. A little bit nerve-wracking being like live on air, but I've had so much fun. Thank you so much for
0: welcome.
1: Yeah.
0: Do you want to tell us a little bit about some of the tracks that you brought in today?
1: I would love to. So I started off with Gear 6 by Space Pose, which is like a Durban-based glam guy, like really, really cool. Just yeah, like I feel like we just need to hear more of this in the world, so I'm bringing it here. And then the next track was The Rest of His Voice by Giant Swan, which is like a little bit more like, I guess, like dubby, gritty, like rolling.
0: Yeah, hell yeah.
1: Yeah.
0: Yeah, it was a very gritty mix. I loved it.
1: Thank you so much. Yeah, next up we had, I'm not sure how to pronounce it, so I think it's like smooth, but like it's like the five, it's like a five instead of an S, so like if you can picture that. Maybe I'll spell it out for any interested listeners. It's
0: yeah,
1: T,
0: do it.
1: 5U, M-U-T, 5U, M-U, and it's called, they call it Glamish Techno, so it's like a little bit of a mix of like techno glam. And then I did Red Tuna by Rum.
0: We just got a text in on the text line and they say, damn, that Red Tuna track was amazing.
1: Hey.
0: Hell yeah. Hey. 0435-123-945 if you want to send any love.
1: Please, text in, guys, text in. Yeah, then we did like Reverse by Biddle, which was just off this crazy EP from Manchester, like really grimy, really rolling, really sick. And then shout out from Sydney, we had The Overview Effect by Ape Suit, so sick. And then we had Tar by, I think it's pronounced Omi or Om, but that was on like a, it's like a Berlin-based guy, and it was on a Palestine fundraising album, which was really sick, so everyone check that out. Yeah, and then I closed off with another track, and that was Sublime by German Kid. So thank you so much for tuning in, guys. It's been great. And Tangela's gonna set you off again with some really cool tracks.
0: Yeah, we're back in the mix, and this one is from Batu. I mean, Calyx got me on a real dubby breaky tip just then, so I thought I'd follow suit and bring in some stonkers. You're playing some stonkers.
1: Thank you.
0: Yeah.
1: Thank
0: yeah. You. I just like, it really like scratched that kind of like dubstep itch that is just like still my like 17-year-old brain, you know?
1: No, like I woke up this morning and I was like, do you know what I feel like right now? Like a 17-year-old boy, and like, oh, I'm gonna make that everyone else's problem.
0: Perfect. I don't often feel like a 17-year-old boy, but like I'm gonna channel that more. Hell yeah. Perfect. Well, we're going to have Kiara on again next week and the week after, so expect some more absolute stonkers from her. Look up Calyx. Also, if you want to hear or like go and check out any of the tracks that we played tonight, you can go and head along to the programs page on FBI Radio website, head along to Sunset, and the whole track list is there, so you can suss out all of the fire that we've been playing. And there's still got 15 minutes left, so keep it locked. This is FBI.
1: Thanks,
0: bye.
1: Guys.
0: Bye.

the last one from me. This is Cousin and Priori. It is number 2 from their collaboration. Two amazing, amazing, amazing minds. Priori from Montreal and Cousin from Eora. I'm going to love you and leave you and see you next Thursday, but keep it locked because Nareini is on the bridge, which is her brand new slot. First day? First day. Everyone send in some love. 0435-123-945. Wish her the best of luck for her brand new slot. Can't wait to be show neighbors. And yeah, see you next week. Enjoy. This is FBA. And you've been listening to Sunset with Tangella and Kalex. Hey.

Sydney, then all stations 2, and then all stations 3.

Welcome to The Bridge on FBI Radio. Before this, we just heard a lovely mix from one of the FBI dance class students, Calix, live on Tangella's Sunset Show. If you missed that one, make sure you head to the website. You can listen back to it on the FBI website. Some really cool, dubby, sort of gritty tracks, a lot of fun. So, firstly, you gotta address the elephant in the room. I, of course, am not Kez. As you may notice, Kez has sadly moved away, but I am very, very honoured to be taking her place on this special show on FBI that is The Bridge. If you haven't met me, my name is Caitlin, but I DJ under my middle name, which is Nareini. I'm a DJ and music producer here in Eora, and of course, a radio presenter here at FBI. I've been presenting and covering different shows for about a year now, but I'm really, really excited to have my own space on the show. So I'm going to be taking over every Thursday now, bringing you 100% electronic music from Eora, Sydney. Before we get into the show, I would like to acknowledge the Gadigal people of the Eora Nation, the traditional custodians of the land where I'm broadcasting to you from today. I thank First Nations people for their continuing connection to the beautiful land and waters where we're so lucky to live here in Eora. And I recognise that their contributions to art and music culture to this day influences us all. I pay my respects to elders past, present and emerging, and extend that respect to any First Nations listeners joining in today. Always was, always will be Aboriginal land. Every Thursday, I'm going to be bringing you 1 hour of Sydney local electronic music. Why electronic? Well, I feel like as a DJ, that is kind of what I know best. That's what I feel like I have the best knowledge in and what I feel most comfortable in. So I feel like that's what I want to bring to this show, is just focusing on the electronic music community, which is such a special community here in Sydney. I feel like we're so lucky to have so many amazingly talented artists, producers, DJs, but also people that put on really, really cool events. And I hope to, as this show goes on, be able to invite those people to come on the show, talk about what they do, and kind of just have this as like a hub for everything electronic music in Sydney, to be able to share music, talk about events, find out what you're listening to and what you're enjoying, and of course play lots of music for you that I'm really enjoying and that I think you'd enjoy as well. So enough about me and the show. I'm going to play some more music now. This track underneath me is a beautiful ambient track from Simon Mann. It's called First Harvest. The whole album is actually a collection of sort of ambient music made up of field recordings taken in different places around the world. 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This is The Bridge with Nareini.

you're locked into The Bridge with Noreeni on FBI 94.5. The track you heard up the top was called First Harvest from Simon Mann. Then after that, that sort of like sexy one in the middle was called Aura's Secret Pleasure Moon by Bruno Dante. And then the last one there was called Rain Your Love by Electronics. This is off their new album, which has just recently dropped, called Soul Arcadia. I was reading a little bit about the album on Bandcamp. It's all about overcoming childhood pains that felt at the time impossible to get past, all with the power of love, which is really, really beautiful. The album is meant to be a testament to resilience, which I really love. This track that's coming in now is called Flow Free by Panama and Christian Loeffler. This mix is all Sydney music, all local artists. I'm going to be trying to update the track list while I'm mixing, but there's a few things on the go here, so I don't know if I'll be able to update the track list as I'm going along because it's just me in the studio. But if not, I will update it absolutely after the show. So if there's any tracks that you want to check out or artists that you want to have a closer look at, definitely head to the website after the show. You're listening to The Bridge with Noreeni. If you want to say hi on the text line, the number is 0435 123 945. Had a couple hellos. Big up Noreeni. Congrats on the new bridge slot. That is from Henry, who does the midday mix. Shout out Henry, King Henry, the midday mix. I met Henry when I first did the midday mix, and he's such a legend and has done so much cool stuff, just really supporting up and coming talent and having everyone from like crazy internationals to locals on the midday mix show. So definitely tune in. That's every Friday, 12 p.m. Another one from Ben. Caitlin, loving the mix so far. Such warm, beautiful music. Wishing it was summer again. Me too. Yeah, I get the music maybe isn't matching the rainy vibes outside, but maybe that's a good thing. Maybe that is helpful for bringing up the energy when it's a bit dark and moody. This track coming in now, it's called Flow Free by Panama and Christian Loeffler. 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

You're listening to The Bridge with Nerani on this rainy Thursday. Up the top, we had a track called Flow Free by Panama and Christian Loeffler. After that, we had Let Slip by Danny, and then we had Formation by HG. And this last one that's coming in right now is a new one from Huda called Cyber Visual. Huda has been doing some really cool releases that have both an dance version and an ambient version of the track, which I really, really love. I think it's so cool to see how just changing a few different elements can make a track feel so different and have such different energy. So would definitely recommend checking out that release called Cyber Visual by Huda. I've heard a lot of people say that Sydney is going really quiet over winter, but I beg to differ. This weekend has so many cool things going on, and I want to make this show a place where I can always chat about the events that are happening this weekend. So if you are running any events, please feel free to send them in. Let us know what you're putting on. This weekend, on Friday night, there's a really cool party called Fog 2000 Fest. It's celebrating the launch of their new VA release, so a various artist release. So it's going to have lots of different artists on one album. Artists like Female Wizard and Salsa are playing. You can get a two-night pass for $60, which I actually think is really good value for a two-night event. That's at a TBA location. I've popped all the links to these events on the website, so if you're wondering where to get tickets, you can just head to the FBI website and I've linked them all in the show. On Saturday night, Realm Rapira are doing their pre-festival launch party. So they're a really cool community festival that usually takes place in December, but they're doing, I guess, like a little pre-party over winter to get you through. It's a lot of like trippy sort of techno music. There's also on Saturday night an All Friends event, which Autogenesis is playing at Nixie. That's a lot of like psytrance music, if that's what you're into. So I've popped all of these on the website. Go and check it out if you want to do something fun this weekend. Text in 0435 123 945. 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And that money makes sure that we can keep broadcasting in the studio. I think we're trying to get some new decks at the moment, because like the mixer right now, you can like only hear out of one ear sometimes. So this is why we need everyone's support, so that we can upgrade our studio and be able to keep playing music for everyone on the radio. You're listening to FBI Radio right now with Nerani. Had a few texts on the text line. Perfect vibe for a cold Thursday. Awesome show so far from Carlin. Thank you so much, Carlin. Loving the music choices, Nerani, from Anonymous Texter. Thank you, Anonymous Texter. Another one from Bryn. Hi, Nerani. Welcome to The Bridge. Thank you for playing my track, Aura's Secret Pleasure Moon. Sounded great. Cheers, Brian, aka Bruno Dante. Thank you so much for texting in. I'm so glad that you were listening. That is so cool. And of course, that track was really, really sick, and I'm so glad that I got to play it on the radio. This track right now that's playing underneath me, it is called Cyber Visual by Huda. I'll be here with you for about another 25 minutes, so keep it locked. You're with Nerani on FBI.

You're listening to The Bridge with Nareini on FBI 94.5. I've got about 10 minutes left of the show. Got this track and then one more after that to play for you. Before that, we heard a track from Water Pistol called Back to London. The album is called Shardy on the D Floor, which I love. That's such a sick name for an album. After that, we had The Answer is the Question's Misfortune by Air Max 97. That track is from their new album, which is dropping very soon. It's called Fool's Errand. I've got one more track after to share with you. It's called Dreams from a producer duo called Vice Versa. But this one that's coming in now is called Extra Life by Marcus Whale. It's off their forthcoming album, which is called Nether, dropping on the 2nd of June. Thank you so much for hanging out with me on this rainy Thursday night. I've had so much fun doing my first very own version of The Bridge. Please text in, let me know what you thought, 0435 123 945. I'd love to know if you enjoyed the show or maybe you discovered a new artist that you really liked. I'm going to be updating the track list on the website right after this so you can go and check out all of the music if there was anything that you really, really enjoyed. My name is Nareini. You've been listening to The Bridge on FBI 94.5. After this, you'll be listening to Deep Web, so don't go anywhere. This track is called Dreams by Vice Versa. Keep it locked. You're on FBI.

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Such an amazing episode of The Bridge. Make sure to listen back on FBI.radio. So excited to see Caitlin Burton take over the slot. And you'll be hearing her now every Thursday. And Deep Web is back. We took some time off and we had Right Click New Tab, The Residency by Lindsay Riley in the slot for a couple weeks, but we are so back, and this week is a really special episode because we have Deep Web's first ever live set, and by a very special femme noise artist that we actually hosted at one of our events in December. So more on that really soon. But it's really good to be back. Really excited to play new music for you. Started off the show with Mutate, a new record called Life of Mew that they've just put out. I played the closing song, Those Who Died Yesterday Might Have Been Thinking About Tomorrow. You'll be hearing this album littered throughout the show when I hop on to speak to you. And next up, I'm going to play you something from LA, kind of ambient label, Motion Ward, and they've just put out an album by an artist who used to be based in Sydney, is now kind of based in, I believe, Toronto or Berlin, somewhere that's outside of Sydney, but yeah, used to be part of a very iconic Sydney trio, talking about Laverne. And the trio was Black Vanilla or BV back in the day, but he has a new album called Baby It Cold Outside, and I thought it was very fitting for the rainy weather, and I think a lot of the music on Motion Ward's discography is very appropriate for rainy, moody emo-ness, but I thought I'd play a song from the album. It's called Come Down.

确实。

Her son's new LP, The Sun Turned Black, which will be coming out tomorrow. We just listened to, as usual with Aho's son, just some insane layer upon layer of just crescendo and texture across this gorgeous 10-minute track, 100 Suns Part 4, on Subtext Recordings as well. We also heard music from Altered States Tapes, one of my favorite tape labels to play on the show, based in so-called Hobart. And we heard from a Polish ambient artist, Lem Totoro, and the track features the sounds of Natalia Panza's voice on the second track, Slady. We heard Mug as well, a really exciting duo made up of Ludwig Wundinger and Evesby Golden, who I've worked together many times before, I think in live context, but especially, I believe the first time was on Ludwig Wundinger's album of last year, is Peace Wild, and it's so nice that they have a full project with a full album together called Mug. And that was Inverted Bouquet that you heard. And at the very top, Laverne on Motion Ward, the LA label's first Australian artist offering. You're listening to Deep Web on FBI Radio, and I am very, very, very excited to have Scariest Girl in the World, aka Mia, friend of the show, who played an insane live set at Deep Web's event with Absorb in December, and she played alongside JW Patton, R. Hunter, who I'm about to play in a moment, and Waste as well, and it was a very special show, and it is just so nice and full circle to finally have her appear on air. So we're very excited to present our first ever live set as part of our show, and it's going to be coming to you very, very soon, and hopefully we'll get her on the mic to share a couple words about what she has in store as well. And this will be ahead of her playing over the next 2 days during Fogfest, as part of Fog's kind of coming out as a label now and releasing a really exciting compilation of a lot of local artists and some international artists as well. So we're going to talk a little bit about the comp in a moment and hopefully hear a little taste of what's to come at Fogfest, which is really exciting. But we'll play a couple more songs to get us there. And R. Hunter, aforementioned R. Hunter, an amazing computer music artist. And he has lots of different projects, actually. But R. Hunter's very much a computer music project, I'd say. And this is a very computer music track that just came out on Catharsis called Catatonic AR.

So exciting that Zuli is back on his own label, Ursh, which is a Cairo-based label that he runs with his partner. And we just heard from the screening Adubs, the final track, The Screaming. We also had a listen to Forces, incredible kind of computer music artist who makes a lot of music using programs like Tidal Cycles and Super Collider, who just put out music on such a cute net label that is open to submissions, run by D Sculling, Form Forum. And yeah, they just put out Force's new track, Fungus Mustang. Onzi as well on super sick noise label based in Amman. That was a track, this really sick rap track, Baba Fen, featuring Blang, Fire 7, and Sucked. 33 with Bastard State was in there after our Hunter's Catatonic AR. But after teasing it for so long, we are about to take a listen to live in the studio. I have Mia, aka Scariest Girl in the World, with headphones on, staring intently at her laptop. She is so ready to get her live set started. It's our first ever live set on the show. So very, very excited to share this composition with you. And I'll say the word one more time, live. And I'm super excited. If you haven't heard of Scariest Girl in the World before, and if you didn't get to see her set at Deep Web's event in December, which you should feel FOMO for because it was amazing, she has kind of come through. It's really funny to say this while I'm making eye contact with you, Mia, but she's been a really, exciting and, really incredible noise artist, big bass artist, crunchy music specialist, who's come out of the kind of Sydney DIY experimental music and rave scene. And she makes really interesting worlds within hums and harshness, and I think creates some incredibly cathartic sounds, and has been working so hard on, been doing lots of really fun live sets all over the place, across the city. Also did a really cool set at Make It Up Club recently. So just been going strength to strength, and we'll be doing another live set at Fog Fest to celebrate Fog's first ever VA comp, which we'll talk a bit about after the set. But when I asked her how she would describe the set that you're about to hear, she said big bass crunch. So if you're keen for that, please stay with us. And if you'd like to text in some words of support to Mia as she's working hard creating all these sounds for you, text in at 04. That's been so long since I've been here, I don't even remember the text line. 0435 123 945. But truly, without further ado, here is Scariest Girl in the World live on Deep Web.

0: That was Scariest Girl in the World, live in studio. She just did a live set for you on Deep Web, and so honored that our first live set was with you. Welcome, Mia.
1: Oh my God, thank you. Thank you so much for having me. That was so fun.
0: That was so fun to listen to, and yeah, my brain has just been seared. How do you feel after that?
1: I feel pretty pumped. I feel pretty happy. It's nice to hear just like, yeah, what I've been working on in like big speakers, you know.
0: How would you say happy. Well, we're super happy too. I mean, we feel very lucky to have hosted it. You've been doing a couple live sets recently, and you're obviously exploring some new kind of big bass kind of dancey moments in that one as well, and I've heard that that's also kind of what we might expect for the Fog Fest set as well. How would you say your live sets have kind of changed, or what kinds of things are you kind of exploring or interested in at the moment?
1: Yeah, well, it's definitely like always changing. I try and do something different for every set I do, and like make it, you know, special for just that night, and like try and make it like fitting to how I'm just feeling at the time. But yeah, I've been trying to, yeah, explore just like where I can go with this. I mean, obviously, like, I love noise, and like feedback, and I'm kind of just like looking at different ways I can incorporate that into like everything, basically. In this case, dance music. But yeah, like, it's been really fun to like try and, you know, figure out a different set for all these different shows, and like, you know, keep thinking of something fresh, and like, yeah, it's like super fun, very like creative stimulation, you know.
0: And you just recently released on Fog, so the party, the festival, the two-day event over Friday and Saturday that Fog are putting on is to celebrate a VA comp. That you have a track on there. Could you tell us a bit more about the track?
1: Yeah, well, it was in that set just then somewhere, hiding in there, but it's kind of, yeah, it's kind of a lot of things. It's just like blending together. I mean, I feel like with all of my stuff, just like all of the sounds I love, which is just like distortion and bass, and you know, I like grew up playing violin, so I like to put some like classical music and like string sounds in my stuff as like a little, yeah, reference. But yeah, I'm super keen for the VA. It's really awesome opportunity. Shout out Fog. Yeah.
0: The compilation also features artists who are playing at the festival. So we have Female Wizard, Ali, Obelisk, P. Twigs, and Gunderman as well. And hope I didn't miss anyone. But Alice Forever is also Alice. Playing. How could I forget? Such a special guest. So excited to see her finally, Alice Forever. But the comp also features artists that Fog, FKA finance team, have had in previous parties, such as Kilborn and Buzzy, as well as Item. But you also have some other shows coming up that are pretty crazy, and could you tell us a bit more about after seeing you play at Fogfest, where we might be able to catch you?
1: Yeah, for sure. So after Friday/Saturday Fogfest, next week I'm doing a show for Sweet Boy Sonnet's single release, which is super exciting, like really awesome lineup. I mean, I think next weekend actually is kind of a historic weekend in Sydney, because there's like two all femme lineups of electronic music happening, and I'm playing at both of them. So there'll be Sonnet's single launch, and then Woo Girl's Slow Burn later that night, which will be, yeah, two like completely different vibe sets in one night, which I'm really keen for. And then I think I've got, after that, playing with my friends Comorbid at Lazy Thinking for Kei Takahashi's tour, which will be really, really exciting. Gonna get, yeah, I mean, as always, different every time, but it's gonna be noisy, it's going to be like clanky. I'm keen to...
0: Have you guys played together before? I know you guys co-organize events together, but...
1: Yeah, we haven't.
0: Cool. But it's such a shame because that is such a sick tour. It's such a sick lineup, the Kei Takahashi show. It is the same day as Deep Web's event, but I highly recommend going to both if you can. Because I definitely am so... I really want to go. It's so sick. Is it at Oxford Art Factory?
1: She's got a Lazy Thinking show, and there's also an Oxford Art Factory show, which will be really, really good, also with a really great support lineup. So, I mean, I would recommend going to any shows of her tour.
0: So when's the Lazy Thinking one?
1: That is June, I'm going to say 4th.
0: Okay.
1: Kind of a guess.
0: I think that's the Oxford Art one.
1: Okay, I was wrong then.
0: Because then maybe you can actually go to the Lazy Thinking one and catch Kei Takahashi and not miss the Deep Web one. I'm just trying to find a way of making it work. Yeah, but okay, that's really good to know there's two. Sick. And then you're also playing after that as well. Yeah,
1: there is a really exciting show after that, which I need to get the date right. Sorry. Kei Takahashi on the 5th of June, my bad.
0: Yeah.
1: And then I'm going to be on support for Kavari on the 14th of June, which is insane. So exciting. It's like, you know, a dream artist to be on support for. I'm so keen. It's going to be a really good show. Really awesome lineup on that one as well. And, you know, she's just like such an icon.
0: It's been insane to see her just completely and utterly blow up.
1: It's crazy.
0: And just get so much love. And you know, she's playing freaking Skrillex festival soon, and she's like,
1: she's in the big leagues.
0: She's literally in the big leagues, which is so cool to see someone like who makes music as extreme as her. So sick and so full circle for you to be opening. And playing. Are you playing live or DJ?
1: I will be live. Yeah.
0: Oh my god, so extra iconic.
1: So it'll be a fun, fresh live set for that night.
0: Cool.
1: Yeah.
0: Awesome. And maybe to end, I would love to know if you can answer this off the top of your head. What music have you been into listening to recently?
1: I'm actually really glad you asked me this because...
0: Yeah, pull up the Bandcamp. I can see your face is like blue right now. I'm like, yeah, pull up the collection.
1: Sorry, the loading screen. I've been listening to a lot of interesting noise music, but I want to shout out this project I found on Bandcamp from like 10 years ago. The artist is called Stomach, and the EP is called The Veil, and it's really awesome noise music. Like industrial screaming, clanking, harsh, really, really good. From an artist based in Sydney, who's quite like elusive, but I did find them.
0: I saw on Instagram.
1: Give them my compliments for like a really, really good like project, really good piece of work. I would recommend.
0: Crazy that they're from Sydney.
1: I know. I mean, I need to have my tabs on all the noise that's coming out of Sydney. So I'm really glad I found that one.
0: Cool. Great. Great recommendation. Might play that in a second, actually. Maybe play it after this track, which is on Zubte Sot, which is Sot's the producer and amazing IDM, I guess, artist. I was going to say IDM composer and curator of this label that features all experimental electronic music by Iranian composers. And this is the latest release. It's really dark and really cool, called Shalal by Odiv. And I'm going to play Doba from it. And then maybe some Stomach after that.

Pato,

0: That was Stomach, a Sydney project, Sydney Noise project, from a release from literally 11 years ago. The Veil is the release, and we played you the opening track, Brazen Bull. That was a recommendation from Scariest Girl in the World, who just graced us with a just mind-melting live set, which you are very welcome to listen back to on FBI.radio. Click on schedule, click on deep web, and you'll see Mia sitting in a tree. Just click on that episode and you can listen back to the full live set. And of course, make sure to check her out at Fog Fest. If you want to look up Fog on Instagram, Fog, something like that, to buy a ticket. Hope to see you there. I have another very special guest in the studio, and they won't be here just today. They'll be here for a little residency on the show, our first residency, which is so exciting. They are part of FBI Radio Dance Class 2026, and also a dear friend of mine and someone I've known for almost 10 years, which is pretty crazy. Please welcome Syra.
1: Woo!
0: Big woo! And who DJs as Syra, and who is also the brilliant host of Rhizome on FBI. Welcome, and we're going to start doing this little segment where Syra's an insane encyclopedia of music. So we're very, very lucky to have her share some songs that are special to her or that she's been listening to recently. And what should we start with?
1: Yeah, I mean, I'm trying to fit in with the vibe. Mia's set was amazing. That was incredible. I was reminded of this new release by Orteca, relatively new by Orteca. This one's called Mahide, and it uses a static sound, which I really like.
0: I think Mia would approve. Let's take a listen to Mahide. We also have some songs selected by Syra coming up, and it'll take us to the end of the show. But always love any excuse to play Orteca, so this is Mahide.

0: 花が咲いたよ。
1: 花が咲いたよ。
0: ひどく風に怯えて。

水をください。

0: Such a beautiful eclectic array of songs, all selected by Deep Web resident Syra, who is part of Dance Class 2026. And they will be presenting a little segment over a couple shows, sharing some of their favorite songs. And also, in about 3 weeks, they'll be doing a guest mix, full-on guest mix mode, and sharing. I am honestly so stoked. If already these songs have been so crazy, and I've been saving them on my laptop to listen to later, so I can't wait to hear what you have in store for the guest mix. But if you want to share a couple words about some of these songs, what we just heard, Asa Chung and Junrae with Hana.
1: Yeah, I mean, I discovered this song through a friend, and it sort of blew my mind because it's combining Japanese language with classical Indian music practices, and it is a collaboration between Japanese and Indian musicians. Amazing. Yeah, I've never heard that particular type of fusion before.
0: And we also listened to Ishi Vu. That was such a cool track. I don't even know how to describe that.
1: Yeah.
0: And that was La Luz Blue 18.
1: Yeah, great album. Every track on that album sounds so different. This one, none of them really gets fully into dance music, but it's very, like, teasing those breaks. And it's so hard for me to find that kind of stuff, so I just hold on to it really tight when I do.
0: And we started off with a very classic, some classic artists that have been very formative. Orteca.
1: Mm.
0: Yeah.
1: Yeah.
0: That was Ma Hyde.
1: Yeah. That was a newer release that reminded me of the old stuff that they would do. Yeah. Very calm, very... makes you furrow your brow and be like, what's going on here? I need more.
0: Love brow furrowing music. Okay, I guess it's literally the end of the show. So I am going to have to finish up before hitting play on the next Mithril episode, which is really exciting. But I wanted to play an artist that we love here on the show, Kill Travis, and who sent through this song ages ago, but because Deep Web has been on hiatus, I haven't been able to play it, so I thought I would end the show now with it. It is his new one with Sleeper and Ali, called Bleeder. But while I find it on SoundCloud, I will redirect you to the website. So please make sure you head to the website to listen back to the episode and to listen back to Mia's full live set, Scariest Girl in the World. If you want to come along to the Fog Show, please do, Fog Fest. And yeah, really hope to see you there. Also, I didn't even cover this, and maybe I'll have to wait till next week, but Deep Web are also doing an event on the 4th of June, and it is presenting Collie, which is a solo project of New York musicians, really beautiful, kind of dreamy, ethereal, trip-hop, with electronic kind of elements. She's coming as part of the Chanel Beads tour, who are playing a Vivid. We've got an all-live lineup of supporting artists as well. I'll talk more about that next week, but let's finish up with some Kill Travis now, and we'll catch you next time. Mithril up next.
2: Sleeper.
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We were bathed in elements. Faden, faden, faden, faden, faden. Milk and honey infused walls of a womb. Offerings I bring.

This feels far more familiar. 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This brighter praxis emerges from reenactments, medieval whisper, modern day madness. Streams of smoke that drown the horizon. Chantar Gatbagul Bar Hezoran. گفتار حضرت بلخ. چه کسم من ای او چه کسی بود پر از دود. دست آمامان used to set the tone, instill a sense of mood before transmitting درود بعد درود. The translation of Yeki Bud or Yeki Nabud is that there was once one. At the same time, there were none. Once upon a time.

sleepy man.

check.

始终用耳刃牵一圈，脚长圈少打。

I gotta find a cleaner way to transition from Mithril into Fairy Bread, because it's such a jarring transition every time. And I mean, I kind of love it, but maybe we could find something else. Hello, how are you doing? You're listening to FBI Radio 94.5 FM. You were just hearing the incredible Mithril, giving you the home of heaviness and noise and all of the chaos in the world. But now it is 1 a.m. on this Friday morning, and so I am in the hot seat. Hello, my name is Jim Kretschmer, and this is Fairy Bread. This is the pop show here on FBI Radio, where I come in and I, for the next 2 hours, get to talk to you about all of the bright, the bubbly, the honestly kind of in a way similar to Mithril, the really just over-the-top oppressive, but in a oppressive in a just way too lively kind of way. And I'm very, very excited for the show today. But first, I would like to acknowledge that I'm broadcasting from unceded Gadigal land. I would like to pay my respects to the traditional owners of this land, the Gadigal people of the Eora Nation. The FBI Radio Studios are located in Redfern, a hub for First Nations resistance and community, and this has been a site for tens of thousands of years for practicing in, you know, community and storytelling and sharing, and it's something that FBI Radio is privileged to be able to be a small part of the continuing legacy today. And so we like to acknowledge that this is, you know, unceded land, and this always was and always will be Aboriginal land. On the show today, I have an absolutely stacked lineup of music as always. There's a lot of good stuff. I've got a lot of Aussie bangers for you this week. We've got stuff from the likes of Drifting Clouds, new Scratching album, brand new debut of producer Erica Ever out of NAMM, I'll be playing for you as well. Genesis Owusu, if I didn't already say that, I'm not sure, it's early. My brain's already going. Wow. And I also have some international bangers for you. I've got kind of a decent amount of J-pop today. There's been a lot of fun J-pop stuff I've come across this week from the likes of Benny, Sakurazuka 46, GPP, as well as a couple others. And I've got some interesting other picks in there too that you'll just have to stick around and hear if you want to find out what they are. But it's all going to be a lot of fun. And I think to kick things off, I want to start with one of these local picks that I have, and that is the debut EP from Aussie pop girly Albie, which is an absolute banger. She has literally just today dropped her debut EP, If You Get It. I've been loving the singles from this, just like unflinching pure power pop in all of the best ways. A little bit of hyper, a little bit of just straight like dance pop. So much fun, so high energy. And so finally having our hands on the EP, yeah, I'm here for it. It's delicious. And I want to play for you now the opening track from this EP, which is the one that really tickled me when I listened to it earlier today. This one is called Nervous System. 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

You're listening to FBI Radio 94.5 FM. At the top of that block there, we kicked things off with a track from Mianjin pop girly Albie's debut EP. That one was called Nervous System. In the middle, a track from the new Safety Trance album. Safety Trance, also known as Cardo Pusher, an incredible, incredible DJ and producer from, I believe originally from Venezuela, I think now based in Spain. That track was called Pusha Saco and features Lua de Santana. And then that last one that you just heard there, Japanese girl group Benny with their track Magi Hot de Sorry, which I could not even begin to decipher what that title means. I think the title's Japanese. It also looks like it could be a little bit Spanish to me. I don't really know, but the song bangs hard. And I really do like to see Benny coming through with a new banger. I feel like they debuted kind of in a time when there were a lot of these like new style kind of J-pop girl groups coming out around with like Hana and Cosmosy, whereas their contemporaries have kind of blown up and taken over the scene. I think Benny kind of got lost in the shuffle a little bit, which is a shame because their music is always really fun. And so I hope that this song can, you know, turn some heads and bring some attention their way because they deserve it. They deserve it. You're listening to Fairy Bread here. My name is Jim Kretschmer, taking you through all of the great and amazing pop releases that we've had this week, just playing some bangers for you. Up next, I want to play for you something that I've been waiting for quite a while. It's not quite the bright, bubbly pop that we were just doing, but still, I consider it in the pop world, and that is the new album from Sudanese-American artist Dua Saleh called Of Earth and Wires. And Dua Saleh is an artist that I have been listening to since their kind of like debut EP back in 2019, I think it was. And I love me a trans artist, and I think there's not enough kind of trans mask representation in music, and especially in kind of like poppy music. So Dua Saleh out here doing it for the masks, you know? And they've just over the years really found an interesting niche in kind of alternative electronic but also like a indie bedroom kind of sound, and it's just absolutely delicious. And this new album really feels like a culmination of all of that. It's got some kind of like, you know, bigger names on it. Like there's a few Bon Iver features across it, which is crazy. It's just Dua Saleh making it big, and it's about time because they've been doing great stuff for years. And so I want to play for you now the opening track from this album because it's one of my favorites. Language warning for this one. This is called 5 Days.

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0: barang amat tenung memeritin tak cicit na orang dar. 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
1: Rarandara, they're the brand new one from your new outfit, Drifting Clouds, the incredible follow-up to their debut that came out last year, Boy Pawoy, which really just kind of, I think, made an impact on the scene with the way that it merged kind of traditional, like, your new songs and sounds with, like, a almost, like, 80s kind of synthwave kind of vibe. It was very, very cool, very fun track. And that's the second single from Drifting Clouds, Rarandara, which takes it in more of like a poppier kind of like dance pop direction. I'm so obsessed with it. I think it is so much fun. I love it so much. And I just need more Drifting Clouds in my life now, because I think they've, at this point, with two incredible

singles, they've made the point that they're just gonna be making fun stuff forever, so I need more. I need more. Before that one, you heard the latest single from UK band Mary in the Junkyard called New Muscles. That is from their upcoming album, which is dropping, hang on a second, I have it in front of me, on the 3rd of July. So, you know, only a bit over a month away, and that album is shaping up very nicely. And then at the top, Juasale with 5 Days off of their brand new album of Earth and Wires. I feel like, you know, these three songs here, we got a little bit away from at least my standard kind of pop vibe here on Fairy Bread. Normally, what I do here on Fairy Bread is a bit more of the insane, bubbly, like, electronic stuff. And I thought it was good to, you know, branch out a little bit there, get a bit more indie, a little bit more bedroom, because, you know, variety is the spice of life. That being said, coming up right now, we're getting back to the crazy electronic stuff, because we have a new track from Kim J, the Korean-American DJ. He's teamed up with another US DJ called Sizzy for a new one. And what's even more exciting is Kim J is going to be here in the country next week playing as part of Tumbalong Nights for Vivid. It is Kim J, Sebi, Billion Happy, Chalky Wong, and Claire, which is an insane lineup. It's so crazy. And I'm pretty sure it's free as well. So I am very, very excited for that. I will definitely be there. I cannot wait. Kim J has been doing some of the coolest stuff of the last year. He's kind of been the driving force behind the recent, like, Korean underground explosion. He's been producing stuff for artists like The Deep and Effie. He's just been making his mark and doing really cool stuff. And so I can't wait for him to be here on this soil. It's going to be delicious. But right now, here is this new one with him and Sizzy. It's called Get Up, Get Down.

0: you're the little pony who saved our lives. We really wanted to meet you and say thanks.
1: Oh my gosh, oh my gosh, oh my gosh, oh my gosh, oh my gosh.
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At the top of that block there, you heard Kim J and Sizzy with Get Up, Get Down, brackets everybody with like five wires because it's energetic, it's powerful. You know, we're turning it up on this Thursday night. In the middle there, you heard a track off of the brand new album from Tasmanian duo Scratching. That track is called FWU, F with you, you know. And the album is called Desire Path, which is, I mean, I love this. This is me going off on an absolute tangent, but I think about the concept of a desire path constantly. If you're not aware, a desire path is a kind of unofficial path that is made when people just like cut through and like make a shortcut, and it happens enough that it actually like wears down the environment. Like if you walk along the same like line on a patch of grass for like years, it will like actually develop a path. That's a desire path. And I think that's a really fun thing about like humanity, is that we will like build paths and then we will decide to not use them, and we just like create our own paths literally through doing that. And that's, I kind of got away from what I was talking about musically, but I really like that name as an album title. I think it's really good. And it's a really good album too. Scratching are a really interesting duo that I've been loving all of the singles from this record. So to now finally have it whole, their debut album is absolutely fantastic. And then that last one there, you heard K-pop girl group IOI with their brand new track Suddenly. And that is kind of a big one because IOI were disbanded but have come together for their 10th anniversary with a brand new EP. And it's a big moment. It's a kind of a huge moment. I will be honest, IOI had already been long disbanded by the time I got into K-pop. And so for me, this is more like a really interesting thing where I am basically seeing like a super team up of a whole bunch of really cool soloists like John Somi, Hyuna, Kim Sejong, as well as like Yeonjung from WJSN, one of my favorite groups, all coming together, as well as like a few actresses and stuff coming together to team up and make this super group. And yeah, really cool song, very cool to see. Shout out to IOI for, you know, beating the odds and coming back together. The fun little reunion, we love to see it. You're listening to Fairy Bread here on FBI Radio. My name is Jim Kretschmer, taking you all around the pop world every which way. And from one K-pop girl group, I want to take us now back to the J-pop world, where we've had a new release from one of my favorite J-pop girl groups, Sakurazuka 46. They are a absolutely huge girl group. I don't know if they have exactly 46 members, like the name would suggest, but there's a lot of them. And they just put out banging track after banging track. I discovered them last year when they had a remix of one of their songs done by none other than Nina Jirachi, which was insane. And then I've kept listening to the girls since then, and they've been putting out a whole heap of really cool stuff. And they just this past week have put out a brand new single, which is a lot of fun. It's called Lonesome Rabbit, and here it is right now.

DJ Synchro, Fire Hell, and Mac Tanta there with that absolute insanity, Dedada Nashota. And look, I know that maybe the like crazy, like kind of Bruxaria baile funk isn't necessarily what you would define as pop music, and so you might have a little bit of an issue with it being played on the pop show, but I think it fits. I think it fits the Fairy Bread vibe, and so I'm gonna do it, especially because I love it so, so much. DJ Synchro has been a recent find of mine, and I'm loving the energy and the pure just pain that he's bringing, and obviously my girl Fire Hell just spitting real, I don't know what she's saying, but it sounds good as hell. I really do love to hear her on any baile funk track, but especially when it's going that crazy. Really, really cool stuff. Before that, you heard a track off of the new Genesis Owusu album. That song is called Big Dog. Another one that maybe is a little more like rap than pop, but I feel like it toes the line. It's close. And yeah, I'm absolutely in love with this new Genesis Owusu album called Red Star Woo and the Worldwide Scourge. He's so good. And he comes from Canberra, which like, hell yeah. I don't know if I've ever heard anyone say the word Ngunnawal in a track before. And I'm so glad that I've now heard it, because I'm like, hey, wait, that's where I'm from. You know, it's cool, it's fun. And at the top there, J-pop girl group Sakurazuka 46 with Lonesome Rabbit. You're listening to Fairy Bread on FBI Radio. My name is Jim Kretschmer, and right now I want to take you to a brand new, piping hot, fresh release. Came out literally almost under 2 hours ago. It dropped at midnight, and I'm here on it. And this isn't just any, you know, hot drop. This is, in fact, the debut of brand new Nam, a DJ producer, Erica Eva. She has been in the scene for a long time. She's opened for, I mean, everyone you can think of, and formerly did stuff under the name Chaotic Good, but she's now dropping stuff under her name, Erica Eva, and has literally just dropped her debut single. It's under NLV Records, which is, I think, just a sign that something is going to be quality electronic music, because NLV Records do not miss. And if you needed any more convincing that this track wasn't going to miss, it features Melbourne, now London, rapper Teether on it, who is just always going to deliver a delicious verse. And so it's a recipe for success, and a recipe for, you know, the great debut for hopefully an exciting long career of more great music. But for right now, here is this debut single. Language warning for this one. This is Erica Eva with 2 Hours.

0: Good morning. You're listening to FBI Radio 94.5 FM. At the top of that block there, you heard the brand new debut single from Nam DJ Erica Ever called 2 Hours. It features Teether. In the middle there, K-pop boy group Zykers with their new one, OK. Zykers always doing the most in their music, and I am very thankful for it. Definitely one of the most exciting boy groups around at the moment. And then that last one there, Canadian artist CFCF teaming up with the GOAT, Cecile Believe, for that cute, bubbly banger, Bad Song. You're listening to Fairy Bread with Jim Kretschmer. This is the pop show here on FBI Radio, where I've still got one more hour with you to take you through the best and brightest and funnest and weirdest of the pop and adjacent worlds. I've got a whole heap more great stuff coming your way in the second hour. I had to slip out of that accent before it stuck hard. I don't know, it creeps in sometimes and you have to just like give yourself a little smack on the hand and say, no, we're not doing the British accent on air. It's been too many times. Anyway, moving on from there, this next track that I want to play for you is something that I have been obsessed with since I came across it on TikTok, of all places, recently. And that is an artist from way up in far north Queensland, a First Nations artist who goes by the name of Djuggy, I believe is how it's pronounced. I'm not entirely sure. They're brand new, queer, indigenous, I believe Torres Strait Islander artist from way up in the kind of Cairns area. And they just kind of teased a little snippet of this track on TikTok and it blew up. Thanks in no part, or in big part, I should say, to a repost from one of the country's hottest indigenous rappers, Barker, which is how I came across it because I follow Barker on TikTok. She's an absolute hoot, would definitely recommend. But she reposted this snippet and I immediately went, oh, I need to hear this full thing. And thankfully, it has been released online. It's not on any kind of like official services, but it's there. If you go to the artist's profile on TikTok, they have a link to it and it's so good. It's just a mean, like full of attitude, almost like a diss track, just against the racist and misogynist dickheads that plague this country. It is bouncy, it's groovy, it's fun, and it is just an absolute treat. And so I'm hoping for an official release soon, and I'm hoping for more music from this artist because they've got a knack for it. So without further ado, language warning for this track. This is Djuggy with Girl.
1: I realized I was the coldest motherfucker.

0: Like what you're hearing? 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
1: I hereby declare war on the evil star. I demand his defeat. Desecrate his police. I repeat. I hereby declare war on the evil star. I demand his defeat. Desecrate his police. I hereby declare war on the evil star. I demand his defeat. I am the upholder of divine law, holder of the golden chainsaw. With the violet nine in mind, I shall with violent kindness correct all wrongs. And as is fated, the shield shall prevail. Because this mission is guided by intuition, transcends the concept to fail. May we glide in absence of danger, under protection of angels. As my vessel and body is the same, I shall descend into the dark mirror, determined to fall victim. Watch as I transcend torment again after the ultimate trial of the night. Rise back towards the oneness in light. Mirror shattered, illusions illuminated. SD, in the name of David, amen.

witness the sulfur saying, in my world of rain, the glory will reign. Hail Jane, the sulfur saying, SD, I invoke thee, beautiful saint, anoint this ugly flesh. The mighty Viking must wield his holy axe and come down on this tainted world with all of his grace.

brand new Blade. That is the title track off of his new album, Sulfur Surfer, the opening track. And I am really into this new Blade album. I think it might be at least one of my favorite Blade albums I've heard, and I've heard quite a few at this point. I feel like I regaled the airwaves with the story that for many, many years, I kind of just like forced myself to listen to every new Blade and Drain Gang release, despite the fact I wasn't super into it. Just because it was, everyone likes Drain Gang, and I wanted to be cool too. And at a certain point, it stopped being forcing and has started being me just like genuinely looking forward to it. And this new album, yeah, it's doing it for me. It's really doing it for me. I think it's a very fun combination of kind of the more like, just like kind of mainstream trap and underground stuff that was on his last album, Cold Visions, but kind of a little bit brought back into the like mystical, fantastical, like Drain Gang Blade kind of world. And it's a really nice balance between the two. It's got a bit of like, you know, fun narrative stuff and narration going on, and also just really like cool rapping and songwriting and all of that kind of stuff. I'm really, really into it. At the top of that block there, you heard a track from an incredible new First Nations artist, Gimoy Yidinji artist, Djuggy. Again, I really hope that's how the name is pronounced. So that's a track called Girl, which is just so good. And then in the middle, you heard GPP with the song 8. And GPP are a girl group, a J-pop girl group. They are the first group to debut under the label of SM Entertainment Japan, which is kind of a huge thing. SM Entertainment in Korea is known as one of the big three K-pop companies. SM has been home to some of the biggest names in K-pop forever. Names like Girls' Generation and SHINee and NCT and Red Velvet and aespa. All been under SM, and so now they're breaking into the Japanese market with SM Entertainment Japan with the girl group GPP. And I gotta say, GPP debuted at the beginning of this year, and I had no clue. And so I don't know if that says something about me or about kind of how well the marketing of this new Japanese division is going, but I at least came across this track and I think it's really fun, and so I played it for you because it's a banger. You're listening to Fairy Bread on FBI Radio. My name is Jim Kretschmer, and speaking of fun music that I want to play for you, this next song comes from a DJ and rapper by the name of Lulamoon, who just dropped a fantastic album, Lamb Spring, last week. And it's just incredible. Her production is next level, and her writing, especially on this track I'm going to play for you, is it's so well done. And I especially love this track. And I mean, the entire album is very kind of straightforward and direct about the things that she's talking about. There's, you know, it talks about her experience being trans and facing transphobia. It talks about racism and all of the stuff that she faces. And I really like how on this one track that I'm going to play for you, she just absolutely does not let anything get by and just calls out absolutely everyone and everything. And the way that that kind of manifests is in a lot of, let's say, spicy words in this song that I'm going to play for you, words that I probably wouldn't say, but I think they

follows you. Stepping with some turning point rhetoric. I put my life on the line, cause I even said the shit. I can't just fall in the line. Thread of my life is sniffed. Felt like I took my first breath the first time I injected it. Don't tell me this ain't real. By any means on my heels. This just me, no gems, no frills. I'm a woman, I'm

no vision, common spotted, common knowledge. But it planting our subconscious, then another tree bears strange fruit. They claim we violent, I put action to prayer. You just making wishes, need the love from my niggas. I'm perpetually distant, seeing skiffle get kinship, but they killing us all. Crack a sick you against us, while they bombing these children with the money we give them. Yo, so tell me who the enemy. You only woke by shit that pertain to you, that ain't real to me. Judeo-Christian justification for killing empathy. Harass me, made him get back, don't get your shit cracked. 6,000 points get you a Big Mac off the IDF app. We all complicit while we sit back, I ain't above that. I pray I live to see my son grown, they tryna snuff that. Nigga, it's Luna. Service top on a Sunday.

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1: You're listening to FBI Radio 94.5. This is Fairy Bread with Jim Kretschmer. That track that you just heard there, the latest one from Korean icon BB called Bumpa. And she's not Spanish or like Latina in any way. She's just decided to be for that track. And honestly, BB can do what she wants. BB is one of those artists that like whatever she does is just fun and interesting, and she always puts all of her weight behind it. That I'm like, you know what, you can get away with anything. And also like the stuff that BB goes through, I feel like, you know, there's that like meme format where people are like, this person should be allowed to kill one person a day. BB should be allowed to kill one person a day with the stuff that people say about her. So let her have fun and make a fun little summery Spanish banger, because it's great. In the middle there, before that one, you heard Aussie rapper Serena Blue with her brand new one, Paul Frank, literally just dropped this morning at midnight. And I'm big into it. Also, hearing the words Paul Frank and also seeing the monkey logo, which is the cover art for the song, it like awoke like a sleeper agent in me. I was taken back to my childhood where that monkey was everywhere. I had forgotten about it completely. But, you know, that it just took me back. But great song, great song. And up the top, you heard Lulamoon with 6,000 points. And 6,000 words that I'm not allowed to say in that track, but oh my god, is it good, is it delicious. I love, it's one of the huge benefits of community radio, is that I can play a song that says all of that stuff, and I don't have to answer to any, you know, corporate overlords. Obviously, the downside is we kind of struggle to keep the lights on constantly, but that is where you can help us. 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But we'll do it. So head to fbi.radio/support if you value your independent media. And speaking of playing trans artists and, you know, uplifting marginalized voices, this next song that I want to play for you is something that I found literally just today, but absolutely blew my mind. And it is from the new album from Chicago-based trans artist Jane Foster, her debut album called God Given. And this album kind of hit me like a ton of bricks, which is a little bit crazy to say, given the majority of it is like big, bright hyperpop. But the themes of this album and what the lyrics talk about get a little bit heavy. The album was written across sort of the first 2 years of Jane's transition and speaks to problems with that, as well as experiencing homelessness and as well as experiencing the death of close friends. It's something that, you know, is very, yeah, heavy and emotionally poignant. And also listening to this song this week in the wake of the very kind of public, at least I've been seeing it all over my timeline, the brutal murder of that 19-year-old trans girl from Seattle. It's just a reminder that the world isn't always the safest or friendliest place to trans people. But we persist nonetheless, and this song really exemplifies that, because it's called Who Said, and the lyrics say, you know, who said you can't party while you're grieving? And it's a big, energetic pop banger talking about getting through loss, and also features an incredible verse from another trans favorite of mine, Left at London. It's just all around an absolutely incredible song that will make you cry while you're shaking your ass. Language warning for this one. This is Jane Foster with Who Said.

0: That's another tenner in the square jar. This next song is terrible. Language warning.
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You're listening to FBI Radio 94.5 FM. At the top of that block there, you heard Jane Foster and Left at London with that track, Who Said? It's so gorgeous. Everything about it. I am absolutely blown away by that song and by the entire album. It could be sort of, I mean, I only just listened to it today, but it feels like it could be kind of in the album of the year contender conversation for me personally. In the middle there, a new remix of Cool Star by Kat and Kalmel, two local Sydney girls. That remix done by Philly and ATL Grandma, which is really, really cool to see. And that track Cool Star came off of their fantastic EP, Long Live Cool Star, I believe was the name of it, dropped towards the end of last year and was just full of that really fun, like trashy kind of 2000s gross electro clash pop. And love to see it getting just beefed up even more by Philly and ATL Grandma on that remix. Super cool stuff. And then that last one there, 100 bands in my panties, you know what I'm saying. Cortiza Star with a brand new one called Black Belt. And by brand new, I mean literally dropped this morning at midnight. I'm on it. Love the crazy Umru produced beat on that one. And as well, Cortiza just going off. A lot of trans voices in the last few tracks, which is what we love to see here on Fairy Bread at FBI Radio with me, Jim Kretschmer. And I'm not stopping there. I've still got, even though there's only 15 minutes of the show left, I've still got two more incredible trans rappers on one song, but two more incredible trans rappers coming your way. But right now, I want to play for you a track from a super, super Nugu K-pop girl group. Nugu being the K-pop word for underground, literally the Korean word for who? And this girl group are called Craze Angel. They made their debut, I believe it was last year, with a couple of very fun tracks. And I'll be honest, I thought they were one of those groups that was just going to release one thing and then kind of fade into obscurity. But they're back. They dropped a new track last week or the week before, which is a very fun, just like Nugu bop. It is bubbly, it's bright, it's sweet, it's everything I love. It's called Picasso, and you're listening to it right now.

0: people were saying a lot of curse words on English television, much more so than in the States. I mean, you couldn't say prick or dick or bollocks. Tits, I don't think you could say tits.
1: This next one has some strong language.

0: 99 products, but the shiny 907 with my posse up in pit. I'ma straight as shit. Y'all got too much time on your hands, it's so apparent. I never see you outside, but your tweets gon' need some air now. Cause like you always on some butt hurt dumb shit. Never had the 12 gauge point blank pumping. If you see a cop, you get scared, afraid to punch it. Come on, grab a brick, a suck a dick, your diamonds crunching.
1: Something like Louise, I'm a weirdo. But I swear that I'm not Louise weird though. Nah. I'm on my 15th beer though, you know, something brewed out in Northeast Kashmir, bro. I'm young and on the road like Kiku Jiro.
2: That's a good movie.
1: And I will only rate your shit if you're queer though.
2: That's facts.
1: You're boy in heat because of my De Niro, and I suggest you leave it alone, don't be a hero.

J-pop girl group Girls there. It's written Girls 2, but it's pronounced Girls, like almost Girls Squared or something. I don't know. But that is their new track, Bloom, Bloom, Bloom, which is such an incredible banger. I love it so much. Before that, you heard Maddie Circuit, an American rapper, teaming up with local Sid Girly, doing fine for that track, Gender Troublemakers. And at the top, you heard another K-pop group, Craze Angel, with Picasso. You're listening to Fairy Bread here on FBI Radio. My name is Jim Kretschmer, and the show, unfortunately, has come to an end for today. I only have one last song left, but before I go, if you want to find any of the tracks that I played on the show this week, head to FBI.radio. They're all listed there. It'll also be posted on my Instagram story if you want to see it there. And while you're there at FBI.radio, head to FBI.radio/support, become a supporter of FBI Radio so that we can continue to do this and I can continue to bring you all of these incredible tracks. But for now, I want to leave you with this new song from K-pop girl group ITZY. ITZY are my girls. ITZY have been my girls for about 6 years now at this point. I adore them. They're fantastic. If they put out a new song, I'm gonna play it. This new release of theirs is an album called Motto, and it comes in the middle of their world tour that they're currently on. And the majority of this album is the solo tracks that they're each kind of playing on this tour and that I got to see a few weeks ago when they were here, and it was incredible. But there are a few new tracks as well, including the title track Motto, which is the song that I am going to play for you. And what I kind of like about this song is that it's a bit more just kind of like a plain pop song, which I think works for its kind of, you know, not like a full kind of big comeback that they're doing here. It's a bit more of a throwaway release while they're on tour. But still, I miss ITZY doing kind of the more just like fun, bubbly stuff. And so this is a big tick for me. It's basically just like a retro kind of disco pop dance track, which is something that I am a big fan of. And so I'm going to let you hear it. It's been a pleasure talking to you. Here is this new ITZY track called Motto.

man, it's all like that. All like, man, it's all like that. Man, it's all like that, that. Man, it's all like that. Man, it's all like that. All like, man, it's all like that. Man, it's all like that, that. Man, it's all like.

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It's been a day since you looking over your shoulder, hearing the same shit. Everything moving on, leaving no trace.

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You say you want a clean slate, that's what you came for. 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

sorry,

yoke has just pulled up to the studio where you at. Fucking me and NGK just started on some shit. Fly on the real. Crazy, bro. Cats trying to counter start and shit, but let me go and there's a ground we put in, because anyways, that I'm seeing a bit.

sweet little riff on that Manchester... Good morning. On that Manchester-based band, that was TTSSFU with Baggage. Rounding out your all-nighter part one. Good morning. You're listening to FBI Radio. Welcome to the 5 a.m. wake-up call, is what I'm calling it today, with Rio. Here to play you some tunes to support you on your early rise. I'd like to start out the show by acknowledging that I am broadcasting today from Redfern, Waterloo, land of the Gadigal people. A space of resistance, an area that has so much connection to so many generations of Indigenous and First Nations people struggling to be heard, fighting for their right to have agency over their lives, to maintain their culture, to speak their language. I'd like to pay my respects to that tradition, to the elders, the historical elders and the current elders who allow for spaces like FBI to function on that land. I struggle talking about it because it's so heavy. But it is 5 a.m. and it is FBI Radio, so we are just going to pay our respects to them. On our show today, I'm going to kick it off with a TK Meitzer track, Adelaide-based legend in Australian music. But what we're going to do is just take it easy. I've got a couple new tracks to premiere as it is Friday. Some things were popping up on my Spotify as I was driving in today, so I want to take us there. Otherwise, it's just you and me. Let me know what you want to hear. Let me know what's happening in your life. I realize my mic's probably a little bit low, so I'm just going to bump that up for you. And, yeah, let's take it cruisy. Kicking it off. TK Meitzer, Must Be. Let's do it. Good morning.

0: with St. Mary's Triangle. Based out of London, that one. Bit of an elusive artist. He's sort of someone I'm tipping to be quite big later in all of this, but I wonder if anyone could pick the influences in that track. It felt so laden, like I was scanning through the past sort of 20 years of European music, European fringe music. Let me know if there's anything that stood out there to you on 0435-123-945. I definitely felt like there was Young Lean poking his head through all of that. Before that, we had Hoda Sherbini with, and this is a hard one, I've been trying to practice it standing here in the studio. I'm going to go with Hagbak Heyabak, which is actually beautiful. It translates to, are you happy with your absence? So take that how you will. Very beautiful track out of Cairo, Egypt. And up top we had TK Meitzer with Must Be, which I should have language warning. So if you were listening with children, apologies. The language warning will carry over into this next track on FBI Radio. We like a bit of Adelaide group band noise, and that's what I'm going to bring to you with Empty Heavens Black Poppy. When I was listening to this on the way in today, just to get amped up, I realized that I had to play it early. I had to give this energy around. And so we can be in this together as we witness the greatness that is a heavy, Empty Heaven track. You're on FBI Radio. Thanks for choosing to spend your morning with us. It's just about 5:15 on Friday, the 22nd of May. Black Poppies, Empty Heaven. Let's do that.
1: Excuse me, sir. Have you ever heard of me?

0: to see Lance Frost in New York. 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
3: Australian and colonial loyalist viewers should be aware that the following recording contains the voices, names, and victories of Indigenous persons alive and well.
4: Charles Lazer Orbear on his debut solo album, Handel.
5: Waiting on the train, it was late. No one else to blame but the rain. I was young on the run with my mum from my dad.
4: Throughout the record, he speaks truth, unveiling some of his most personal narratives to date.
5: Dumb enough for loving a God, then God bless. Cool God, leaving us all in a hot mess. Whistling away my day, trying to love everybody when I hate my brain.
4: The project is coupled with a visual art series and a memoir, depicting both reflection and reverberation through emotional tangibility.
5: Carried across oceans, bad habits buried within broken family branch rooted inside poison choice. Chase becomes voiced owners. Moving abroad, forgot racist crowds. Landed direct inside higher amounts. Father, full course, school, family visits. I locked myself, really raised within prison.
1: FBI. Album of the week.
6: Hello, we're Sleaford Mods, delivering this very important message. The next song needs a language warning.
5: Man, the other day I was just thinking.

Good morning. Sorry, that song got so short so quick. I was really just vibing away to that one. You're on FBI Radio. Good morning. Thanks for your patience here. Kai Crusade with hashtag GGs. For those not versed in internet language, that usually refers to good games as a nice way of, yeah, maybe it's a flex. Maybe saying good game, but like people use it in a very... a multifaceted sense, so that's for you to decide on the meaning on there. Based out of Chicago, I really was enjoying the energy that was coming off that one. Before that, we did an Adelaide back-to-back. We started off with Empty Heaven, Black Poppies. Now, if you weren't awake before that song, you were definitely awake after that song, so thank you for joining me in that weighted, little heavy head-banging moment. And then we followed up with... Nyarangiri rapper Trials, album of the week. That was Polly Waffle. Really interesting to revisit Australian rap as in that format in a modern day. I find that as we go through this whole journey of Australian identity being formed through music and First Nations people finding their sound, it's interesting to feel that production is just getting infinitely, infinitely better for Australian sort of boom bap, more traditional rap. So really enjoying that offering from Trials. Now, you listen to FBI Radio. I think I've already said that. It's just gone 5:26 in the morning, and we are just free-flowing our way through this 5 a.m. hour. I don't think that anyone needs to feel too much anything right now. I think we're just going to cruise and take it easy. I've got some really awesome Sydney music coming to you from Chanel Loren. And then we're just going to cruise on our way through. I think I'm just trying to instill a sense of cruisiness. If you are listening and you have some Australian music you want to hear, 0435 123 945. Text me. Let me know what that could be. We'll explore that together. Otherwise, yeah, let's do this. Chanel Loren, Square One. You're listening to FBI. Love you.

7 a.m. Tunisia's in the house. That was The Source featuring Local Davoud and Sheikh Ael Ahrab, which is also the name of a very famous racehorse. I went to do some research on Sheikh Ael Ahrab, and they just want me to know about the lineage of this amazing grey racehorse from the 20th century, I believe like 1906. So that's something to note. You're listening to FBI Radio. We were doing some really nice groovy stuff in that run. Before that, we had Lorraine James with See Through. And then above that, we had a great song from Chanel Lorraine, which is, I believe, a very fresh single. And I just was sort of swaying. It's a bit of a breakup anthem, but I felt empowered through it. So that's something. Good morning. It's 5:37, and we are hanging out, and I think we're going to keep the grooves going. I'm trying really hard to muster up all the roots and tendrils of soft, groovy, funk, jazz to share, and we'll just sit in this vibe this morning. And then, who knows, I might 180. We might 180 together and decide that we really want some really heavy stuff. Or some really sad stuff. Who knows? FBI Radio. Yeah, thanks for tuning in. Talk to you soon. Okay, I'm going to keep my mic on in case this song doesn't play. Oh, nice little drop in. This is Mirage, Captain Planet, Taj Bethel. Been in my ear for the past couple weeks. Just that little groove. Sit back and enjoy. I'll be with you soon.

0: انت وحشتني.
1: Heartbreak by Anais Hefni featuring Youssef El-Beshlawi. I have thoroughly enjoyed researching both of these artists because they are both not artists presenting online, which is a fun little bit of information. Let me break that down for you. What that actually means is Anais Hefni appears to be a creative director for brand campaigns, which is awesome. Did some work with Metro Boomin. And Youssef El-Beshlawi has no social media presence bar a photo of him at his wedding. Fire. So can't figure out where they're from, but that song was a bit of a heartbreak track with some dark, moody... Yeah, if that hit your heartbreak feels, let me know. Before that, we had Nami Shimada with Sun Shower Vox. I was a bit late to this track in the whole music sphere. I heard it at a show, like an opening DJ set. And I'm not a big pull my phone out and Shazam, but had to Shazam that one because it just hits me in my little groove feels. So hopefully you were grooving your way through to 6 a.m. And then up top we had, what do we have? We had Mirage by Captain Planet featuring Taj Behel. Now, FBA Radio... It's about to be 6. I got 10 minutes left of this 5 a.m. And at 6, you know, all the boring people roll in, all the people who are like, not up early, they got to be up at 6. We were up at 5, you know? Like, we were up at the bit before the 6 o'clock. So, we're going to play some Sea Yams, which is a bit of a celebration of our independence as 5 a.m.ers. And then the 6 a.m.ers won't even know what hit them when we get there. If you're listening in and you're in... Yeah, there was something you liked about that heartbreak song or those little groovy, funky... I know my chair was creaking. I was dancing kind of a bit too much. Text in 0435-123-945. I'd love to hear from you. Hang out. Say hey. Request a song. All of the above. If you're doing something interesting today, Friday is a bit of a neither here nor there day. You know, you could be headed to that little long weekend that you booked yourself early, or maybe Friday's your work from home day, or maybe you don't work Fridays, or maybe Friday's the worst day because everything is left till Friday. All of that. Every outcome possible for your day. I want to hear about it. Right now, we've got Sea Yams. Lighter. Bit of a heavy start on this one. Based out of Lakemba. Very mysterious artists. I'll let you listen in.

Fake Mink. Wow. I was grooving too hard again. That was Fake Mink with Night, Blooming Jasmine. I cannot help, and I wonder if anyone else feels this way, be struck by the familiarity of a lot of this new age techno hip-hop beat music. It all sounds so derivative of Euro stuff. So, yeah, maybe it's an age thing. Maybe we're all a little bit jaded. Text me your thoughts. Maybe you're just thinking about it at home, and that's also okay. Keep your thoughts to yourself. That's fine. But, yeah, really interesting how cyclical music is. And sometimes, obviously, we know that culture trends in cycles, but to have it slammed in my face so many times with samples of, like Euro Hero EDM tracks as backing tracks to a Fake Mink song. Yeah, I guess I just have to sit with that. I can't even ignore it. Night Blooming Jasmine was released as a single off the album. I can't remember the name of the album, but it's going to drop today. I think it's dropping in like 8 hours. So to all the Fake Mink lovers out there, 8 hours. Countdown starts now. Before that, we had a selection. Oh, Sea Yams, Lighter. That was our little revolution song. If you were here before 6 o'clock, you would know that we had this little moment where we were going to celebrate being awake before six. Now, it doesn't count if you just joined us, but you should still go listen to that CEM's flip, or like series of flips. It's called Lighter. It's a bit of a trip. It's really cool. And then we had a song that sort of stopped me in my tracks a little bit, by Odunsi, the Engine, called Dangerous Love, feat. Natanya. Just blew my socks off. Like, I was just didn't expect it to go so hard. So, on track with songs that will blow your socks off, but also songs from Sydney that blow your socks off, I've got One Tablespoon and Cherry Cola with Pink Dress, released this year. Just a banger. So we're going to just start there, and then I'll see you soon.

Sonic, I really tried, man, that's all they have. Down, down, down. Niggas thought they had me. Why do niggas? I don't even know why. Why they try that? Why do niggas try that? I don't know why they thought they had me like that. Boy, you know it take more to keep a real nigga down. Should've put me in the motherfucker ground. Straight up 6 feet, 6 feet, where I'm tryna be. They say they wasn't gon' miss me. Pop out now, I'm fucking drippin'. The old say you want, that's what you missin'.

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I'm not your helper, I'm not Baymax. Young 30, Aura Max. Saw the game, I don't want it back. Thought he begging just to come back. You come prepared for my comeback. G-O-A-T, you know this. These niggas so bogus. Fake, bogus. 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Shawty won't be my little boot. 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She hit the face, she like, ooh.

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I say fuck these boys, I don't need no one. Had problems, you was the reason. I do stuff like that, why cheat him? The world a monster, it's gon' eat you. Fast her up like how you reach him. I don't know, his fam can't reach him. Say me serving on where I can get you. Recognize you speak to, boy, you trippin'. 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

The Gat. I believe that's greatest of all time. Out of Canberra, that was a nice little bumpy boom bappy tune. That was awesome. Adnam is a station friend, a station favorite, a long-haired white boy MC. Chaziah is new to me. And I really liked the way that the American accent was getting played on there. It's an interesting dichotomy having Adnam come in with that distinctly Australian. Like, nothing stands out more than an Australian accent on a

was kind of sucky. I recently did a camping trip, and the whole first day was just like a hiking and camping trip. The whole first day was raining. So in the moment, I'm like, oh, this sucks. This sucks so bad. Good morning. Crikey. That's that song that wanted to be heard. I'm sitting there and that sucks and it's raining, but then I come out and I finish the sort of trip and I come back to real life and people ask me how it was and I feel really positive about it. And I noticed that reflecting on like trips from like a year ago. Maybe I was backpacking, something was going wrong, or I actually wasn't feeling it for a bit. But my overall takeaway is I just leave with the positives. So the through line is, sorry, anecdote went on a bit long there. Do you believe, or do you have examples of, or do you feel that nostalgia is a really warping factor? Because for me, I definitely feel like it is. And the way in which music and culture is currently sort of like backpedaling and sitting in a lot of 90s and 2000s aesthetic, and it always has and always will, but how glamorous and how glamorizing is the effect of nostalgia? Do you have any thoughts on that, is my point. Text me 0435-123-945. Nostalgia, is it blinding or is it accurate? Is it bad that it's blinding or is it fine? What was trying to sneak through on the airwaves there? Ah la la. Was 8 Shard, which I'm very excited to play. So actually, here we are. 8 Shard, great. I'm the biggest 8 Shard fan till if there's no 8 Shard fans, what is the saying? I am the last 8 Shard fan. If there are no 8 Shard fans, that means I'm dead. Has done like a run of singles the past 3 Fridays. This is the third. And I've been able to play each one, which is very exciting. What the hell is the name of the one that came out this morning? I think it released at like AM. I was driving here in the morning and it was already out. So that's commitment. Might be my favorite 8 Shard song ever. I think I listened to it 8 times on the way in. I cannot wait to present this to you because I want us to just get behind 8 Shard as a New South Wales glitch hip-hop prodigy and push him into this Australian limelight. So, your mission. Think about nostalgia for a bit. Text me in 0435-123-945. And also, while you're doing that, listen to this 8 Shard song called What the Hell. And maybe What the Hell is how you're feeling today. Good morning. You're on FBI Radio. It's Friday the 22nd of May. And this is 8 Shard.

I think it's getting to me. Creep, creep, creep, creep. Sleep me like I'm in the streets. Sleep, sleep, sleep, sleep, sleep me in your fucking dreams. You're gonna be traumatized after this. Stitches bursting at the seams. Are you surprised that I fucking switch? Aiming at you with the beam. We love it, I drew like a meme.

Language warning.

morning to the world. Happy Friday. That was Fliss with Porcelain, brackets, Tread Carefully. And you are just tuned into the best little pre-Up For It show ever. I'm very excited to be hanging out with you here today. Honestly, it has been a wild ride. We've done a bunch of ups and downs energetically. It's been all over the place in a great way. We kicked off that with, I just broke the new 8-shard single for the week. God, we've been fed well. I was explaining before, 8-shard's dropped a single this Friday, last Friday, and the Friday before. So every Friday I've just been doing it, which is fun. And this is my favorite, called What the Hell. Then we went into Our Mutual Friend with Happy Life, and then Fade of Air, the lovely Nam-based Fade of Air with Let It Go. That song live is infinitely amazing. And yeah, hi. I mean, look, text me what you want to hear. I was talking about nostalgia before and how it can be sort of skewing when it comes to reflecting on things that maybe were good and bad. It's easy to just see the good. I was doing some reading in between mic breaks, and it looks like it usually skews negative, like negative memories hold out way longer than positive ones, and so it's easier to remember something negatively. But I was talking about how when I go on holidays, all the bad stuff fades away 6 months afterwards in terms of recounting the story, and I go back, oh, I was like, that trip was so good. But then I actually sit there and I go, was it though? Or like, was it a very nuanced, complex thing? Maybe I'm just too pessimistic. Maybe that's the lesson. And maybe you're learning something about yourself as well today. But let me know. Text me in if you that touches you at all. Otherwise, if you got a song, you just want to hear it, oh, play it on the radio, please, while I'm driving. Please, I want to hear it. 0435-123-945. That's the place. We get to go crazy over the next bit. I'm very excited. So, up next, Michael Lupte featuring Soundtribe, Vital, first track off the Banana album. I can't remember exactly what that album's called. House of Holy Banana. Blows my mind of an album. Amazing. Check out the track list to find out more. Then we're going to go into Hi Girlfriend, which was like a deep dive off another song that we did earlier, where this is now a feat. They made a feature album, and it's Chazaya and Hi Girlfriend. Interested to hear that. New release from Jean Jass, who I've never listened to before, but Le Pays de Mon Père is a track that looks interesting. I couldn't help but click it. So that's what we're going to do. We're also going to do probably a Twiggy Star track, because I'm trying to figure out which one the one I love is, but it's somewhere in there. And yeah, your song. The next song you text me will be getting played as well. So, thanks for hanging. Love you. Here is Vital, Michael Lupte, and Soundtribe.

0: I just threw that in. I don't know if that's good. I just wanted to change it. It all went, oh, the way of your world grows so small. Uh-huh.
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0: Wake up, Sydney. Holy moly. Thanks, Oscar from Redfern, for that recommendation. That was Lyrical Spiritual by the ATO. Yeah, that was a wake-up track and a half. I did not know where we were going with that, and it blew my bloody mind. You're tuned into FBI Radio, 6:50 a.m. Oh, my God. Less than 10 minutes of this left, you and me. Wow. It's been real. Appreciate it. To round out the hour, yeah, I think I'm... Okay, so, Vivid, ongoing, lots of shows, wow. And I was scrolling through the Vivid lineup, like, maybe 2 months ago. Like, okay, a couple of things I like, but not really, like, obviously, it's very specific for an individual. Not many things that stood out to me. It's like, I want to spend my money on that. However, late entry to the Vivid lineup almost seems, like, not linked to Vivid, but it is apparently linked to Vivid. Xavier So Based. Now, we champion a lot of Australian music here. I'm the biggest Australian hip-hop, rap, glitch, new age, internet music fan possible. But Xavier So Based, international artist from the US. Couldn't tell you where. That doesn't matter. The US is a country. That's enough. Great. Big fan. A lot of people I know are big fans. It's easy to go in a big group. And this like ticket thing came out, and I was like, hey, he's performing in Sydney. Boom. So to honor that, a song we've played a fair bit on FBI Radio is Party at My Place, featuring Skrillex, which is crazy as a producer, and Dylan Brady from 100 Gex. If you know, you know. Crazy, like, big link up. Song is really fun. I'm going to play that. Then I'm going to play a song from someone called Dod Mark, which is actually, I believe, the Swedish moniker for Young Lean. He has, like, this artist that he plays Swedish style music off of. So yeah, that's next. Anyway, thanks for listening, hanging out this morning. Sabine is up next for Up For It. Thanks, Oscar and Redfern again. This is Party at My Place.
1: Party at my place. It's a party at it's a party at my place. Yeah, my place. It's a party at my place. Yeah, it's a party at my place. Yeah, my place. It's a party at my place. My place. It's a party at my place.

Good morning. That was a nice place to be. Oh no, it's just called Place to Be by Nick Drake. Tell you what is a nice place to be. FBI Studios, good morning. That was officially last song of the all-nighter. But who even cares, because it's 7:02 a.m. It is Up For It territory. In case you've never tuned in before, in case this is the first time I have the pleasure of your company, my name is Sabine. I'm broadcasting to you from FBI on unceded Gadigal land. So before we go any further, before I introduce you further, I want to acknowledge that FBI would not exist without the legacy, love and care of First Nations people, especially in the realm of music, arts and culture that we get to indulge in. And that goes for every corner of this entire country. I also was raised on Wongal and Awabakal land, so I want to pay my respects and welcome any First Nations listeners, and especially those of First Nations elders, past, present and emerging. I'm going to play you all the good stuff, 50% Australian music, and then half is going to be from here, where I am, if you remember, which is on Gadigal land. And in between that, who even knows what's going to happen? I know I've just said a lot about Australia, but the first two songs I have for you this morning, one is from Japan, one is from America. I think these two kind of demonstrate the appeal of FBI, at least to me, selfishly to me. Both of these artists, both of these songs, I had never heard of and never would have come into contact with if it weren't for the music and programming team here at FBI. And that is so much fun, like so much growth, so much experimentation within your own preferences, your own ideas of what is good music. And these have definitely broadened my horizons. So hopefully something on this playlist, something amongst the 3 hours I'll be here, however long that you need me, that you're going to join me for, you'll find something that does the same for you, that intellectually stimulates as well as entertains. How about that? I know it's a bit too early for that, potentially, though. So I'm going to play a song called Toy. It's by Kabutomushi. They're from Tokyo in Japan. And then I'm going to follow it up with Lorraine James's song called A Long Distance Call from his record, Detach From the Rest of You. Coming up on the show, we have some Vivid stuff. It's the first Vivid Day. Happy Vivid Day to everyone who celebrates. We've got the programmer of Vivid Live coming in. And I'm going to make him rank all of the acts from best to worst. No, kidding. Anyway, that's not until about 9. So you've got 2 hours to sit back, relax, and enjoy Kabutomushi. This is Toy. 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

94.5.

0: That one's a bit of a standout track this week for me. On Monday morning, Chris on the text line recommended that track, which is by Miss Rowena Wise. It's called Blood Ties. We've played it Wednesday, and now here we are on Friday playing it again. So excellent. Omar and I were talking about, we love the kind of dedication to the... Do you want to speak on that? It's kind of like dedication to the theme of the song.
1: Yeah, I mean, it's the very kind of 60s soft rock, late 60s kind of sound. I really like that.
0: Yeah.
1: And you were saying earlier about how a lot of artists are trying to kind of chase that, and just with new technology and the way that it processes sound, it kind of just, it gets a bit lost.
0: Yeah, it's like you'll... In our job, you kind of read a lot of media releases. It'll be like, this song evokes Fleetwood Mac and blah, blah, blah. And you press play and you go, oh, this stinks of computer. Like, this is, which is fine. But I don't understand why you need to have this connotation to a very retro, you know, kind of.
1: It feels more like an imitation rather than like just an actual dedication.
0: Absolutely.
1: To what they're trying to achieve, I guess.
0: Yeah, and it's made me a bit worried about, are we never going to be able to achieve that kind of beautiful sound of the 60s and 70s, but Rowena has proved me otherwise.
1: Yeah.
0: We're also listening to Lorraine James' Long Distance Call.

0: But again, nothing too crazy. You can hack it, I promise you. In terms of traffic, at Sydney Airport in Mascot, General Holmes Drive in the airport tunnel, the overhead sprinklers have been activated in the southbound lanes. Do reduce your speed, prepare to merge, exercise caution. There are no huge delays as a result of this, but just something to be mindful of. However, there are some heavy traffic conditions facing those of us in Beverly Hills. If you're travelling southbound on King George's Road approaching Stony Creek Road, expect some delays as a truck has broken down and is currently being moved off the site by Transport for New South Wales and a heavy vehicle tow truck. So again, expect some fairly significant delays. And in Brighton Les Sands, President Avenue approaching the Grand Parade, the second lane of eastbound traffic is closed as a different truck is being moved off-site. So again, expect some heavy traffic delays and conditions surrounding that area in Brighton Les Sands. Other than that, there's nothing to report on so far, but I'll give you an update in an hour, because it's a very fickle beast. Everything could change, guys. Everything is riding on this. It's a Friday. It is my last day presenting here for this week, which also means it's my last day with Hendel as our album of the week here at FBI Radio. Hendel is a record by Trials, who you may know as one half of AB Original, the rap group. This record very much, I mean, it's not by any means securing a place within the rap landscape, because Daniel is so heavily integral to the Australian rap scene, as demonstrated throughout the kind of, there's so many different genres within pop and rap and R&B that are demonstrated and kind of flexed throughout this record. So it's not just another strong album, it's a real conversation with his legacy, which is very cool to behold. So I'd love to play you a song from Hendel. This one's called Run to the River. If there is another song from this album that strikes your fancy, that's a favourite, that's a standout to you, 0435 123945, because I'm going to play another one, not for a little bit, but let me know. As discussed, this is Trials with Run to the River. 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
1: Waiting on a train, it was late. No one else to blame but the rain. I was young on the run with my mom from my dad. Then I put my whole life in a bag. It was laneways toward the station. We was home free if we did not wake him. Then I heard the engine running and doing Morse code. Till I saw him come and his train doors closed. Woke up a couple of years later. When you're from the bottom, it's something to feel amazing. Me and mom relocated to the UK. All I got was a lot of shame and some toothache. All of a sudden they wanna fight me, cause no one in this motherfucker look like me. Find out, anytime lights out, make a heart, find a black child inside a white town, now run. Yeah, down to the river. Everybody fall down, now can you get up so deep? Even with the bear, the river will not sleep. And the water so deep. What's a shotgun wedding when they went in with a rifle? We bought a bike to repeat the same cycle. Every day's hot in a sauna. Try to make friends, but trauma make trauma. It's too late to listen to his advice. Now I'm older than my dad when he ruined my life. I stopped running, you stopped running. Now I'm in the pocket like I lost something. Round of applause, all bravo. I got the X and excommunicado. Eeny, meeny, miny, mo, I am not a liner note. Nah, I said eeny, meeny, miny, mo, I am not a liner note. Hands on a clock, gone, turn like a kaleidoscope, swim. Down to the river. Everybody fall down now. 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

0: ASAP happy. 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
1: In the embassy to
2: heads up, the next tune has a language warning.
1: There's language.

0: That is Smurs with their latest song, Spring Summer, so excited to see them back and releasing music. I also would love to take credit for, actually no, I can't take credit for, but on Tuesday we have a show that runs from 12 till 1 p.m. hosted by the incredible, the ineffable Stuart Coop, and he played Smurs' cover of Girls Just Wanna Have Fun by Cyndi Lauper. Is that Cyndi Lauper?
1: I think it's...
0: Wait, go speak...
2: Yeah, it is.
0: Okay.
2: Is it? Because I'm always like, is that song Madonna or is it Cyndi
0: Lauper? It's not Madonna. Okay. I can tell you that much for
2: all
0: free.
2: All right, then it's Cyndi Lauper.
0: Yes. He played that song. Before that, we were listening to Ed Hardy by Steph Chung. We had Baby Osama with Jaw Locking. Hector and Teether again collaborating for another great track. That one specifically was Green Screen. And we had Trials with Run to the River. We're kind of doing a little bit of a... I guess like a wrap up, because if you tuned in on Monday,
2: yeah,
0: this week is big week for Omar fans, because Omar is back again, second time this week, producing.
2: To my parents, shout out to my parents.
0: Big up to
2: my two fans.
0: To everybody.
2: Yeah.
0: We were talking about on Monday degrees of separation.
2: Mm.
0: It was a bit of a self-indulgent conversation, dare I say.
2: A little bit.
0: I was talking about my few degrees of separation from George Harrison.
2: Yeah.
0: You were talking about Leonardo DiCaprio, and
2: yeah,
0: I believe we have an update.
2: Yeah, we
0: on
2: do.
0: Mr. DiCaprio.
2: So my mother, shout out mom, thank you for listening, told me the story when I was a kid, basically about how her and my dad went clubbing with DiCaprio when they were in uni, like pre-Titanic times. My mother gave me a bit more clarity on the situation after she listened to the show on Monday, so I'm going to read this out.
0: Please.
2: She said, "We went clubbing with DiCaprio several times. He had a Velcro wallet and didn't pay the bill at our first outing. My friend did. We went to his brother's house also in the Hollywood Hills for a party."
0: Wow.
2: Yeah.
0: Wow. Leonardo DiCaprio, you have 24 hours to respond. That's ridiculous. I guess it's pre-Titanic. So he'd done like... What's eating Gilbert Grape?
2: Yeah.
0: That's kind of it.
2: He was around, but he wasn't like huge megastar until Titanic, I don't think.
0: Yeah,
2: so,
0: I would say.
2: Yeah, it was definitely... I still find that weird.
0: Yeah.
2: That my parents just hung out with DiCaprio a few times, you know, back in the day.
0: That's so good. It's such a good bit of trivia to have up
2: this. It's pretty cool. I am envious of your George Harrison connection.
0: Yeah.
2: He is my favorite Beatle.
0: To bring it back to George Harrison, he's a lot of people's favorite Beatle.
2: Yeah.
0: I think very aptly, he was so strange. The Get Back documentary that Peter Jackson...
2: Yeah.
0: Kind of put together.
2: Fantastic.
0: Which is amazing. Huge for music nerds that have got nothing to do except for watch 6 hours of archival footage of the Beatles just kind of hating each other a little bit.
2: Yeah.
0: It's awesome. In case you haven't seen it, a quick sum up. George Harrison kind of sits in the background for quite a lot of it as Paul McCartney was taking control, as he does.
2: Yeah.
0: And he very calmly stands up at one point after they've just...
2: I think I'll be leaving the band now.
0: Yeah, it's hilarious. Yeah. And he waits for them to be finished with the song and just stands up and goes, yeah. And then in his diary, apparently, he was just like, had lunch,
2: left
0: quit the Beatles.
2: Yeah.
0: We're going to play a Beatles song
2: because
0: it's our show and we can do what we want. And also because it's excellent. And also because... we are going to be giving some airtime and some love to B-sides.
2: Mm-hmm.
0: So if there is a deep cut, a live version, a specific mix of a track that you love that gets overshadowed by its cut for radio evil twin, let us know. 0435-123-945. And out of the best suggestions, we will be playing them. The two that we have got prepared, and I say we, and I mean one is Omar's and one is mine.
2: Yeah.
0: First one is I Am the Walrus by the Beatles, which Omar wasn't aware. There's a little bit of, there's not a whole lot of love for this song.
2: Yeah.
0: Which is crazy, I agree.
2: I was completely surprised by that.
0: Yeah, because people quite often credit Oasis as doing the song the most justice, because they performed it, I believe, at Wembley or something.
2: No.
0: None of that.
2: No.
0: What good about for I Am the Walrus?
2: I Am the Walrus. what else do I say?
0: Yeah,
2: like, it's the Beatles, it's from Magical Mystery Tour.
0: Yeah,
2: the music video is insane.
0: So
2: it's
0: good.
2: A complete fever dream.
0: Yeah,
2: it's crazy, but it's awesome. How could the fact that there's even a conversation that this song isn't that great is an insane thing to me.
0: It's really silly.
2: Yeah.
0: I think it's one of those, like, inarguably great Beatles tracks. It's one of those ones where, because obviously everyone has a lot of different opinions about the Beatles, but I think this is one that you can bring to any conversation and say, this is awesome, because it's equal parts silly and impressive.
2: Yeah.
0: Strikes a perfect chord.
2: I will talk later about a song that I don't like, that I think is a bit of a hot take from the Beatles.
0: Oh my gosh. Yeah. Wow, okay. Stay tuned for that. We're going to follow up I'm the Walrus with, I think B-sides kind of lost their true meaning when we stepped away from vinyl pressings as the main mode of listening to music. But I want to play you a song by Mitski from her 2018 album, Be the Cowboy. The lead singles from that record were Geyser, Nobody, and Two Slow Dancers. But my favorite and one of the standouts from the album to me is a track that is 2 minutes and 22 seconds long, Angel Numbers. It's called Why Didn't You Stop Me? It's very synth pop. It's very saccharine, like very overindulgent in such a beautiful way that whole album details as a kind of theme about hedonism and the failings of indulging yourself to that extent. And then if we want to link it all back, Mitski is playing at Vivid, which is officially starting today. Happy Vivid Day. All roads lead back to Vivid. So let's do I'm the Walrus by the Beatles, Why Didn't You Stop Me by Mitski, and then whatever B-side is going to tickle your fancy. This Friday, 22nd of May, you are listening to Up For It on FBI Radio.

0: Jesus, our Feinster, Christ, Nietzsche, Edmund, Earl of Scott. Keep your mouth upon that British people. Oh, I'm tired of it.
1: Serviceable villain. Dupious to the vices of my mistress, standards of regard.
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0: This is Hong Kong. It's by the Gorillaz. It's a bit of a cheat from me because we are talking about B-sides, and this is from a record called D-sides, which is all of the rejected Gorillaz tracks. My favorite is there's a song on there that then became Stylo, I believe, and it's just Damon trying to feel out the vocal melody, but he's just going blah blah blah blah blah blah blah. And it's a great one to just have on your liked songs. So when you're walking around the city, sometimes you go,
1: blah, blah, blah.
0: Yeah. Blah, blah, blah, blah. There are some crazy tracks that are B-sides. We were listening to I'm the Walrus by the Beatles. Ever heard of them? ever heard of her, honey? But Crowded House, Don't Dream It's Over.
1: Yeah.
0: That's B-side.
1: A big one.
0: What the heck?
1: I mean, I feel like a lot of B-sides just are forgotten. They kind of get released as singles or attached to other singles.
0: Mm.
1: And so many times do artists just underestimate the power of one of their songs. Mm. It's like they want this to kind of be the face of this album coming out.
0: Yeah,
1: they
0: want
1: this to be your first impression. But a lot of times people just like the other song better.
0: That must be such a nice feeling, though. Like, I imagine that would be quite pleasant to kind of be surprised by, oh, damn, people like this one rather than XYZ, because it's become such a commercialized, like, this is the most viable radio track, so that's why it's going to be the single, rather than it fits the theme of the album or the release.
1: It becomes more about what will get those numbers rather than the actual, like, artistic vision, I guess, which is a shame.
0: So it's cool that when it gets handed back to, like, the receptors, the audience, that it changes form.
1: Yeah.
0: Who can it be now?
1: Who can it be now?
0: Men at work.
1: Men at work, who can it
0: B-side,
1: be now?
0: B-side, what the heck?
1: There's a lot of crazy, crazy unexpected B-sides. White Room by Cream is another one of them.
0: Wow.
1: Breakfast in America, Supertramp.
0: Yeah.
1: That one was... Surely that would have been the single. What
0: That's
1: would have been the single?
0: Bonkers. I don't know. Like, I actually couldn't tell you...
1: Oh, maybe it's Goodbye Stranger.
0: Oh, yeah.
1: Surely, right?
0: That's a great song.
1: Yeah. God, who? Wow. What else? There's quite a bit. Steely Dan.
0: Yeah, Do It Again. We should play that.
1: Yeah.
0: We should play Steely Dan.
1: Let's do it.
0: But you had an opinion. You had a hot take that you were going to talk about regarding the Beatles.
1: Yeah.
0: Let's do it.
1: So, when Sabine tells me that that I Am the Walrus is kind of a bit of a contentious topic in the Beatles community, I guess.
0: Yeah, yeah, yeah.
1: I was completely surprised by that. Mm-hmm. But my Beatles hot take is that I don't like the song Eleanor Rigby. I looked at the screen immediately because I'm waiting for the text line to absolutely butcher me, but I don't know. I just, there's a lot of Beatles songs that are chaotic that I do listen to.
0: Yeah.
1: Something about just the way Eleanor Rigby reaches me sonically, I guess, just doesn't necessarily... Did you drop something there?
0: I'm so shocked I'm pulling the desk apart.
1: I'm sorry. I'm sorry to everyone who's listening and getting ready for work, but at the end of the day, it's just how I feel.
0: Yeah, no, and I would never want to take that from you.
1: Yeah.
0: Pre-India Beatles, right? This is pre-White Boy Enlightenment.
1: No, that's post.
0: Is it actually?
1: It's Eleanor Rigby. Listen to it.
0: Wow. So that's what happens when you let four white boys go to India. They come back, they start running like a 7-part harmony.
1: They discover color.
0: Yeah.
1: More than just black and white. Yeah.
0: Oh my gosh. Shout out to the Beatles.
1: Shout out.
0: Underrated artist.
1: Rest in peace, half of my boys.
0: Oh, seriously. We've got two songs from here in Sydney to play for you now to ground it back in what we do best here at FBI Radio. I want to play you a song called World Off Axis by Through the Guard. Again, from here in Sydney. And then we're going to do from a double single that has just come out from Holding. I've tried, and Tuesday Always. I'm going to play you Tuesday Always. And then, who knows what's going to happen? We are still talking about B-sides. Maybe we'll play Steely Dan. Maybe we'll play whatever your favorite B-side is. 0435-123-945. Joey has also texted in an amazing recommendation of the Brian Eno cover, or he does the vocals on a cover of Tomorrow Never Knows, 801. Maybe we'll do that. Who knows? Who knows what's going to happen? But I know what's going to happen right now, and that is Through the Guard, World Off Axis. 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

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They have to be experienced. 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

0: That's just a snippet of Hand to Earth's performance at Phoenix Central Park. 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Relive some of the FOMO of missing out on such an insane gig. I guess you haven't been to Phoenix Central Park and you are located in Sydney, I highly implore you to go and check them out. 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All of the tickets are balloted. You enter via the website. You get a text message a couple of days before letting you know if you have won tickets, and it's completely free. And it is such an exciting initiative, program, venue to be alive at the same time as that entire live performance. I really highly implore you to check it out. Before that, we were listening to Holding with Tuesday Always and Three of a God with World Off Axis. 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It is bang on 8:15, so I'm finally doing this at the exact correct time.
1: Weather and traffic.
0: So it is 14.5 degrees right now in the Greater Sydney region. There are some light showers forecast throughout the entire day. Between 1 and 4 millimetres of rain are forecast, so nothing too crazy. I would recommend enclosed shoes, but that's kind of it. It's going to hit a maximum of 21 degrees at 12 p.m. till 3 p.m. before cooling down ever so gradually to an overnight minimum of 17 degrees. The sun is set to go down around 5:45 p.m. this evening. In terms of traffic, I've just got to tell you about North Narrabeen, the Wakehurst Parkway near Eleanora Road. There is some heavy traffic facing those travelling westbound as a crash between three vehicles is being cleared by emergency services. Do expect delays, exercise caution. And there is still heavy traffic conditions facing those in Brighton Les Sands. President Avenue approaching the Grand Parade. The first of the two eastbound lanes is closed, and the first right turn lane of eastbound traffic is closed. So do expect some fairly significant delays. There's no right turn available onto the Grand Parade from President Avenue, so do use an alternate route if you can. There are diversions available to you on the site. And an extra level of weather and traffic. Last night in New South Wales, there was, some are calling it a meteor, some are calling it a UFO, but there was some kind of extraterrestrial sighting across New South Wales. Apparently, I didn't see it, I was asleep, but apparently it could be seen from Bondi all the way across to Mudgee, Joongong, as well as Canberra. Omar doesn't believe in aliens. So
2: what a way to bring me on.
0: Yeah, this is my anti-alien expert, Omar.
2: It's not that I... Look, there's probably life out there. There probably is.
0: Mm.
2: I mean, it's incredibly unlikely that we're the only ones in the universe.
0: Yeah.
2: They're probably just, like, microorganisms, like little bacteria and little, like, cells that just move around and stuff. I doubt that they're trying to visit us.
0: Yeah.
2: I doubt
0: it. Surely there's better stuff to do.
2: Because, you know, if they found us, why haven't we found them? Maybe they're an advanced civilization from the future. I don't know how space-time works, but, like...
0: Wow.
2: At the end of the day, UFOs are probably not real.
0: Wow. Thank you.
2: sorry to kill the mood.
0: No, that's all right. Like, but there are people online saying it looks like a UFO, but the ABC in Canberra interviewed David Finlay, who is a astronomer who runs the Australian Meteo Report, and he has said that it was what is called a fireball blaze. It's a type of meteor that is bright, that really flashes and lights up the night sky. There are videos available. It does look gorgeous. It was at around 9 p.m. apparently, 9:34 p.m. Let me know if you saw it or if you have seen what you would believe to be a meteor or a UFO. 0435-123-945. I'm yet to see any kind of real space phenomena happen in Sydney.
2: Mm.
0: I hope to one day.
2: Yeah. I mean, that would be cool.
0: That'd be awesome.
2: Unless I see them up close to me, I'm just going to assume it's a comet.
0: Yeah.
2: Yeah.
0: Well, you can kind of... Vivid is kind of like that, I guess. The light show. Go see the drone show.
2: Vivid is the alien visit every year.
0: Yeah. Scheduled alien visit.
2: Yeah.
0: That'd be awesome. Speaking of Vivid, this next artist, Chanel Beads, is performing so soon perform in the Vivid Live lineup for this year, 2026, which is officially starting today. And to celebrate, not only do we have Ben Marshall coming on at 9 to talk to us about how he has programmed the

Saviour, a brand new play blending heart, humanitarian aid and Tinder. Happy Ferraran's playwriting debut is an incisive, sharp satire that explores what happens when people do the wrong things for the right reasons in the aftermath of a typhoon hitting the Philippines. Enjoy a great night with affordable ticket prices, showing 16 May to 14 June at the Belvoir Street Theatre. 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
1: And I mean...
2: Whoa! No, she does not.
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0: Moesha, Amit Etta. I'ma make shit worthwhile. I can't understand a nigga that don't take care of his child. I got sick of being river, niggas left me in a drought. Niggas always wanna ask you for the inch, then take them out. Brought some bitches in this world, I had to take some bitches out.
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2: Dick, dick, dick, dick, dick, dick, dick, dick. How many dicks is that?
3: This song has strong language.

This track is by Patience. It's called Watermelon Juice. Patience is performing tonight at the Hudson Room at the Sydney Opera House, mind you, along with Miles Noatu. For Vivid, first night of Vivid, we are about to have a chat with the brain behind the lineup, Ben Marshall. But before that, so excited to hear on the text line, because we asked for some Australian music requests. Joey, as always, has provided, and Joey and his wife are about to have a Vivid weekend in the city. First time going inside the Opera House, first time seeing a show at the Opera House. Dude, I am so excited for the both of you. It is such a magical venue. I am a firm believer that anywhere that has such strange architecture is always going to have some kind of weird spiritual Passover there. I think I saw one of the first things that I saw at the Sydney Opera House was Doctor Who live in concert, and that was such it was a very formative moment for me. There was like an orchestra, so I hope that it's just as formative. I'm sure it will be, because Joey is heading to see King Stingray. So for the request for Aussie, what is it, Hour Down Under, where we play only Australian music, which we are starting from now, and we'll be going until 10 a.m. So let me know if there's any Aussie songs you want to hear. But this first one goes out to Joey and his wife, and to everyone heading to see King Stingray tonight. This song is called Looking Out. You're listening to Up For It. We'll be right back with Ben Marshall, and with everything that you need for your Friday morning. Thank you very much for joining us. Again, this one's for Joey. Love you, Joey.

0: coming to us from Caruna, Adelaide. That is Pearly Stars, The Greatest Gift. It is usually our hour down under from 9 a.m. till 10 a.m. Today we're waiving that just a little bit. I think it's all still kind of Australian because these are all artists that are about to play here, courtesy of Vivid Live curator, head of contemporary music at the Sydney Opera House, FBI legend, Ben Marshall is here in the studio. Good morning, Ben.
1: Good morning, Sabine. Thank you so much for having me in.
0: No,
1: happy
0: course.
1: Vivid Day.
0: Happy Vivid Day to all those who celebrate. You were saying off mic that it's a little bit like hosting a party. You have those kind of pre-party nerves. Are people going to show up?
1: Yeah, you do. It's like you've given a present to the city and you're watching them unwrap it, hoping everyone enjoys.
0: That's
1: but
0: so cool.
1: It's gone phenomenally well. It's turned out to be the biggest box office we've had since 2019, since pre-COVID.
0: That's so cool.
1: And by far the youngest, by far the youngest crowd too. So yeah, Mitski's gone phenomenally well. Salem kind of a sound checking yesterday in the concert house. They sound remarkable.
0: Yeah.
1: And we're so looking forward to King Stingray tonight. And a big shout out to Michael Hutchings, our head of First Nations programs. So much great First Nations work.
0: Yeah, absolutely. I was very excited to see this interview come through, and I was talking to my mum because I've for ages kind of gone on about how incredible the curation at the Opera House is. It's always so many different kind of niches in terms of genre, but still people that have such strong audiences of fans. Are these all people that you are listening to yourself, or how do you kind of make sure you are spanning as many people's interest as you possibly can while still having a curatorial angle?
1: Yeah, look, everything here is something I care deeply about. Mm. And my interest is in taking the underground and putting them on obviously a really high profile stage and making sure what's happening locally is mixing with the best of international work. So the program spans Western Sydney to Detroit, Dakar to Copenhagen. And this is just for us the gold standard of live performance everywhere. And it's a total joy. I love, you know, station model violence, getting to be on stage with dry cleaning.
0: That's insane.
1: What Mitch Tolman from Sydney Punk's Low Life has done under his endless moniker, bringing us, you know, Erica DeCassia and Salem is remarkable. And these are great examples of Sydney grown talent, people who are year in, year out making this a city we all want to live in, but kind of combining us with all the kind of exciting currents going on in the world.
0: Absolutely. Was it, I mean, we were talking a little bit about Mitski. Sold out, it felt like in seconds. That must feel really good.
1: It did. It was nerve-wracking, I won't lie.
0: Yeah, you know,
1: Mitski, last time she came through Sydney, did 400 tickets at the Oxford Art Factory. So we booked her for 10,500. Obviously she's changed gears a bit since then.
0: Far out.
1: But you're still sitting there hitting refresh going, did we mess this one up?
0: And
1: obviously it was gone in, you know, about a day.
0: Yeah.
1: So we were absolutely thrilled.
0: That's amazing.
1: But yeah, for me curatorially, it's a case of going, look, this is what the Opera House should be doing. Mm. If we're presenting the best in the world for ballet and classical music and talks and ideas, we should also be presenting, you know, Mad Racket and Dunge and Barney Cato and having these incredible kind of local artists, because the city is amazing. I really love Sydney, and Vivid is such a moment. Reminds us we barely have a winter.
0: Right? It's so cool. It's definitely, as someone who came to live in Sydney, there was a big motivator for, you know, there's a lot of domestic tourism within the Vivid season. Everyone would go to Sydney for a weekend or two to go and see Vivid. But I guess it's kind of, as I've become an adult, I kind of paid way more attention to the Vivid lineup. I was lucky enough to see Miss Sky Ferreira.
1: Oh, fantastic. She incredible?
0: That was hilarious. You're so right. Like these kind of more underground or I guess online aligned artists performing at the Sydney Opera House. I was wondering, do you have any stand-ups? We can't, you know, this year's lineup hasn't officially happened, so you can't necessarily place a favourite thus far, but do you have any standouts of performances you've got to see in your time at the Sydney Opera House?
1: Oh, look, there's so many, and it's so hard to kind of play favourites.
0: Yeah, not to put you on the spot.
1: Solange was incredible.
0: Oh, you saw Solange.
1: That was one of those ones where you got, that was another, Solange had done a Metro Theatre. She'd done 1,000 tickets, and again, we booked her for 10,500 for in the concert hall in the round.
0: Yeah.
1: And she just brought the show.
0: Yeah.
1: So Mitski was one of these sort of Solange type moments.
0: Absolutely.
1: Where you cross your fingers and see where it jumps.
2: You had that foresight. It seems ahead of time.
1: You're feeling what's going to pop right now. Wow. Yeah. Max Richter, the kind of the 8-hour overnight sleep performance. Yeah. That was really special.
0: That's crazy.
1: And I love the studio parties. There's something so special about, you know, having a proper club in the basement of the bowels of the Opera House and doing it sort of just right. And Soft Center's Sam Whiteside.
0: Yes.
1: Sam does such a great job designing that club. Yeah.
0: Yeah, for sure. How long is a lineup kind of in the works for you from the back end side of things? Like, how long does it take to kind of know that you have this lineup? How are you reaching out to people kind of all year round for Vivid?
1: It never stops. It never stops. Vivid finishes and you go back to all the artists who said no to the last program.
0: Right.
1: And you start. So Mitski, we've been offering on since 2022.
0: Oh, wow.
1: So you've just got to have these lines in the water. And at some point they come off. Tom York was 10 years waiting for him to perform on the forecourt.
2: Oh, my God.
0: Joking.
1: So you just don't stop programming. But the real peak crunch is January. So there's a sort of relaxed, hey, who wants to come? Between July and December, and then from January, you're like, I really
2: need an answer as soon as possible.
1: Lock in now, exactly. Yeah. And there's a lovely sort of through line. You know, we did Odd Future's Australian debut in Vivid in 2011.
0: So cool.
1: Amazing photos of Tyler the Creator crowd surfing in like 600 cap room. And now Will Sweatshirt's back, and he hasn't played since he was, you know, part of that tiny Odd Future show downstairs.
0: Wow.
1: The National were on the forecourt for us in 2014. And when I was a promoter, they were one of my big, you know, success stories, a band no one knew that then blew up.
0: Yeah.
1: And having Matt Berninger come through doing his kind of solo performance. It's the first time a member of the National has been in the building rather than out on the forecourt.
0: No way. Yeah. That's hilarious.
1: So that's a lovely kind of full circle moment too.
0: That's awesome.
1: And we love this, you know, there's a real something happening with R&B where Vivid has been, we were early with her, H.E.R., and she blew up. We were early with Tiana Taylor in 2019.
0: Oh, yes. Wow.
1: And she's blown up. Yeah. And this year, Rochelle Joy.

0: just, it's a joy to be able to go, yeah, this is Sydney playing on a world stage, just doing what it should. I grew up in WA in Perth.
1: Yeah, right.
0: And never, you know, that was, there was not a lot going on in the suburbs of Perth in the late 80s, mid 90s. Mm. And I've always been impressed with Sydney. And when you put on good work, Sydney kind of comes out in force.
1: Absolutely. Yeah.
0: And when Brian Eno started Luminous back in 2009, I was this independent promoter. And I never thought the Opera House cared about my world or this world that we're all in.
1: Yeah.
0: And sort of looked sideways and was like, oh my God, maybe they care. Mm. I never once imagined I'd get my hands on the steering wheel and get to program it. But it's a testament to the city that it's thrived for so long and supported so well.
1: Yeah.
2: Yeah. I mean,
1: no, you go.
2: Sorry. it's great that the Opera House is such like a massive institution in Sydney that they're willing to look into sort of promoting and putting on display more contemporary and more niche artists.
1: Absolutely.
2: It's fantastic to see.
0: Well, it's a real principle of mine is that anything on that stage should have its roots in the underground. We're not programming things that just sell tickets. We're programming things that have some cultural heft, that link into communities, that have got sort of, there's a magic about going, oh my God, this Jeff Mills at the Opera House, like that's how it should be.
1: Yeah. I was going to say, because I was trying to think about, even with the forecourt performances, it always seems like such an insane ball to be kept in the air. I've been lucky enough to see PJ Harvey, Pulp, New Order, and I was thinking, like, it's always something so exciting. I mean, I saw Troye Sivan on the forecourt, who came from YouTube, also from Perth. Like, but I guess that's so interesting hearing you say that it's the roots in the kind of underground, or I think the through liners are all such hardworking people, which then will, of course, always evoke kind of a cult following. But yeah, how do you keep that ball in the air? It's always such consistently like people at the top of their game. Obviously you have Mogwai 30th anniversary coming through again. There's also Jeff Mills, Liquid Room 30th anniversary. How do you balance those kind of, I guess, legacy acts with contemporary musicians on a lineup?
0: Yeah, you're always looking for just the current gold standard, and we don't sort of skew older or skew younger. We're just looking for the best in class.
1: Yeah, right.
0: And we're always, there is an element of going, look, we don't want to tip too far one way or the other.
1: Absolutely.
0: We want the juxtapositions and we want the through lines. You know, we want Patience playing in the Utzon Room and they lead up into K1 and Rochelle Jordan and Kamari. That's magnificent. We love having, you know, Mitch from Endless being able to kind of do what he does with Low Life and giving him the keys to the building for Erica DeCassia and Salem. It's this sense of going, we want to be able to kind of have the full spectrum picture because we're just after the gold standard of modern live performance.
1: Absolutely. Dry cleaning. That was an insane double act. So it's Dry Cleaning and Station Model Violence. Was that you guys putting that together, or was that kind of provided by, like, how did that happen?
0: We were approached for Dry Cleaning and we jumped at Dry Cleaning, and I am a monster fan of Station Model Violence.
1: Yeah.
0: We had them in the Utzon Room last year and I was like talking to Daniel Stewart from Total Control and Station Model Violence going, let's do something this year. We want to have you back. The record's coming out.
1: Mm.
0: And then Dry Cleaning's people got in touch and went, we only want one support. We want it to be Station Model Violence. I'm like,
1: awesome.
0: Dan, do you want to do it? He's like, hell yeah. So it's sort of this wonderful sense of sort of what goes out into the world is touching up there. We're not even having to engineer it. But, you know, that album is just one of the best records from Australia so far this year, I think.
1: Absolutely. I was kind of, I guess, introduced to both of them simultaneously. So it was quite weird to see. Or it always feels like, which I guess is just a testament to you, like coming to Sydney, there's never been a lack of representation of the things that I've been into at the Opera House, and kind of seeing your brain and your wildest desires performance-wise like spilled onto the Vivid lineup every year is such an amazing experience.
0: It's fun, and I've always, you know, there's cities in the world like, I don't know, London, New York, where you can just stumble around and find cool stuff.
1: Absolutely.
0: Sydney's never been that city.
1: No.
0: It's like Los Angeles. There is an amazing level of work going on, sort of slightly submerged, slightly subterranean.
1: Yeah.
0: And the joy is in going, look, here is a moment where we sort of lift up the submerged iceberg.
1: Mm.
0: The Opera House is a really high-profile place, and going, here's all the good stuff. Here's the stuff that we should be proud of.
1: Yeah.
0: Here's the magic. And that's a complete thrill for me. Because this is the music, you know, this is the culture I came up with. I'm not interested in doing music for kind of arenas and stadiums. I'm interested in work with heart, with distinctive voices, with challenging visions. And to be able to do this here

0: just gives it the best possible shot and lets people know, hey, come check this out.
1: Please come along. That's so cool. That's awesome. We've got two more songs to play from tonight's first show of Vivid 2026. We're going to play, we've got two songs. We've got Starfall by Salem, and then we've got Endless featuring Crazy Mike 808. Talk to me about the putting on. So it's Salem and Endless and Jornino.
0: That's right. Yeah, the last tickets are available now.
1: It's very final tickets, I can confirm.
0: It is. I think they're 99. And Salem, obviously, they just don't play.
1: Mm.
0: You know, they're one of the most mysterious kind of witch house acts from the Midwest.
1: Mm.
0: They've done three performances in the last 12 years. And they blew the lid off Primavera.
1: Yeah.
0: And we just went, oh my God, can we have a chance of getting them? Mitch was like, I've got an in. And they said yes. And
1: so
0: they've been
1: cool.
0: Rehearsing and kind of, they sound utterly incredible.
1: Mm.
0: It's one of these kind of magic moments. You get, you know, every now and then we did Mazzy Stars, kind of only Australian show, which was wild back then. You've got this ability to kind of pull up something special. I think Salem's going to be one of these ones. Everyone goes, oh my God, did that happen? This show is going to be unbelievable.
1: Yeah.
0: So we have spent up big on show production. We've said yes to everything, and it's going to look and sound extraordinary.
1: That's awesome. Thank you so much for taking the time to chat. All the best. Well, I mean, I hardly need to wish you the best. It's going to be insane.
0: Absolute pleasure. Thank you so much. Been a joy to come in.
1: Thank you so much. This is Starfall by Salem, going into 808 by Endless. I'll see you guys all at Vivid. This is Up For It by FBI Radio.

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B4S5ology. Been showing low since CCB. 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

is without form.

0: This is Danny. The track is called Let's Slip. It is from Eat Your Computer. Yes, Eat Your Computer. Got it right. Holy moly. We were just talking to Ben Marshall, who is the curator of Vivid Live and also the curator of contemporary music at the Sydney Opera House ahead of tonight's very first shows of Vivid 2026. So happy Vivid to all those who celebrate. We have now got... I've got about four more songs for you because we've got 20 minutes left of this beautiful Friday, 22nd of May. Thank you very much for joining us. By us, I mean myself and Omar. Omar has something very important to say to the world, to the culture, to everybody.
1: Yes, speak. Yes, I do.
0: Speak.
1: I do. I am speaking. Is it not coming through?
0: I can hear you.
1: Oh, okay. Something wrong with these Oh, there we go.
0: There we go. Great. Sometimes you got to plug in headphones.
1: Yeah. They were slightly unplugged. Anyways, I wanted to take this moment to wish my father, Ismail, happy birthday.
0: Yay!
1: He's all the way in Egypt. He's probably asleep right now, given the time zone difference. But yeah, happy birthday, Dad.
0: Happy birthday.
1: Most of my music taste comes as a result of his. Mm-hmm. So I wouldn't be at FBI if that wasn't the case. So
0: Absolutely. Yeah,
1: happy birthday, Dad. I love you. Hope you have a great day.
0: Awesome. We're going to get into Sultans of Swing, Dire Straits later.
1: Yes.
0: It's going to be our walking out track for Omar's dad's birthday. But first up, we have a request from Chris on the text line. For Hour Down Under, could I request a bit of a throwback, please? This is Meditation Song 2 by Cloud Control. I'd love to follow it up with Tourniquet by Airline. And then we've got A Speeding Vehicle with their song Bell Jar. We've still maybe got time for one more song. If you think you've got one more excellent Australian track in you, 0435-123-945. Otherwise, sit back, relax, and enjoy. 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

made possible by Young Henry's Newtowner. Did you know Newtowner was created in 2012 to celebrate the suburb's 150th birthday? It's now Young Henry's flagship beer, enjoyed across the country. 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
1: I think that was the first time I was ever on radio. That's really cool that you know that.
0: You're the Kid Leroy. We have to know.

0: That was Belja by a speeding vehicle. For the benefit of the radio, it's Crazy Town in the studio right now, in the FBI studios, as I am about to head home, and Sam is here.
1: Oh, I'm standing up.
0: That was amazing.
1: I'm standing up, and you heard me breathe in just because I'm so excited to be standing up with a microphone in the FBI studios.
0: It's huge.
1: It's kind of a privilege.
0: It's more than kind
1: like
0: of.
1: Like, I'm moving away, and then I'm coming back in. It's providing a lot of dynamics,
0: and
1: it's going to be a dynamic show today, Sabeen. God, I'm
0: good. Wow.
1: It is National Volunteer Week in Australia, and so we will be
0: celebrating.
1: We will be celebrating all our volunteers. Everyone in this room is a volunteer at FBI. Once again, go to FBI.radio and donate in the top right corner, because everyone in here is doing it for the love of the game.
2: Yes, sir.
1: We will be talking about volunteering in general, the impact of volunteering. There's been some interesting news about how much community radio contributes to the economy.
0: Yeah.
1: Hint, it's more than $1.
0: Hint, it's more than $1 million.
1: In fact, we'll get into that. And we want to hear about anyone who is... found their lives enriched by volunteering. So you can text me on 0435 123 945, and we'll have a chat. But I love the songs you've been playing, Sabeen. There's been some bangers in the last 15.
0: Thank you so much for that.
1: No worries.
0: I appreciate that. And we're gonna round it out with another banger. This one's not Australian, but Omar's dad's birthday.
2: Yes, sir.
0: So this is in honor of Omar's dad.
1: Omar, what's your dad's
2: birthday,
1: name?
2: Dad.
1: What's your dad's name?
2: Ismail.
1: Yeah.
0: Ismail, happy birthday.
2: Thank
0: Big
2: you.
0: Up. And thank you, Omar, for producing. Thank you, everyone, for joining me. Hope you have the best, sexiest, coolest weekend of all time. Love
1: Ismail,
0: you.
1: Ismail, this one's for you, big dog.
0: This one's for you, baby.
2: This one's for you, dad.